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That was The Lower 48 by Fiff. Before that was Guck by Portable Heads. Before that was To Drown Is to Live by Kyle Crabtree. Before that was Tearful by Smoking Room. Before that was Cell Song by Guelo. And before that was Outboard, Oddball Song Creation. Started off with a song by Train Breaks Down called A Total Loose Cannon. Up next, a song by Oxbow. I'm Sam T. This is KXLU.

Good evening, ladies and gentlemen. Welcome to the Jazz Journey. I'm your pilot, Dr. B. We have a full cabin. Got some Cannonball Adderley in first class. Some Lou Donaldson. Some Bobby Hutchinson. Joshua Redman. And a host of others. And right now, they're just chilling in first class. In a few moments, of course, they will be in the cockpit and flying the baddest jazz flight around. Your Jazz Journey, KXLU 88.9 FM, Los Angeles, with your friendly pilot, Dr. B. We're just going to, you know, we're not going to gradually move in terms of the vibe. We are not going to slow down. We are just going to come at you hard. So our takeoff tune, obviously, our theme song, Donald Byrd, Flight Time. And we're just going to keep on flying real hard. This is going to be a swift takeoff. There's no delay, none of that. So kick back, relax. In just a few moments, you can move about the cabin here on the Jazz Journey. And what better way, in terms of a takeoff song, the very title should give you an idea, an indication of where we're heading. And that title is called Boy, What a Night. None other than, of course, Lee Morgan. And nobody could do it like Lee. Let's check it out.

All right, ladies and gentlemen, our takeoff tune was Lee Morgan. We heard a cut called Boy, What a Night. And after that, we heard Joshua Redman, a tune called Hide and Seek. In the background, of course, that is a classic Ahmad Jamal tune, Poinciana. Doesn't get any better than that. Uh-oh. Sorry about that. Doesn't get any better than that. We are just about at 30,000 feet right now. We're going to level off, dim the lights in the cabin, grab yourselves a cocktail, kick back, relax, enjoy the rest of the flight on Your Jazz Journey, KXLU 88.9 FM, Los Angeles.

one that we know that all of you are familiar with. It's one of those legendary ballads that's been one of my personal favorites for many, many years. And you know what I think it is, Chick? I think it's because it's about nature, you know? So, we're gonna do that song for you now. My accompanist, Chick Corio on piano, we're going to. Please hold your applause, thank you. These

All right, that, of course, that was Bobby McFerrin and Chick Corea. Wonderful duet. It's that's a live cut, and that was their arrangement of Autumn Leaves, that classic tune. We are shortly past the half hour in the flight, and so far so good. We haven't hit any turbulence just yet. And if we do, y'all know how it goes. We're just going to keep the flight going. And this next tune... Y'all know, I never know. I just put a ton of albums on my dolly. I use a dolly. That's how many albums are. You know, I put a ton of albums in my bag, CDs and so forth. And I never know what I'm going to play in terms of when I get here. I just know, you know, each tune feeds into the next. And I, as I was listening to Autumn Leaves, it made me think about my appreciation, you know, for nature, right? The mountains, the trees, the squirrels, the ocean. And that's one of the things I really, really love about California, Los Angeles area in particular. In fact, Maze, one of my favorite groups, they have a tune that I highly recommend. It's called Look at California. Absolutely beautiful tune. And the more I thought about it, I said, let me pull up this tune that it captures my sentiments about Los Angeles. And I really couldn't imagine. I lived in different cities. East Coast, you know, the Midwest, and out of all the states, California, I just couldn't imagine living anywhere else. And I particularly dig, you know, the LA area. So this tune is this artist. He is channeling, if you will, my love and appreciation for this wonderful place that many people call Los Angeles home, right? It's like LA is my lady, if you will. So let's check this tune out.

All right, that's Dave Grusin. The cut is called Either Way, and it's from the album Mountain Dance, and that's one of the vinyl pieces, if you will, that I put in the goodie bag today. And I've had, actually, that cut, we hit the microphone there. I actually got this album, and my old roommate who's tuning in, Ryan, he's all the way in Baltimore, and I got this album all the way back when we were in college. It's a 1980 release, but I bought it from this record store called Second Time Around in Ohio, Dayton, Ohio. And it is still, I'm looking at the album cover, so, you know, y'all know I take care of my vinyl. And this album is still in pristine condition all the way back to 81. So shout out to Ryan, because, you know, I used to buy music and, you know, come back to the apartment, we play it, and, you know, I did DJ stuff, and I was just having a lot of fun. So so that being said, speaking of a segue, I ran into one of my former students today on campus, and I was just jumping with joy, because she was such a wonderful student. She always took the material seriously, but above all, just a wonderful vibe. Kiki Lerma is her name. And it's always a treat seeing her, just really inspiring. And, you know, as a teacher, you know, when you love this profession, you, the purpose, your sole mission, if you will, is doing whatever you can to make sure what John Henry Clark called training students to be responsible handlers of power. Right. So, you know, I'm an old head. I know that I'm close to the end and the beginning. I'm cool with that. But I take a particular amount of joy knowing that the ensuing generations that we are in good hands. And sometimes I know it looks quite doleful, you know, in terms of what's going on in myriad ways. But I feel good about the future, despite the noise, if you will. So Kiki Lerma, my dear, dear, wonderful student, and just more importantly, just an absolutely fabulous vibe. This cut is specifically from you, and it's my small way of thanking you for being such a fun student and someone who took the material seriously and is going to take everything to the next level. The cut is called Spring Ain't Here. Let's check it out.

All right, ladies and gentlemen, we are about at the halfway flight, the Jazz Journey, the baddest jazz flight around, KXLU 88.9 FM Los Angeles. I'm your pilot, Dr. B. I'm here every Monday, 6 p.m. until 8 p.m. We just heard a cut by Regina Carter, Cook's Bay. And before that, we heard Pat Metheny Group, Spring Ain't Here, and that was dedicated to one of my star students, Kiki Lerma. And prior to that, we heard Dave Grusin, Either Way, and of course, Frank Sinatra, L.A. is my lady. If you have any questions, you can email me directly at ebecton50@gmail.com. That's E as in egg, B as in bat, E as in egg, C as in cat, T as in tall, O as in onion, N as in no, 50@gmail.com. Let's check out some Roberta Flack, Trying Times. How poignant.

Roberta Flack. The cut is called Trying Times. And how pointed. That that date goes back to 1969. And, you know, the parallels. This is one of the wonderful thing about music. One of the wonderful things about music. You know, our artisans, we must protect our artisans. They tell the stories of the past so that we can make sense of the now. And, you know, that song is, you know, just as significant today as it was in 1969. And I dare say in 2069, it will be just as salient as it is today. Once again, Roberta Flack, the cut is called Trying Times. And that is from the album Les McCann Presents Roberta Flack First Take. So that was her first recording. And Les McCann was instrumental in helping to get her career off the ground. And, you know, I Les McCann, he has been a guest on the Jazz Journey before, and one of the most the warmest spirits. And I'll never, ever forget the time that he was a guest on the show. He was the co-pilot. And it just so happened that it coincided with my mother's birthday. And so she was tuning in on the internet, and I said, you know, Mr. McCann, will you just say happy birthday to my mother in St. Louis, da-da-da. And the brother just breaks out in the whole song, and he's singing happy birthday to my mother on the air, and my phone is blowing up because my mother is like, she's called me, and she's like, is he really talking to me that less? So, you know, props to Les McCann, that wonderful spirit who is now an ancestor, and of course, as is Roberta Flack. Before that, we heard Regina Carter once again. We heard the cut called Cook's Bay. We're going to keep the...

to reach me. And now we're going to go get a blues, a taste of the blues, right? Some gut bucket blues. And nobody could do that, in my humble opinion, better than Lou Donaldson. The cat was just amazing. He had it all in terms of his range. He could do some orchestration. And in this case, I think over the next couple of tunes, I'm going to hit y'all with some blues-based music. And in this case, this cut is from the album Here Tears, right? H-E-R-E, and then like apostrophe T-I-S. So that lets you know where Brother Lou is going. So once again, without further ado, we're going to hit y'all with some gut bucket blues-based jazz. Compliments of Lou Donaldson. Let's check it out.

And in this case, it almost facilitates between taking you to the juke joint and church to pulpit. That's how Lou did it. And he did it very well.

All right, I told y'all I was going to hit y'all with some stanky, stanky gut bucket chitlins and greens and hog maws. Lou Donaldson, we heard Here Tis. Wonderful, wonderful tune. It's from the album called Here Tis. In the background, Harold Vick, our Miss Brooks. So we're going to hit you with some of that blues bass jazz. And do what we do. Can I get an amen in the pulpit?

Did y'all really think I was through with that vibe? As my great grandmother used to say, boy, you better sit down. You ain't going nowhere.

All right, folks, thanks for all the really, really cool calls. The phone's been blowing up. 310-338-5958. The phone's been blowing up. My cell phone's been blowing up with calls and text messages. So that obviously means we're doing the right thing on this flight and touching those various emotions. In the background, of course, Quincy Jones, Killer Joe. We just heard Etta James. At last, before that, Harold Vick, our Miss Brooks, and Lou Donaldson started out that stanky blues, chitlins and greens and cornbread, hog maws type of jazz, right? And the cover's called Here It Is. 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I'm your pilot, Dr. B. I'm here every Monday, 6 p.m. to 8 p.m. And you can reach me at ebecton50@gmail.com. ebecton50@gmail.com. One more time. E is an egg. B is in bat. E is an egg. C is in cat. T is in tall. O is in onion. 50. ebecton50@gmail.com. 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Let me know how you feel.

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Did you miss your train? Were you caught in the rain? No, don't bother to explain. Can I fix you a quick martini? As a matter of fact, I'll have one with you. For to tell you the truth,

I went in town to shop around for something new, and thought I'd stop

What a wonderful, wonderful tune. Nancy Wilson, guess who I saw today? From the album Something Wonderful. Man, y'all have no idea what this music does for me. And I'm here. I'm putting it on, you know. By the same token, I really, really appreciate the text messages, the calls, the emails. I got a few emails, actually, since we started the tonight's flight. And, man, I'm blown away in terms of how this music feels. Again, we just heard Nancy Wilson, Guess Who I Saw Today. And that goes out to Ryan Rice, my old roommate from college. And he is tuning in all the way in Baltimore. And he's been badgering me about playing that tune, so I thought I'd give it a spin. Before that, we heard Walter Davis Jr. to cut call Millie's Delight from the album Davis Cut. And before that, of course, that classic tune by Quincy Jones called Killer Joe. We've got about 13 minutes left on the flight, and I am one of the emails I got was from a listener. I didn't recognize the email name, so it may be a first time. I'm not sure, but nevertheless, I will. I'll read it. You know, I don't have to announce who the person is, but and it says, "Now you're slaying me with Etta James," and they asked if I have some Pharoah Sanders or Sun Ra. And for those, the particular tune they asked, Sun Ra's cut called Nuclear War. And y'all have, ooh, I wish I can play that. And the reason I can't, even though we're an independent station, I have to abide by FCC rules. So please look on YouTube and listen to Sun Ra, S-U-N-R-A, Sun Ra, and listen to his tune called Nuclear War. And because of the language in, I can't play it. And, you know, I mean, there's certain parts I can bleep out, but it's just so consistent. But more than that, though, the tune is just so timely, much like the other tunes we played. We did a Roberta Flack, Trying Times. That was done in 69 and is just as equally salient and poignant today. Check out Nuclear War. And because one of the lines, when they push that button, your blank got to go, right? Nuclear War. Check that out, please. And again, we've got a few minutes left. I'm going to play a tune here. Some of you may recognize his cat's name, and some of you may not. But he has his feet, if you will, in a few different musical arenas, if you will, what some people call genres. And his name is Brian Auger. And you all may remember Brian Auger, Oblivion Express. And he and his band, they did an arrangement of one of Wes Montgomery's signature tunes, Bumpin' on Sunset. And so I'm going to play that, and then I'm going to, I'm sorry, Flower Child, I can't get the Sun Ra on if I can find a clean version, but it just wouldn't have the same effect. And I'll, at the very least, I'll get some Sun Ra on for you. We've got about 10 minutes left on the flight, your jazz journey. We've gotten clearance from LAX. We are beginning our initial descent, and we'll shortly after this tune, we'll get our final descent as we close out the show shortly with a cut by Sun Ra. And in the meantime, let's check out Brian Auger's arrangement of Bumpin' on Sunset.

All right, ladies and gentlemen, we are making our final descent to LAX, about to land this bird. But before we do, of course, I'm going to honor the request of the flower child who sent a really, really wonderful email message to my email. And again, folks, y'all can reach out to me. I answer the emails, ebecton50@gmail.com. That's E as in egg, B as in bat, E as in egg, C as in cat, T as in tall, O as in onion, N as in Nancy, ebecton50@gmail.com. So the flower child, thank you so much for making my heart smile. And thank you for making my Monday all the more beautiful. And this is my small way. Like I said, I can't do The Nuclear War by Sun Ra because of the language, but I urge y'all to check it out. Sun Ra's cut, Nuclear War. And in lieu of that, the Flower Child asked me to play some Sun Ra Lovers Everywhere. So thank you, Flower Child, and thank you for making my Monday all the more beautiful.

Ooh.

I got to give the props. Have to give props to the Flower Child. That's the email I received who asked me to play that tune because I'm unable to play the Pharaoh or the Sun Ra tune, Nuclear War, because it has some choice words, so to speak. So thank you, the Flower Child, for recommending it. And I couldn't have asked for a more appropriate tune to end tonight's flight. Love is everywhere if we open our eyes and open our hearts and embrace it. And despite the noise that resonates, despite those who have the big microphones, as James Brown said, talking loud and saying nothing, let's move above the fray and truly, truly understand that love is everywhere. Thanks for all the emails, text messages, calls, Morse codes, homing pigeons, and all of that. I've had a fantastic flight, as I always do. And there was something about tonight that was especially wonderful for my soul. Thank you, everybody out there. Have a wonderful week. And I will see you in the skies. And typically, I'll go out with my theme song, Donald Byrd, but I'm going to keep this vibe here, so I eventually fade it out. Something about love in the air. I'll check y'all out next week. Have a fantastic evening, and I'll see you in the skies next Monday. And remember, love is everywhere if you open your eyes and your hearts.

It is so hard to turn this tune out, ladies and gentlemen, but I got to go. I wish I can keep going, but, you know, it's just so difficult to turn this tune off, not because it's, you know, it's absolutely beautiful, but because of the spirit behind it, right? So I'm going to go ahead and fade it out reluctantly. But since then, over the last 5 minutes, been getting more

Don't turn off that track too soon. There's more. That is the lesson. Don't turn off a track too soon because the song may not be over. Also, unravel your cords before you get to the station. It was a bunch of snakes situation. We just heard from Sister Ray Davies with a song called Walk Away. They are from the UK. The single is out now on Sonic Cathedral Records, their first release since 2025's album Holy Island. And released in coordination for some U.S. tour dates supporting Luna this fall. Unfortunately, not on the West Coast, so we will have to wait for Sister Ray Davies to come another time, not on the Luna tour. Before Sister Ray Davies with Walk Away, we heard a song called Side Street Walker, which is a Dolly Mixture song, as done beautifully by Wednesday Week. It's a single from their upcoming EP, Souvenirs, which is going to be out on the 23rd of this month of October on label 51 Records. Wednesday Week also going to have a 40th anniversary double LP coming out spring of next year. Pretty exciting. And playing the Wild Honey Backyard Sunday, the 25th of October. And I'm going to have Christy Kellen of Wednesday Week in the Melody Fair show in the FM booth here at KXLU in 2 weeks. So excited for that. And at the top of the set, Lulu giving us Melody Fair, the title track of her 1970 album in which she covered the Bee Gees. This is the Melody Fair show here on KXLU 88.9 FM. Los Angeles. My name is Michelle. I'll be with you till 10 p.m. And then I do believe that Subject to Change is going to be back in on regular schedule. Thank heavens for that. But until then, I have lots of crazy new music to share with you, including, yes, happy October, or should I say Rocktober or Rocktoberfest? Yeah, jawohl. I have a set of German music later in the show, so don't go. Stay in the near. Stay nearby. Up first, here is a set of four songs from four different artists from different places in the world. The U.S., Sweden, collaboration between a band that has members in rural France and in London, and also, I do believe, Germany. Let's start off thinking about beautiful, elegant hands. Here's the United States of existence.

We just heard from Odd Nosum, a.k.a. David Madsen, originally from Cincinnati, Ohio, currently residing in Berkeley, California. And also you may know him from the ensemble Cloud Dead. Deep Simple was the song we heard from a forthcoming album that comes out October 23rd. Second album for the label Alien Transistor, which is out of Germany. That's what I was thinking. I was thinking he was out of Germany, but no, the record label is. Alien Transistor being part of Moore, M-O-R-R Records. The main label out of Germany, Berlin. I don't know right now what the label title is. Sorry, I don't have the album title is. I don't have that in front of me. You may know Odd Nosum for remixing BMSR, Boys of Canada, etc. A lot of different remixing going on from this gentleman. Also in the set, Vanishing Twin. Their fifth album, Archives, just came out this past Friday, October 2nd, created with a collage of hours of improvised sessions and remote collaboration between Kathy Lucas, located in rural France, and Valentina Magaletta and Susumi Mukai in London. We heard the song Sugarstone from Archives, out now on Fire Records. Also in the set, we heard from Dunian from Sweden, Svenska. We heard Altid in Måndag. Always a Monday. Isn't it always a Monday? It's always a Monday here on the Melody Fair Show. And that is from Vidrig Vår, or Disgusting Spring is what I've learned the actual title is. It's very confusing because Vår can be used, without going into Swedish grammar, it can be used as a word that means several things. Spring is one of them. It was, or like, so it was disgusting, disgusting spring. These are all kind of acceptable translations, but I think Dunyan means disgusting spring. And that is out on the Schoolhouse, S-K-O-L-H-A-U-S. No, don't let your auto correction change it to with a C and an H. No, it's with a K. And that came out September 25th, also available. I think, vinyl on Skullhouse, and I think digital on Year 0001. It's a little confusing. Excuse me. But it's New Dunian, their first release in, I believe, 4 years. So we're happy for that. I'm happy. They're touring in Sweden and not in the U.S. right now. Not even in the U.K. Mostly Scandinavian dates, so we'll see. And this year marks the 25th year since the release of the band's first self-titled debut. I should tell you, they've been around quite a while. Disgusting spring, vile spring, wretched spring. We're having a wretched summer, which is a fall. And I didn't think I'd have to say this, but the top track that we just heard, first song in the set, does not refer to me. Elegant Hands. No, because right now I have a bug bite on one of my hands, and it is not elegant. Elegant Hands from United States of Existence, as you can hear on their newest album, Lavender Glory Trip, out now on the Spanish label Garrison. Came out July 17th of this year. Also available in other formats on US Fidelity Sounds. Elegant Hands. I would like to have an elegant hand, but, you know, at least I don't have West Nile, which is really a thing in Los Angeles County, unfortunately. So put on that bug repellent if you can. And listen to a beautiful song like Elegant Hands, and perhaps the mosquitoes will leave your beautiful hands alone. This is the Melody Fair Show. My name is Michelle. 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
streaming at KXLU.com. And guess what? We have a free app that we've had for several years. I'm hoping this is the year it gets updated because it has little messages from 2019 on it. But hey, we're a college station. We're on Loyola Marymount University's campus here in Westchester, where it is still hot. It was like almost 80 in the studio when I walked in. I was like, what's going on? Got the AC to work, so I don't know. People wanted it warm. It's 83 degrees now. It's just about 9 o'clock. Hang on, kids, because there's relief supposedly coming on Friday a little bit, and then the next week, you know, it's been awfully hot. There's lots of cooling centers out there, which are mostly libraries. LA City and County Libraries operate as cooling centers during the day. So if you need to find cooling centers, you can dial 211, I believe, or 311. You can also go to 211LA.org for cooling centers nearest you. Yeah, dial 211 for LA County Cooling Center information. Some places are libraries, county facilities like rec centers, different city spots, City of LA, 311, County, 211. Stay cool. Up next, music from three Ukrainian artists who unfortunately are not worried about the hot weather, but more likely drones. Drones and more drones. Here is Knitted Sea to start off this set. Faya Zani More, Knitted Sea.

That is a long outro of just kind of surface noise. We heard a song called Spohadiv Ni Dosa Nuti. Nuti. Expected, not achieved. And that is a single from Delayed Minds out of Ukraine. And that was released as a single September 4th of this year on the Erythrolukoplakia record label, which is also out of Ukraine. Before Delayed Minds, we heard from Pencil Legs from their Promising Lag album that came out August 21st of this year on Do You Want a Lo-Fi Records, from which we heard a song called In One Motion, which is the last song on the album, which is 9 tracks. And at the top of the set, we heard from Vyazeni More, or Knitted Sea, and a song called Pochutya, or Feelings, from their album Dumayuchi Proposmishku Yaschase, Thinking About a Smile All the Time. That's the name of the album. And that came out September 23rd on Erythrolukoplakia Records. And that has 8 songs. And that song, Feelings, or Pochutya, is track number 3. If you ever have questions about what I'm playing, you can go to KXLU.com. At least right now you can do this. KXLU.com. Pull down the homepage about a quarter of the way and go to the part that says Our Most Recent Playlist. And there you will see the Delayed Minds, the Pencil Legs, and the Vyazeni More or Knitted Sea tracks listed there. Just click on any one of those and it will take you to the October 5th, 2026 playlist for the Melody Fair show. Melody Fair with DJ Michelle. It has a little description. Melody Fair features indie music from around the world that's not world music. That's what I like to play. So if you want to also listen to some of the past shows, you can listen to the past 2 weeks on demand for free. They are archived on our website, on my playlist website. So just do a search that says Spinatron Melody Fair, Melody Fair, 2 separate words, and you will come up with the playlists for all of the Melody Fair shows that have ever happened, at least as far as Spinatron is concerned. So from today going back to 2019, if you want a playlist going back to 2001 when I started the show on the station, you're going to have to email me, which you can do at melodyfairkxlu@gmail.com. 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

cures for things as fast as munitions are improved. I'm telling you, maybe you can vote for something like that. I believe early voting starts very soon in Los Angeles County. And just make sure that you are all set with all your information. And you can do early voting and also November 3rd. A week from tomorrow is Election Day, ladies and gentlemen. More about that as we get closer. I've got so much more music for you. Here is a band from North Carolina that calls themselves Core Deluxe. And from their album that's a debut for the Ipecac Recordings record label, here's a song called The Cringe. When I think of all the people that are not registered to vote, I cringe. Here's Core Deluxe on the Melody Fair Show. I also cringe because I don't know if you're hearing it, but there is a terrible buzz on one of our channel lines. Maki, if you're listening, come and give our board a tune-up.

Oh, that was just delightful beyond delightful. We just heard from Pale Blue Eyes, a duo that could have come out of nowhere but Sheffield, England, with amazing wobbles and twitches and pulses, fat noises, and bolshy mulgari. That's how they describe themselves. That song was The Dreamer, and that is from a release of theirs from earlier. And this is the Curtain Twitcher remix. Curtain Twitcher, also out of Sheffield, UK. Pale Blue Eyes on their Broadcast Recordings label. The single available July 2026, just the last few months. They also have that's from their third album, New Place, and that came out in 2025, the original single of The Dreamer. And earlier this year, in January 2026, they put out Pale Blue Eyes Archive Volume 1, recordings spanning from 2018 to 2025. So I'm sure you'll be hearing more of that on the Melody Fair show. Pale Blue Eyes out of Sheffield, UK. Thanks for Lucy for sending that my way. Also in the set, music from Slift, a band from Toulouse, France, that are playing the Pacific Electric later this month, October 24th to be exact, which I believe is a Saturday. We heard Corrupted Sky from Slift from their album Fantasia that came out on Sub Pop Records June 5th of this year. And at the top of the set, not from Sheffield, not from Toulouse, France, but from Kill Devil Hills, North Carolina, we heard Core Deluxe and a song called The Cringe from Year of the Horse, their first album for Ipecac Recordings, and that came out September 18th, very recently. Well, somebody was very worried that I said that November 3rd was next week. That's about early, that Election Day was next week. I'm pretty sure I said next month, a month from tomorrow. You know what's happening? This buzzing in the board is just driving me kind of bonkers, and I'm having problems with cords that don't want to stay plugged in where the plugs should be, the RCA plugs. They don't want to stay married to the plug. So anyway, yes, a month from tomorrow is November 3rd. It is time to really think about voting, kids. Early voting and vote-by-mail ballots and drop-off locations. All that information can be found by doing a lovely little search for early voting in Los Angeles County or California Secretary of State. To make sure that you're registered, you can check your registration status online by doing a search for voter status at the Secretary of State California site. So just, Google voter status Secretary of State California. If you're listening to me from another state, be very careful how you're looking for your registration, because there's a bunch of fake sites out there. Just make sure you're going to your registrar for your state, your specific county, and just make sure that you have all that information. You can look up, for example, Los Angeles, early voting locations. Ballot drop-offs start October 31st in some locations, October 24th in other locations. There are also places, oh goodness, the library in El Segundo. You can drop off a ballot starting October 5th, which is, guess what, today. So be sure to make sure you have just the right county and then the right facility near you. You can search by zip code. That's probably the best bet when you go to the California early voting site. And that's what I'm going to say. Just be sure that your voice is heard, because you don't want to get past
the results and then say, wow, I'm so disappointed. And your friends or your family say, did you vote? And you say, oh, no, I didn't get around to it. Well, I'm not saying you can't complain, because certainly you can complain. But you know what someone's going to say if you say you didn't vote? They're going to say, na und? So what? Here is Hildegard Neff. Na und?

We just heard from four different German artists. We heard most recently from Monoland from their EP First. We heard the song Cirque, that is on Super Modern Music and 1991 Recordings, and came out January 30th of this year. They're from Berlin, formed in 1996, and keep putting out EPs. So that's great, and other releases, Monoland. Also in the set, music from Attic Ocean. We heard a song called Coastal from their EP, I Promise I'll Try Every Day. That is on the Super 78 record label, and that came out July 3rd of this year. They are also a German shoegaze band. We also heard from Flow de Cologne in the set, which means, well, means, yeah, just Flow de Cologne. From the Prophet Hia, that's the name of their album, which means Prophet Hungry Vulture, on the West Park Music label, came out in 71. The song we heard was Der Luft gehört, denen die sie atmen. Sorry, I was going too fast. I left out a D. The air belongs to those who breathe it. Die Luft gehört, denen die sie atmen. And at the top of the set, going back to 1967, Hildegard Neff gave us Na und, or So What, from Halt mich fest, Hold Me Tight, that came out on Telfunken Decca Records originally and is available now on East West Germany. This is the Melody Fair Show on KXLU 88.9 FM, Los Angeles, where I was having so much fun and so many fun technical problems that I got distracted. And I only have time for, gosh, maybe two songs. Let's see. What am I going to play? All right. I'm going to play two songs that were in a set that I didn't know I was going to play, or maybe I am, maybe I'm not. What am I going to play? All right. Let's hear music from Noon Liquid Ore from Emily Sprague. And one other song, and then I'll tell you what I played. And there you go. Or actually, no. I'm going to play Julie Jacklin because I don't have time for the other one. All right, here's Julia Jacklin from Australia. I'm the Melody Fair Show. And then Subject to Change has guests that are going to be in the studio.

Oh, that was very lovely. We heard from Sarah Melson, My Garden, a single of hers, self-released earlier this year. S-A-R-A-M-E-L-S-O-N, Sarah Melson. Also in the set, we heard from Julia Jacqueline from her album The Gem that came out September 25th. On 4AD Records, we heard Brand New. And that indeed is Brand New. And that is going to do it for me. I'm going to hand it off to Subject to Change because they are coming in with some special guests in the FM booth. See you next week. Melody Fair, KXLU on Insta is a way you can catch me in between the Mondays. Toodles! And stay cool.

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I'm here to talk about my friends who are going to be on the radio tonight. Subject to change, KXLU 88.9 FM and promotion to Side to Side Fest. It's going to be 2 hours from 10 p.m. to 12 a.m. 2 hours of straight punk rock music for Side to Side Fest. I'm excited. I'm certainly dressed for it. I'm dressed up to the wrist, all the way down to the bottom of my red tie. It's been great. I've been getting awful excited about it. I've been day drinking Steel Reserves in the break room. I've been chain smoking Marlboro Black 100s. And I've been playing the whole wide record on Squidward's intercom microphone. But I am very, very excited nonetheless. I am going to be there for the fest. Because I got my tickets, but you guys get your tickets too while they're still available. Very few. I'm going to be there. And I'm going to bring Gary to the gig. I'm going to have him outside. I'm going to bring his snail bowl. I'm going to put MD40s, and he's going to be hydrated to the max. But please tune in tonight to Subject to Change on KXLU.com, 88.9 FM, to tune in and show support for this fest that's happening in 3 whole weeks. Tune in tonight. We'll see you at Side to Side in 3 weeks.

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1: And I'm Baja Blade, and we're back.
0: We're back. It's been a month.
1: It's been a month. We've been away. We had a little Euro trip, but we're excited to be back. Hope everyone's doing all right. We've got a very special show for you guys tonight. We have something very exciting to announce, promote, and we're joined here by two very good friends of ours.
2: Howdy.
3: Yo, what up?
1: We're here with DJ White Wolf and DJ
2: Randy.
1: DJ Randy.
0: Side to side.
2: That's correct.
0: And we're here to talk about Side to Side.
2: Yes, we are.
1: Which is happening very soon.
0: Three whole weeks.
2: If you heard from Diss Rock or SpongeBob, thanks for Diss Rock or SpongeBob for giving a little what's up. Didn't even ask.
0: That was
2: them.
0: a really expensive cameo.
2: Yeah, they're not supposed to know that we paid them.
0: Okay, my bad.
2: All right, the secret's out. We paid them a lot of money.
1: So Side to Side is a fest that's coming up. What are the dates again?
2: October 23rd and October 24th. Night one's going to be at Oblivion in Highland Park, and night two will be at Milky's on the outdoor stage in
3: El Sereno, Alhambra area.
2: Legendary spot, lots of history, and it's going to be crazy.
1: Used to be the Vex.
2: Yeah.
3: Yeah. It did.
0: That's wild.
1: I remember we were in San Diego, and then we saw MDC were playing.
0: Yeah.
1: And we hightailed it over. And the drummer of MDC, like, projectile vomited mid-set.
2: Damn.
1: And then they cleaned it up and kept going.
2: I saw Chain of Strength play there. I saw Infest. Cold World played a set, but the singer wasn't there because he had something going on. So I had to, like, we all just had to watch some, like, rando that was in their crew sing for them. And then, like, I remember they played Roaches and Rats, and that's, like, that's my song. And I remember mic grabbing and him just, like, yanking it out of my hand right when I was about to sing the part. And then he, like, went on the mic and he was like, "Get a load of this dude." It was really bad. It was really embarrassing. I actually didn't go the second night because I was so embarrassed of what happened the first night. So, but it was still a really cool set. That's like the only time I've... No, actually, that's the second time I've seen Cold World, but that one was very memorable for that reason.
1: Hell yeah. So yeah, a lot of history at this place.
0: Mm-hmm.
1: Yeah, I mean, you guys put together some music we're going to listen to. Maybe we'll jump into that and then we'll... figure out what we're gonna talk about. We got
2: DJ White Wolf gonna play a couple tracks first, and then we'll play some songs from bands from the fest.
1: Sick. And you can reach us here at the station if you call 310-338-5958. There's also a contest going on currently, right?
2: Yes, that is correct.
1: Do you wanna speak a bit more about that?
2: Yeah. I don't know, DJ White Wolf. What do we tell them?
3: Well, it's a mosh contest. And if you submit your best stage dive, side to side, circle pit, old school two step,
2: I think that's really important to state. None of the TikTok karate. We're not really accepting that.
1: Yeah, no karate in the pit.
2: Hand.

0: smartphone and film your old school creepy crawls, send it to Side to Side, and might win two tickets you can take.
1: Yeah, if you have a VHS that you can digitize or anything.
2: Yeah, like we're always looking for, you know, old footage of Fender's Ballroom, you know, old Palladium, you know, videos back in the day. So if you have any of those, we'd love to see them. I think punk in general on the internet always benefits from more archival footage being posted.
1: Mm-hmm. Agreed.
0: Perfect. Well, cool. We're going to jump into some music. What are we going to start everyone off with?
3: So the first song is going to be Gordon Solie, Bought and Sold, and then we'll go from there.
0: Perfect.

0: 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You're listening to Subject Change, and I'm Sesame.
1: And I'm Baja Blade. And sorry about that.
0: No, you're not.
1: Yeah, if you're just tuning in, we're joined by DJ White Wolf and DJ Randy.
2: Of Side to Side.
0: Of Side to Side.
2: Gotta get it right.
1: Here to promote the fest, play some great music.
2: Some good music. Monumental.
1: What did we just hear?
3: So we started with Gordon Solie, Bond Sold, Out with a Bang, Few Beers Left, Out of Drugs, Sex Vid, Trainwreck, and Street Trash, Fashion for Rebellion.
1: Amazing.
0: Yeah, good stuff.
1: Yeah, so we're going to talk a bit about the fest that's coming up in 3 weeks. What did we say we were going to do? We're going to hint at the special guest.
2: Some of you guys were wondering who's playing night one at Oblivion. Well, let me hear your questions. I'm all ears.
1: Okay.
0: All right. So this is going to be a 21 questions trying to guess who the special guest is.
2: Yeah. Start firing away.
0: Do they have a drum machine?
2: Ooh. No.
0: Okay.
1: Is this band female fronted?
2: No.
1: Has this band played recently? Or has it been a minute?
2: Ooh, okay. That's a good question. No. They have not played Los Angeles in quite some time.
1: Mm. Oh, okay. Interesting. Also, I'd like to open these questions up to the callers
0: to
1: as
0: the
1: well.
0: The audience.
2: Yeah, so let's hear who you think it is.
1: If you want to call 310-338-5958, interested to see who the secret headliner of Side to Side.
2: It's not the Addicts.
1: Oh, it's not the
2: Addicts. It's not the Addicts.
0: Is it D.I.?
2: No.
1: Okay. Oh, we have a caller.
0: We have a caller.
3: Well,
1: let's see.
2: That was fast.
1: Oh, we have a couple.
2: Oh, two callers. God. Okay.
0: KXLU.
4: Yo, what up? It's Pistol Pete from the South Bay.
1: What's up, Pistol?
4: Yo, so I know this is called Side to Side, but are you guys going to have some shit I could circle pit to?
0: Pistol Pete, just keep in mind.
2: Yeah, we can't swear, bro.
4: Oh, my bad. Are you guys going to have some ish I can circle pit?
1: This is a strictly no circle pitting.
2: There was a flyer that was a rogue flyer that went out recently that said there was no circle pitting allowed, but there was so much discourse in the comment section of the Instagram post that this was posted on. I think that circle pitting is allowed.
3: Yeah, absolutely.
2: It was pretty 50-50. Yeah. I think it's going to be circle pitters versus side deciders at Side to Side.
4: Yo, Pistol Pete is down with that. My next question is the secret guest, is it going to be Offspring?
2: Ooh. I couldn't afford him. Dexter Holland flies a private jet with an anarchy symbol on it, so we can't afford that.
4: It's all good.
2: Maybe next year, though.
4: All right, last question. Can me and my homie Bobby Diagnosis get a ride?
2: Of course. Of course. Not
3: absolutely.
2: By me, though. I'm too busy. Maybe White Wolf can pick you up, though. Where
3: yeah,
2: you, where
3: I'll
2: you
3: pick you up.
2: From? South Bay?
4: Yeah, South Bay, 310, baby.
3: I got you.
1: Which city in the South Bay?
4: Torrance.
2: Ooh, great, yeah. great city.
0: We'll allow it. Thank you. Thank you for calling.
4: All right.
2: Thanks,
3: gosh,
2: bro.
3: You
2: want to
3: ride, bro.
2: There.
4: All right, much love.
2: Yo, I know you hung up, but DJ White Wolf will be at your house at about 6 p.m. Actually, no. I think White Wolf will have to be there at 3 p.m. because doors are at 6 and traffic is very bad on the weekends. So
3: Friday and Saturday.
2: Yeah, Friday and Saturday. So if you're driving out to the fest from Orange County, from South Bay, from San Diego, make sure that you tell your ride to plan accordingly.
1: Okay, good to know.
2: Yeah.
1: We have another caller.
0: Yeah.
1: Also, just a reminder, callers, no profanity.
2: We don't cuss around here.
1: We don't cuss around here. Yeah. Should we answer?
0: Yeah. Cancel you.
4: Yo. Jules from the 949.
2: What's up?
3: What up?
4: From
3: damn.
4: The 949.
3: 949, bro?
2: 949. We got some nine deep in the OC.
1: Hey, please mute your radio. This is like...
2: We can hear an echo going on. Turn the volume down.
4: Shoot, my bad.
2: I can tell you're not OS enough because you don't know that. Okay. You got to turn the car radio down before you call. For all you new jacks out there.
0: Yeah.
4: Hashtag new gen.
2: Okay. That's right. Let's hear it.
4: I was wondering, is the secret band from the Midwest?
2: Ooh, that's a great question. No. Surprisingly, no. A lot of people think that the secret band is from the Midwest. The Midwest is not where the secret band is from.
4: I see. All right. Thank you.
2: thanks for calling, bro. We'll see you there.
0: Short and sweet.
3: Damn, 949? Damn. I think he's old school 949 or new school 949?
2: Oh, that's new school 949. Come on.
3: Do they know about Taco Loco or not?
0: All right,
2: yo, call back.
0: All right.
1: Oh, we got a few.
2: Oh, yeah. Okay. Here we go.
0: Let's go with this one because they were calling earlier. Thanks, are you?
4: Can I talk to the side disciples?
1: Yeah, you are.
2: You're talking to him.
4: Oh, it's Kurt from San Fernando Valley here.
2: What's up?
4: Excited for the fact.
2: Oh, thanks, dude.
4: The mystery guest has to be the attic.
2: Did you hear earlier?
3: Have you been listening?
2: You haven't been listening. Come on, man.
3: Come on. You need to listen, bro.
2: You need to listen.
3: You're not listening.
2: You're not listening.
3: Nor learning.
2: No, not learning. Certainly not learning. No, it is not the attic. Stop calling and telling me it's the attic. It's not.
4: All right. Well, I'll still come. I'll put my pack
2: in
4: my bowler.
2: Okay, cool. Thanks, man. I appreciate it. You're going to have fun regardless. Trust.
4: Cool. Appreciate y'all.
2: Of course.
1: You know, speaking of the attic, I think is Monkey sick right now?
2: Ooh, he's a sick ass fool, that's for sure.
1: Yeah, everyone pray for Monkey.
2: Pray for Monkey.
3: Thoughts and prayers.
1: Oh, I gotta show you what I picked up in London. You ready for this?
2: Let's see it.
3: Ooh!
2: For people that are listening, that's a what is that? Is that a lathe cut?
0: Picture this.
2: That's a giant. This. Wow,
1: that's the bad boy,
2: man. If
1: single.
2: If anybody wants to pull up to Oblivion or Milky's dressed up as a droog, or dressed,
0: you gotta get the cod piece.
2: You gotta get. I mean, the cod piece is definitely crucial. You get in for free. Look, we're practically giving these tickets away, people.
1: And they serve milk. It's Milky's,
0: yeah,
1: you know.
0: It's
2: yeah, I was gonna say it's perfect, yep. Very fitting.
1: Mm-hmm. Yeah.
0: All right, we got another caller.
1: Keep them coming.
2: Yeah.
0: Call back, bro.
2: Come on.
1: Call back. Sorry about that.
3: No cussing.
2: No cussing. Swearing.
1: I have a question. Oh, here they are.
0: KXLU.
5: Hi, konnichiwa. I am a punk listener from Tokyo.
2: What's up? You need a ride?
5: What's up? I got a question about the secret band.
2: Let's hear it.
5: Can I ask something?
2: Hi.
5: They have Sakebi Yokoyama as a frontman?
2: I believe not, no. Sorry, but thanks for asking.
5: That's unfortunate.
2: Sumimasen. Kuruma na sete hoshi. Kuruma na sete hoshi. Do you need a ride?
5: Yeah, actually.
2: Iyo.
5: Can I ask you a favor?
3: I'll pick you up as well.
5: Can I get a ride?
3: Yeah. Yes. I got you. 3 p.m. on Friday and Saturday.
2: Where
3: I'll
2: we
3: be pick, there.
2: Where are we picking you up from?
5: Oh, yeah. Okay. Yeah, you answered. You just answered, but let me ask about this again, just in case. Can I get a ride?
2: Yes. Yes. Yes.
3: Absolutely.
5: Thank you very much. Okay, bye-bye.
3: Bye.
2: Bye. Man, that was cool.
0: Side to side worldwide.
2: Worldwide. All the way from, all the way from Tokyo.
1: Wow.
0: Incredible.
2: Yeah. Love our callers.
0: Yes.
2: Love our fans. Dedicated. You know what? If Tokyo is if you can't get a ride from Orange County or from the Valley, you know, that listener is getting a ride from Tokyo. So yeah. Like, what's your excuse?
0: What's your excuse?
2: Yeah.
1: Oh, we got another call.
0: Okay, so you.
2: Who is it?
3: Go on.
6: Is it Addix?
2: No, bro. It's not.
3: It's not.
2: Get off the air. Hang up the phone. Hang up the phone.
3: But maybe if five more people ask,
2: yeah,
3: it might
2: maybe
3: be.
2: If five more people ask. Is it a band from LA? That's a good question. Yes, it is.
6: Okay, cool. Second question. All right. First of all, I just want to throw this out there. Street trash, that's my fucking freaking...
2: Yo, hang up the phone, hang up the phone, hang up the phone, hang up the phone now. No cussing.
1: Stop saying cuss words, guys. It's inappropriate and violent.
2: You're not listening and you're not learning.
1: You're not.
2: You're just swearing and it's not cool.
1: You know, this is going to get us taken off the air, actually.
0: Yeah.
1: And I will say our phone has caller ID, so I actually know who.
2: I just want to let you know you're banned. You're banned from listening. Turn your radio off right now. We're going to trace your IP and we're going to destroy your radio and your phone.
1: What was the question they were asking again?
2: Is the band from Los Angeles?
1: And what was the answer?
2: The answer is yes.
1: Really?
2: That was the first one you guys have answered correctly.
0: Okay, that's one.
1: That's okay, one, we got
0: two.
1: One.
2: Yep.
7: No more saying cuss words.
3: Listen up.
1: Okay, we got another caller.
0: Don't do it. Okay, so you.
8: Hey,
0: are you going to cuss?
8: Can I get a guess?
0: Are you going to cuss first? No?
2: Are you willing to side to side or circle pit or old school two step or stage
3: dress
2: dive?
3: Up like a droog?
2: Or dress up like a droog?
8: No, I'm just gonna like cross my arms and stand in the back. I guess it'd be really cool.
2: Can you at least send us a video of you doing that at a recent show you went to? Or if you want, you can film yourself doing that.
8: There's footage of me at every show.
2: Okay, well, send it over to at Side to Sides Presents on Instagram, and we'll repost them tomorrow, and we'll see if you win the extra tickets. But at this moment, there's still tickets on sale. You can get them in the bio of our Instagram page, or you can go to dice.com and look up Side to Side Festival Night 1 or 2 or both. There's still some tickets available. Yeah.
8: I won't say any bad words. But I'll give that a big yeah.
3: Think about it.
2: Where are you calling from? You sound like you're skateboarding right now.
3: You underwater, bro?
2: Well,
3: Android
2: we lost
3: user,
2: him.
3: Bro.
1: We lost him.
2: We lost
1: That's
2: him.
1: All right.
2: Well,
1: okay.
2: Thanks for calling.
1: So we got it down there from LA.
0: From LA. I
1: was gonna say, is it lower class brats? But they're not from LA.
3: Yo, no, would be sick.
2: That would be really cool.
1: And it's not the Hat Trickers.
2: No,
1: it's not Major Accident.
2: No.
1: Okay.
2: Great bands though.
1: Interesting. So from LA.
0: From LA.
1: Would you say this is an old school or a new school band?
2: It depends by like. I guess how long you've been listening to punk music.
1: How would you classify them?
2: Me? I'd classify them as old school.
1: Okay.
2: I think they're old school. Old school punk.
1: Okay, I like what I mean.
2: Yeah. But that's, to me, the old way is the best way, so, you know.
1: Yeah.
2: I mean, that's just like saying, like, this is a great band.
1: Of course. Mm-hmm. course. Okay. Do you have any other guesses? Let's see. An old school band,
0: from LA.
1: Is it the Rattlesnakes?
2: Ooh.
1: That's an LA song.
3: That's OC, bro.
2: That's OC. Come on.
1: Is it LA's
2: That's disrespectful.
1: Youth? Is it LA's Wasted Youth?
2: Is it LA's Wasted Youth? As much as I would love it to be LA's Wasted Youth, it's not.
1: Okay.
0: All right. Old school LA punk band.
1: Hmm. Let's think about this. Should we...
0: I know what it is.
1: Yeah.
0: I think it's Black Flag.
1: Oh, Black Flag. Yeah, they are playing again, huh?
2: That is true. Not Black Flag.
1: Yeah, I heard Greg Ginn's favorite Pokemon is Furby.
2: Yep.
1: Which is pretty funny answer.
2: Yeah.
1: Cool. I don't know. Should we play some more music? Let people think this over a bit more?
0: Think on it.
3: Think on it. Call back.
1: Yeah, call back at 310-338-5958. It's 310-338-KXLU. Let's keep the music going. What's up next?
3: So up next is Nine Shocks Terror, Attack with a Gas Mask.
1: Amazing on KXLU.

stomp your feet or punch an old pillow? Or do you have a loud song that you can sing when you're angry? Here's some loud music which just sounds like it's saying, I'm angry. I'm very, very angry.

0: 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You're listening to Subject to Change. I'm Sesame.
1: And I'm Baja Blade. And we're joined here by, we're joined. And we have DJ White Wolf and DJ Randy of Side to Side, or from Side to Side. How'd you say it?
2: Yeah, DJ Randy of Side to Side.
1: Of Side to Side. Side Festival. Mm-hmm. Yeah, put together some great playlist for us tonight. And yeah, thanks everyone for calling in and guessing. You guys are getting too close, so
2: we're gonna pull the plug on that.
3: Mm-hmm. Yeah, no more questions.
2: No more questions.
1: No more questions.
2: You guys can discuss amongst yourselves or leave comments on the Instagram posts like you guys have been doing. You need to change the topic from circle pits to what really matters.
1: That's right. Also, speaking of Instagram, our last caller actually mentioned he wasn't online, so I thought that might be a good thing to bring up of how you can find out about the fest.
2: Yeah.
1: Not through Instagram.
2: You know, I really haven't really thought about it. I feel like you know, Instagram is such a crucial part of side to side enjoyer. So
1: I've seen some posters up around town.
2: Yeah, that is cool. But you know, those are just for Instagram, you know. Those are just for, you know, we don't old people allowed, you know. No geezers.
0: Before we move on, though, do we want to talk about what we just listened to?
1: Oh, yeah.
0: Read off
3: some. Yeah, yeah. We played. Started with Nine Shocks Terror, then Cold Sweat, Kicking and Screaming, Dry Rot, Hairless, Invertebrates, Sterilized Decay, and The Cannibals, 714 Mentality.
2: Yeah.
1: Hell yes. Good, so good. So, yeah, what were you saying about Circle Pitting?
2: I'm starting to maybe contemplate that we need to change the name of this festival to Circle Pit Fest. Given the overwhelming amount of people in the comment section, mm-hmm. So vocal about somebody's flyer saying no circle pitting.
3: True. Yeah, a lot of discourse about it.
2: A lot of discourse. I was kind of hoping we'd get some people to call and let us know what they think about it. But yeah, I don't know. What do you guys think?
1: I mean,
2: are we a pro circle pit or we
0: keep it out of the community?
2: Keep it out of the community. That's a hot take.
3: It's new school.
2: Damn, that's too new gen for me, you know.
1: I'm pro circle pit. Only if it's like kind of like walking in a circle.
0: Yeah.
1: And if there's people like in the middle.
0: Mm-hmm.
1: Standings that like keep the structure of it, you know.
2: I'm kind of like a huge sucker of like for like circle pits where like everyone's wearing dickies.
0: Yeah, and, that's
2: like,
0: true.
2: You know,
0: butt
2: everyone's
0: flaps.
2: Got the yeah, mm-hmm. butt flaps, like throwing elbows.
0: Yeah. Mm-hmm.
3: Are you pro arm in arm circle pitting?
2: Absolutely.
3: Like with your homie where you put your arm around him and hit the circle pit?
2: I mean, I don't think you can like represent unity. Like just like in just friendship through like a side to side mosh like you can a yeah. circle pit.
0: There's
2: like,
0: nothing more.
2: Yeah, there's like, just so
3: side
2: much.
3: To side is kind of selfish.
2: It is. It's more of like a it's kind of like the punk version of like the pit karate, in my opinion.
1: Mm. For real.
3: Yeah, it's greedy.
2: It's greedy.
1: It's very two dimensional.
2: But it's like but it's so cool at the same time. I mean, there's a reason why it's been like such a popular mosh form for like I'd say like now like the last 15 years. When did like side to side really like start to be popular at shows?
0: Do we have any anthropologists listeners that they want to call in, maybe give us like a timeline of when that started? What about on the shoulder circle pinning?
1: Chicken fight.
2: Damn.
1: Chicken fight fest?
2: I don't think I've even ever really seen any like chicken fights in the pits, honestly.
1: Really?
0: Oh, wow.
2: Yeah, I guess I'm a scrub for that one.
1: I've never been on someone's shoulders, but
0: no, me
1: a stranger has definitely jumped on my shoulders.
2: Yes,
1: and I went with it. Yeah. All right, so you guys are pro arm-in-arm circle pit. What about when a stranger, when you're hanging off to the side and a stranger insists they go arm-in-arm with you?
3: Anti. I'm anti.
2: That's like for friends only. Or like somebody you just became friends with. I think if like you are agreeing to be this person's friend for the rest of your life, that's like the only way you should go arm-in-arm with somebody in the circle pit.
0: And who's to say you won't become
1: that could
3: this is true.
2: Yeah.
1: The start of a
2: friendship. I've actually met some of my closest friends in the mosh pit.
1: Really?
2: Yeah, I met some of my best friends at a hoax show at UNUB. That was where I met all my close friends. But we weren't side deciding. Or we weren't circle pitting. We were just beating each other up.
1: Yeah,
3: that sounds about right.
2: Yeah, we were beating each other up.
1: Yeah, I remember that. I actually lost my beanie at that show.
2: Yeah. I remember that too. We never found that beanie.
1: We have another caller. Should we answer it?
0: Yeah.
1: Okay.
0: Don't guess who the band is.
3: And no cussing.
0: No cussing.
2: It was the only rules.
0: Cakes, are you?
4: Hey, this is Stanley calling from San Pedro.
2: Yo, what's up, Stanley?
4: I just had a question. Regarding circle pits, do you go to the left or do you go to the right?
3: Oh, that's a good question.
2: I heard something the other day where statistically most circle pits are counterclockwise.
3: So Australia would be clockwise.
2: Yes, Australia. They probably do it clockwise. Yeah.
4: All right. Well, that's what I'm going to be doing at the fest. So.
2: Ooh, which days? At Oblivion or at Milky's?
4: Both days. Ooh. Can't miss either one.
2: Damn.
3: Do you have a ticket yet?
4: No, I haven't. Can I get some?
3: If you want to make a video of you circle pitting and submit it to Side to Side Presents.
4: I need to get like a ring light and stuff. You guys got anyone got one?
2: If any of our listeners can help Stanley out in San Pedro, right?
4: Yeah,
2: if any of our listeners can help Stanley get a ring light so he can get a good circle pitting video.
3: So he can go to the fest.
2: Yeah.
3: Then maybe get him a ride. Do you need a ride?
4: I'd love one.
3: He needs a ride as well.
2: He needs a ride.
3: Mm-hmm.
2: Pedro's not far. What does Mike Watt always say? How far is it to Pedro from here?
3: I don't know. I don't like my watt.
2: Yeah. Turn off the mic. Yeah, I don't know. Mike Watt always said it's like 45 minutes back to Pedro from where the fest is. I don't know. That's not that far.
4: I don't trust him. Thanks, fellas. Yeah, I'll see you in a few weeks.
3: See you in the pit.
2: Good luck.
4: Thank you.
0: That caller brings up a good point about the direction of the circle pit.
2: Oh, yeah. I don't know, man.
1: I think it is counterclockwise. It's it's anti, you know? It's counter.
2: It's countered the system of time. Yeah, no, it's literally going against the, time itself.
1: Exactly.
2: Yeah. I don't know. I mean, if you think about it, like, what would be the most anti, like, system of mosh? Would it be... If you think about it, like push moshing is actually probably the most philosophically, most anarchistic version of moshing because it just goes out in all directions like the anarcho symbol, you know?
1: Right.
2: That's probably one of the most, that's probably, you know, if I'm onto something here, but I know we all hate push moshing, but maybe we can, you know, accept that too.
1: All of us.
2: We have a push mosher fan.
3: What about people that go against the circle?
1: Oh.
3: Is that...
1: Big time.
2: Is
3: that frowned upon, or is it?
2: You have a chip on your shoulder if you're going against the circle, man. Like, if you're in the circle pit with people, those are your bros.
0: Yeah.
1: No.
3: But wouldn't that be the most, like, anti?
2: Man. It would be the most anti.
1: Oh,
2: but
1: we have another caller.
2: All right.
1: Very important caller.
2: Yeah.
3: Oh, okay.
0: Cakes, are you?
1: Hey.
0: Hello.
5: Are babies allowed to go to the festival?
2: Babies? No. It's too loud for their little ears. Unless they have earmuffs.
5: We've been practicing the circle pit moves in the living room.
2: Oh.
5: Yeah, we're going really fast now. And I'm thinking it would be pretty cool, to, like, let Eppies for a show, let him hit the pit. I was maybe even thinking, you know, like you guys were saying, going like against the grain here.
2: I mean, damn, if your baby is up for it, I guess as long as like you're not giving them any like, I mean, that's awesome to hear. I guess as long as like there's no permanent damage to their hearing so that they're able to listen to punk music in their late age.
5: I think his ears will be fine. His body might be broken, but you know.
2: You know, you're the parent.
3: For a good cause.
2: Yeah. Yeah, you know what?
3: For the culture.
2: Bring the baby.
0: Yeah, I think baby should be allowed.
2: Yeah, you know what? Yeah, bring the baby. Ages, right? It's all ages.
3: True, it's all ages.
2: It's all ages. I can't say.
5: He's a huge Addicts fan, so he'll be really stoked.
2: Oh, well, you know, I hate to let him down, but the Addicts aren't the secret guests at Side to Side Fest. But, you know, tell him to wear an Addicts shirt. In all solidarity.
5: Right. He's going to be pretty upset.
2: tell him I'm sorry.
3: Or her.
2: Fine. Or her, yeah.
5: It's fine.
2: All right.
3: All right.
2: Thanks for calling.
5: All right.
0: Thank you, caller.
4: Thank you.
2: Bye. That's funny.
0: Yeah, I mean, why would you not want a baby at the fest, like, unless there's something to hide, you know?
2: Yeah, no, you're right.
3: That yeah, good
2: side,
3: point. Yeah.
2: Side to side is for everybody. Circle pitting, side to siding.
1: The crawl.
2: We didn't put the crawl on the thing. But
1: I'm pretty anti. I gotta say.
2: You're anti crawl.
3: Anti crawl.
1: It's annoying.
2: Okay. The army crawl.
1: Yeah.
2: What about
3: like creepy crawl or like no, on no, the ground like army? Crawl. Oh, okay, okay.
1: No, creepy crawl all day.
3: Okay. Okay.
1: Yeah. Yeah.
2: Dang.
1: I army remember. Crawl.
0: I like it.
1: Let it go.
2: Army crawl, let it go.
1: Yeah.
2: I don't really think it ever like was popular in Mosh. At least like here out in California. I remember playing a show in Austin and like everybody started dragging themselves on the floor from side to side and I thought that was pretty crazy.
0: Yeah, I've seen it once where everyone did it in unison and I was like, dang, that looks crazy.
2: I've seen like videos of people like out in Bushwick and they all do the synchronized side to side where it's like 10 of them all in a line and they all like synchronize their moves. I think that's like very anti
0: yeah,
2: well, it's conformity yeah. In my
0: well, Bushwick it's, in and of itself.
2: Oh.
3: Yeah, go on.
2: Yeah, go on.
1: I've never been.
2: Oh, you never been?
1: No, is it
2: damn.
1: Cool?
2: Yeah, it's pretty cool.
1: Okay.
2: Yeah, yeah, I'm a big fan.
3: What about like the canoe?
2: The canoe. Oh, the
3: I think
2: Viking canoe.
3: The very first time I played a show in Portland, everyone did like the canoe.
2: Wow.
1: That's pretty cool.
3: It was
1: that's
3: at a,
1: made a comeback.
3: It was at a War Cry show too.
2: What? Bro, I wish.
3: Which was crazy.
2: I wish.
0: That's yeah, what's crazy. The craziest mosh style you guys have ever seen at a show?
2: Probably like the army crawl thing. That was really weird.
0: Yeah.
2: I'm not sure if I like liked it or not at the time too. I thought it was like kind of silly. Mm-hmm. I guess like it's been like long enough where like I've like brought it up in conversation and it's made a lot of people laugh. So like maybe that's like,
0: yeah,
2: it's not as bad. I don't know. That's probably the weirdest thing though, for sure.
3: I don't know.
2: The rowing thing sounds insane.
0: Yeah, that's
3: the rowing thing was pretty insane. I guess that would take the yeah, yeah,
2: yeah,
3: yeah. That wins for sure.
2: Like, yeah,
1: they did that at a drain show recently. Did you hear about that?
2: I think it was a. Yeah. Can I say the A word on the air? Is that when allowed?
1: Which one?
2: The behind.
1: Oh, you can't say that. Actually.
2: Oh, big truck, big truck. I think that was the show.
1: Oh, think, oh yeah, yeah, yeah,
2: big truck.
1: Oh, I think can you say the A word without the H part?
2: Oh, I think
1: we'll just stay away from it.
3: Yeah, we'll just stay away from it.
2: We'll just stay away from it. We're a no swearing show.
1: Yeah.
0: Yeah.
1: Can you swear at the show?
2: Yeah, I don't see why not.
1: Okay.
2: Yeah, go ahead. Swear all you want. Just don't hurt anybody's feelings, I guess. Or do. Maybe that's your vote.
3: Yeah.
1: Oh, yeah, you can't do that nowadays, huh?
2: Yeah.
3: Do you want to talk about what bands are playing?
0: Yeah.
3: At Oblivion, the first night?
2: Yeah, for the first night at Oblivion, starting from the first couple of bands to the end, we have Defectors, which are a new band from Los Angeles, and it'll be their first show. I already mentioned that. Yeah, yeah. So
1: no, I don't think you mentioned that. That's cool.
2: It's their first show. It'll be really cool. Thank you, White Wolf. We have Mausoleum from Orange County. I believe the 949 part.
3: South County.
2: South County, represent. stoked to have them. Then we have Pseudo Youth from Los Angeles. And then we have
3: two air quotes Los Angeles.
2: Air quotes Los Angeles.
1: Oh.
2: Yeah.
1: Oh. Why is that?
2: I guess if you have somebody in your band from Orange County, you're just all from Orange County. But people have a hard time believing
0: I
2: that.
0: I guess that's a rule.
2: If you have one.
1: Sounds like another rule, yeah.
2: Yeah. We'll go with it, though. And then flying from out of state, we have Army of God from Seattle. They put out a tape last year that I was really stoked on, so I'm very stoked to have them. And then returning again to Grace Oblivion is Democracy, which is a super group that consists of members of Army of God and members of Fashion Change and Necron 9 and Innuendo, and the list goes on. They played Oblivion earlier this year, and it was so great, we had to have them back, so we're stoked. And then we have the secret guest, which
3: is not the Addicts.
2: Yeah, it's not the Addicts. No, no. Night two, we have Youth Decline from Los Angeles playing. What I heard is might be their last show, so can't miss it. Another band from Los Angeles that I'm very stoked to see. It'll be my first time seeing them is Will and the Won'ts. And then we have Peace Cross, which is the second show Peace Cross will have ever played. So hopefully it's as crazy as the first one. Gun from the 714 portion of OC. So we have both representation of 949 mm-hmm. and 714. It's very important.
3: North and South.
2: And then we have the four headliners. We have Fugitive Bubble from Olympia, Washington. It's a three-piece group that have played California before but haven't played in quite a while, and I'm so happy to have them. They have a new album coming out on – I can't really remember the label right now, but it's going to be awesome. I've heard some tracks. And then we have No Idols from Baltimore. It'll be their first time in California, so you can't miss it. And then we have Wiccans from Dallas, Fort Worth.
3: Yeah, I think so.
2: And Austin. Mm-hmm. I feel like they always get lumped in with Austin, but real ones know they're from DFW. Mm-hmm. I'm so absolutely stoked to have this band come out here and play. They have a discography that is like absolutely insane, and they keep dropping bangers. So we're stoked to have them. It's also their first time in LA. So to my knowledge, it's the only show they're playing in LA. So can't miss it.
1: Yeah.
2: Last but not least, damn, this is like a marathon. Romeos playing their first show of 2026 that is not at a tiki bar, and it is not 21 plus. It's an all ages show for the fans, for everybody outside. Very rare. Can't guarantee that they will do this again, so you can't miss it. And that's it. That's all the bands.
3: It's all the bands.
0: Very stacked.
3: Yeah.
2: That was a lot. I'm sweating right now. That was a lot. But we're going to play just all of the bands out of order. Just, cool. You know.
0: Yeah.
2: Shoot them at the hip.
1: Yeah, should we listen to some songs?
2: Yeah, yeah.
3: Yes.
1: Also, just a reminder, the number to the station is 310-338-5958. It's
2: 310-338-5958. You know what? Let's take some more calls about not right now, but you know, next break, let's take some more calls. You guys can give some guesses.
1: Okay, yeah. Let's do it.
2: Back on. You know what? I'm feeling brave again. You won't guess it.
1: Okay.
2: You won't guess. I dare you.
0: You won't.
2: I freaking dare you.
1: Okay.

0: KXLU 88.9 FM Los Angeles, you're listening to Subject to Change. I'm Sesame.
1: And I'm Baja Blade. That wasn't as loud as I thought it would be. I'm Baja Blade. And we're joined here by, joined here with, I keep saying.
0: We've got some special.
1: Actually, we're joined by.
0: We've got some special guests.
1: Mm-hmm.

0: And then before that, we had Crucifixion by Wiccans off of their new LP on Unlawful Assembly. And then we started the set with Annihilation by Gunn.
1: Amazing.
2: Three great bands.
1: The best.
2: Yeah. We're here to talk about Side to Side Fest.
1: Yeah, yeah. If you're just tuning in, I always forget people tune in and tune out. So yeah, we're here to talk about Side to Side Fest. It's coming up in a few weeks. Yeah, maybe just a recap. Where is that happening?
0: And we talked a lot about. Yeah, we acted a lot. Damn. Side to Side Festival is on October 23rd at Oblivion in Highland Park. And then night two will be at Milky's in El Sereno, Alhambra. We got Romeo's, Wiccans, Gunn, Peace Cross, Democracy. I'm just reading off the list here. No Idols, Pseudo Youth. We got a whole lot of bands for you to come see. So come check it out.
1: Cool. Oh, we got a caller. Should we take that?
2: Yeah.
0: Yeah.
1: It's an 818 number.
3: How do you get a DJ application in?
0: That's a good question.
3: Don't laugh at me. Stop. Sorry.
0: Oh, my bad.
4: Chill, bro.
0: Yo, we're not doing any DJs, man. I'm sorry. So the whole fest. No, honestly, you're just gonna play off of like a playlist I have that's like just on shuffle, and it's just off of my likes on Spotify, and that's just like what you're gonna have to hear.
3: Wait, is that all KLXU is?
0: No, but that's what. Oh, you're talking about on the radio show.
3: I'm listening to the radio show right now, and I wanted to see if I could DJ for you guys.
2: Oh, you can go to KXLU.com if you want to submit an application.
1: Wait, but don't laugh at me, man.
0: Well, my blunder.
1: If you were going to play something, what would it be? What would a song be that you would play? You gotta be quick if you're a DJ.
3: Well, I don't know. I play a lot of techno. I hear you guys play a lot of techno, but I play a lot of like...
2: David Guetta.
0: Yeah.
3: It's like dark wave stuff. Hold on.
0: Yeah, what's dark wave? Can you explain that to us?
3: Fuck.
0: Hey, get off the air. We don't tolerate that.
2: I actually don't think that they were calling from the fest.
0: I think they were just wasted.
1: Yeah. You're never getting a show. Yeah,
4: With a mouth like that,
0: you're not meant for radio.
4: No, thank you.
1: No.
0: Yeah.
4: Yeah. Damn, have you ever had that happen to you?
0: No. Oh yeah, all the time.
1: Oh, yeah,
4: my neighbor did it to me once. It was weird.
0: Oh, I ate soap every day for lunch.
4: Bro, I didn't like
0: a bad
4: it.
0: Kid.
1: Same. Yeah. I preferred liquid over bar though.
0: I got bar as well. It's just more OS. It's more old school.
1: Yeah,
4: that's true.
0: The liquid just kind of has like more chemicals and like gives you a headache afterwards.
4: Yeah. You just swallow it.
0: Yeah, you just swallow it.
4: The bar gets like stuck in your teeth.
0: Yeah.
1: I mean, I was born in 2007, so we didn't have
0: bar
1: soap.
0: Hand sanitizer, maybe?
1: Yeah, hand sanitizer. That was big during
4: COVID. Oh, really?
0: That's so evil. Yeah.
4: That's crazy.
0: That's so evil.
1: That has like an alcoholic,
0: Yeah.
1: Yeah.
0: So. No, yeah, you can get drunk.
4: Would that be an edge break?
0: 100%. Technically, yeah. No, you consumed alcohol of any sort. Yeah,
1: yeah.
0: That's an edge break. You even eat a poppy seed bagels. That's an edge break.
1: So true. Like, yeah, like Elaine.
0: Yeah.
1: In Seinfeld.
0: Yeah.
1: Uh-huh.
0: Yeah.
1: Yeah.
0: Can't do that.
4: No.
1: Side to Side. It's like a week before Halloween, huh?
0: Yeah. Crazy.
1: I gotta ask. Are costumes encouraged?
0: Absolutely.
4: Yes, 100%.
0: Yes.
1: Okay. Are you guys dressing up?
0: I told White Wolf the other day, I have to like run the ship. You know, I gotta run the show like, you know, like the Navy. So I think it would be really hard for people to take me serious if I was dressed up as like a full reptilian lizard. But maybe not. I don't know. You can let me know if you can call here or let us know on Instagram if that's something we should do.
1: I mean, you just said.

0: you got to run the ship.
1: I got to run the ship, yeah.
0: Dressed like a captain.
2: Pirate.
0: Ooh,
1: you know,
3: so there might be, you could even do maybe like a side costume contest.
1: Oh.
3: We could have someone judge on the side while...
1: You think that's like too late to announce though? We're like 3 weeks out. You think it's not too late to announce that this is a costume friendly event?
0: No. You can go on Amazon and get next day.
1: Okay. True. Okay, yeah.
0: But up to you if you want it kind of a function.
1: Honestly, I didn't realize how I was so tunnel vision when like putting this together. I didn't even notice that it was so close to Halloween. I love Halloween. I love dressing up. I would absolutely encourage everyone to dress up for the fest if they want. I know a lot of people, you know, they're already in their costumes. So.
3: Not required.
1: Yeah, not required. But yeah, pull up. Maybe we'll do a costume contest. I don't know.
3: Maybe we won't. I don't know.
1: What do you think? You think a costume contest would be cool, or is it going to just like take time away from the bands?
3: Probably take time away, but.
1: I mean, out of all of these bands here, who should play the shortest set? We can talk off the air.
0: Wait, I have an answer.
1: Who?
0: No, we can talk off air. We're also getting another caller, but I'm... No more callers, I'm saying.
1: Yeah.
0: You guys ruined it completely. Yeah,
1: you're too feral tonight.
4: Yeah.
0: You're
3: too much Red Bull.
1: Yeah, too much Red Bull.
4: You can call when we're off the air. We'll hear you plead your case.
1: Yeah, honestly, yeah, like
0: when music's
1: calling,
0: playing, you can call.
1: Yeah, calling and asking at 11:21 p.m. for a job is pretty insane.
4: Yeah. Don't do that.
1: Yeah.
0: Yeah.
4: You lost the job before you got it.
1: Yeah, dude. Come on, dude.
0: So you were so close when you said you were gonna play like dark wave stuff. We were like,
1: they love
0: super close.
1: Yeah.
0: But yeah, then you went and ruined it.
1: Maybe next time you can call another radio station, bro. Yeah.
0: Maybe if it was cold wave.
1: Oh, cold wave. Yeah. All right. Should we play some music?
0: Yeah. What's up next?
1: All right. Next we have from the 949, deep in South County, from the depths of Orange County. We got Mausoleum playing their track Culture with a K.

0: like a Martian? Like what, E.T.?
1: No. It's an urban legend.
0: Yeah.
2: You see this? This is like a do whatever I want and get away with it.
0: Right.
2: I'm gonna lock you up forever.

0: 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You're listening to Subject to Change, and I'm Sesame.
1: And I'm Baja Blade. We're joined here by... Joined here with...
0: It's by...
2: We got
0: special guests.
2: Special guests in the building.
0: Yeah.
3: Yep.
0: You want to introduce yourselves?
3: DJ White Wolf.
2: I'm a DJ Randy of Side to Side.
0: That's right.
1: And what did we just hear?
2: So we just heard Game by Peace Cross. May I mention the FCC compliant version of Game by Peace Cross?
1: Right. Of course.
2: Rare. Never heard before, especially on the air. And then after that, we had Watch Your Back by The Defectors. I don't even think that one is out yet. So that's crazy. I guess keep an ear out for that. And then before that, to kick off this little branch, we had Culture with a K by Mausoleum. Deep from deep in the 949.
3: Deep 949. Yeah.
2: South County, represent.
1: Cool. Mausoleum's a cool name.
2: Mm-hmm. It's like, yeah, I like the name.
1: Fit for Halloween.
2: Kind of too.
0: Yeah.
2: No, it's spooky vibes.
1: Oh yeah, we were talking earlier about the thoughts on circle pits and stuff. What are our thoughts on when people throw rubbish bins and stuff?
2: People who throw what?
1: Rubbish bins.
2: Oh, rubbish bins. Oh. Oh man.
1: Is that okay?
2: Yeah. Throw them.
3: Yeah, I'm for it.
2: Yeah, throw them.
3: Yeah, absolutely.
0: Yeah.
2: Fireworks.
3: Anything that's not bolted down. Throw it.
2: As long as it's not bolted down, throw it. I mean, if you throw something and you hit someone and they get mad and they have a problem with it, then I guess that's your problem.
1: Mm-hmm.
2: But yeah, go ahead. If you're about it and you're prepared, to be a real mosher, go ahead.
0: Mm-hmm.
2: Fireworks too. It's like, I can't say on the air that you should bring fireworks to a music venue, but if you would hypothetically bring fireworks to a music venue, make sure that they're ones that aren't going to either blow up your hand or blow up anybody else's hands in the crowd.
3: Yeah, valid.
2: Yeah, valid. I've seen too many videos of people celebrating the Dodgers winning to want that anywhere near the fest. It's more like a mass murder weapon. I don't know. Which of these bands are more side to side, and which ones are more circle pity? Because I kind of see a pattern here.
3: Gun is definitely circle pit.
2: Definitely vouch.
3: 100%.
1: Yes.
2: The song with circles. The song name circles. Definitely the circle pit. What about Wiccans?
3: I would say side to side.
0: Yeah, I would agree.
1: That's stage dive.
0: Yeah.
3: Oh, true.
2: Yes, I definitely. Yeah, we need to think of those as well. Fugitive Bubble.
1: Oh, that's side to side all the way.
2: Side to side.
3: Mm-hmm. I'd say side to side.
1: Yeah.
2: Yeah. Yep. I think we'll put them in side
1: Pogo,
2: to side.
1: Maybe.
2: Pogo, that's actually, Pogo is a great Pogo side to side for sure. Mausoleum.
3: They have to be side
2: to side. They have to be side to side. Yeah. They're from the
3: 949. 100%.
2: They side to side.
3: They side to side.
2: Defectors. Based off what we heard, what do you think?
1: I think that's like...
2: That song in particular kind of felt like circle pity pit vibes.
0: Yeah.
1: Circle pit, kind of pogo-y too, I'd say.
2: Yeah, okay. Pogo-y circle pit vibes for sure. Yeah.
0: Peace Cross?
2: Trash can throwing by.
0: Yeah.
3: Throw stuff vibes.
2: Throw stuff vibes. Yeah.
1: Fireworks. Slingshots.
2: Yeah, yeah. What about some bands we haven't played yet? What about our headliners on night two, the Romeos?
3: Oh, Circle Pit for sure.
2: Circle Pit?
3: I think so.
0: Yeah.
2: With a drink in your hand for sure.
3: Absolutely.
2: Yeah, yeah.
1: Tiki drink
2: for sure. What about Pseudo Youth?
1: Two step for sure.
3: I'd say stage dive.
2: I say maybe the first record is more like a stage dive.
1: Yeah.
2: And the I feel like the later stuff is more like a old school two step vibe.
1: Uh huh.
2: You know. What about no idols?
1: I'd say side to side, right?
2: I'd say side to side with like a hint of old school two step.
1: Yeah.
2: Yeah. Okay. Democracy. This one's like honestly one I've thought about for a second. Like, what's their vibe? It's
0: like,
2: really loud and noisy and crazy. Very smoked out.
0: Yeah.
2: That's it. Yeah, kind of on a headbanger vibe for sure. I don't know that. It doesn't seem like a fair representation of like their vibe. If I was to say they're like a headbanger band,
1: right? Of course, yeah, of course. I was just trying to like come in with a new move.
2: Oh, true, true, true.
1: You know, like fist shaking, you know? Like,
2: Pumping. Oh yeah, fist pumping, like discharge, like disc rocker fist pump.
0: That's a good one. Yeah.
2: I feel like so much more prone to fist pump if I have my spiky bracelet on.
0: Yeah.
3: What about Youth Decline?
2: Ooh. I feel like side to side.
3: I'd say just like straight mosh.
2: Straight mosh.
3: Slam.
2: We're not thinking about slamming right now.
3: Slamming, bro.
2: Yeah, I just said it's very important.
1: Anything goes.
0: Yeah.
2: Yeah, slamming is more. That's for sure slamming. Army of God. I think that's a great slamming band.
0: Yeah.
2: Crazy. Mm-hmm. You know they had, I think they just have two guitar players. They don't have a bass player.
3: I can't wait.
1: That's
2: yeah,
1: really?
2: That's I think that's what somebody in the band mentioned to me. But if you listen to it, I think that's like next on the playlist. If we just pay attention to it.
1: Keep an ear.
2: Keep an ear.
3: The tape's so good.
2: Yeah, it's fire.
0: Yeah, that band's so good.
2: Good stuff.
1: What are some other moves? Flash photography?
2: No. If we're gonna say no to anything at this fest, flash photography. Up front, $1,000 camera bag.
0: You better have the highest contrast.
2: Oh, the highest contract. Doing possible. Contrast, doing possible everybody photos. Dirty.
0: Yeah.
1: Are there like photo passes?
2: I've actually been asked so many times. I've actually had more requests for photo passes than I have mosh submissions. And that's a problem. No photo pass. I don't want to deal with it. There's like everyone that I know that like takes good photos will be there. And I, you know, if you want to bring your camera and you want to hang out and take photos of the bands and of the moshers and of like, you know, do cool profiles of the punkers, like go ahead. But this is like a festival that is for, you know, people that like going to punk shows. It's not anything else.
3: Maybe encourage video cameras.
2: Video camera. Honestly,
3: I feel there's not a lot of video cameras out.
2: Dude, straight up.
0: That is true.
3: I mean, that would be sick. If you want to bring a video camera, bring a video camera.
1: Yeah. Hold the camcorder.
3: Mm-hmm.
2: Yeah, that's my favorite footage.
0: Get like a film reel. Get it on 35. Oh, yeah.
2: I guess you get it in if you have like a really, really old video camera. Yeah, that'd be cool. Bring your camera, but don't expect to get in for free. You got to mosh. You got to get a video of you moshing to get in for free.
1: Okay.
0: Okay.
2: Yeah.
1: Also, are pets allowed?
2: God, such a slippery slope.
0: Can Oogles bring their dog?
2: Can
3: absolutely not.
2: No. Nah. I don't really think we're friendly with Oogles.
1: We're Oogles. We bring our dog.
2: I wouldn't put you in like the Oogle category, though.
1: I mean, Roz is attached
0: to
1: us.
0: She goes everywhere.
2: She kind of has Oogle dog vibes, so that's for sure. I don't know.
0: If
2: you're like a chill Oogle and like, you know, maybe
3: service animals,
2: yeah, I guess. Yeah.
1: Hey, they never need a ride; they just hop on the train.
2: Very true. Yeah. Very true. They are more sufficient in that way. That's for sure. I don't know. That's like kind of a gray area. If I'm gonna leave any gray areas of this fest, that's definitely gonna be one of them.
1: Okay.
2: If the dog's chill, then like, yeah.
3: It might be a venue question, too.
2: Yeah, you know what? That's a perfect answer. We're going to just leave that up to the venue. You can bring your dog, and they will decide. How about that?
3: Yeah, just DM Remy all the questions you have.
2: Yeah, DM Remy.
3: Any questions you have about Milky's or Oblivion, DM Remy.
2: Yeah, DM live from Oblivion asking about pets. He's the perfect person that will answer your questions, and he'll make sure to get back to all of you.
1: No, I'll say, you know, I was kind of kidding, but taking your pets to shows is pretty cool.
2: Yeah, guys, we're just messing around. That's not cool. If you guys thought that we were being serious, that was very, you guys need to, you know, listen and learn better.
3: Yep.
2: No dogs.
0: No dogs. No pets of any
2: kind. Especially oogles. Come on.
1: Man, no one's guessed the surprise.
2: Dude, honestly, what are we doing on time? We got like
0: we only have 20 minutes.
2: We got 20 minutes. Honestly, if you want to call and just like fire at the hip, but you can't swear, guys. Like, we're not going to do calls if you're going to swear.
0: What if we play some music? You can call.
2: Yeah, think about it. We're going to play some songs and we'll have some guesses and I'll just say yes or no, you know?
1: Yeah, literally call in, don't say hi, don't say anything, just say a band.
2: And I'll just say yes or
1: no. Band that doesn't have cuss words in their name.
2: Yeah.
0: You can call 310-338-5958. Guess who the secret headliner is.
2: I was just going to say, if you guys also have some guesses by the end of this too, let us know.
0: Okay. Something's cooking.
2: Yeah.
0: What are we going to start this set off with, this next block off with?
2: This next one we'll start with Army of God playing Lies off of their recent tape on Unlawful Assembly.

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1: And I'm Baja Blade.
0: And we're here with
2: DJ White Wolf,
3: DJ Randy of Side to Side.
0: What did we just hear?
3: We just heard Big Mouth by Pseudo Youth off of their first LP, Nobody Gets Down Like Pseudo Youth. Before that, we had Play Yourself by No Idols. And then Burning Crosses by Youth Decline. And then to kick off that little portion of the set, we had Menace to Society by Democracy.
0: Perfect.
1: Amazing. All great. All bands that are playing the fest.
0: Yeah.
3: Yes.
1: Side to Side Fest.
0: That's right.
3: Yes, catch it on October 23rd and October 24th at Oblivion in Highland Park and Milky's in El Cerrito.
1: Cool, we'll be there. Is there a live stream?
3: Oh, man.
2: I wish.
3: I'll just Instagram live like the whole set from my phone.
1: Okay.
3: Yeah, I have like the battery pack, like the fast charging one and everything. Uh-huh. But like I'll go like selfie style every once in a while so you can, you know. It'd be cool. I'll like reply to people in the chat. It'll be a fun time.
2: And man's just thinking, if someone wants a free ticket,
3: ooh,
2: we have a chest mounted GoPro.
3: Oh,
2: if you're an actual mosher,
3: oh my God,
2: you get him for free and wear the GoPro.
3: That's brilliant. Okay, let's set that right now. If you have a chest mounted GoPro.
2: Well, I have one.
3: Oh,
2: you just have to actually mosh and wear it.
3: Yes,
2: and you will get in for free.
3: We will throw you out if you slow down for a significant part of time.
2: Yes.
3: Yeah. We're trying to clip farm here, man.
2: So DM Side to Side if you want to wear the mosh cam. And you'll get in for free both days.
3: Like serious. I'm not even joking.
2: Yeah, 100%.
3: Like you are like the funded, you're like the George Soros paid protesters. You're like that, but you're like the mosher.
0: Yeah. We need some content creators.
2: Yeah.
3: We do. Come on.
2: Yeah.
3: It's 2026. That's a great idea, honestly. But if you're, you know, a little too bashful of your moves in real time, send us a reel and let's see what you got. You know, you got Circle Pit, Side to Side, Old School Two Step, Pogo. What else? Mm-hmm. What else? Do we stage diving?
2: Stage diving, slamming.
3: Slamming. Mm-hmm. Yeah, we'll accept any of that. Send it over to at Side to Side Presents on Instagram, and we'll give it a look, and we'll see if you're deserving of the two free tickets.
2: Mm-hmm.
0: You're also 3 weeks away from the festival, so you can start practicing.
3: Yeah.
0: If you want to submit clips.
2: Yes.
3: Yeah, yeah.
0: For critique or anything.
3: Yeah, yeah.
0: Like,
2: we can give you pointers.
3: Yeah. Yeah. Yeah.
2: Give you notes.
3: Yeah. Between all of us here at Side to Side, I think we all have done. We're pretty good at moshing, so we'll be able to give you some tips.
1: There's also a Sick of It All music video where if you're like not sure what.
3: Oh yeah.
1: What move speaks.
3: That's
1: to,
3: a great.
1: You can watch that.
0: Good reference.
3: Mm-hmm. Yeah.
0: Well, we're coming up on almost the end of the show.
1: Mm-hmm. 10 minutes left.
0: Yeah.
2: Mm-hmm.
0: Before we leave, get a question.
3: Let's hear it.
1: Oh, are we guessing the secret headliner?
3: Let's hear some final guesses. Let's hear it.
0: Yeah, let's do it.
3: Just start shooting at the hit. Let's
1: Is
3: hear
1: it DOS Clown?
3: No, it's not DOS Clown. Anything else?
0: Is it Doggy Style?
3: Ooh. No. I don't know how to contact them. I wish I could, though. If anybody
0: is
3: Doggy
0: Is it Cottonmouth King?
3: Oh, they're from the IE.
1: Hey, one of the members of Doggy Style works at the Chevron oil refinery, so you can track him down if you go to the McDonald's.
3: Oh,
1: right
3: my
1: next
3: gosh. Can we dox that guy, please? For the fest, man.
1: Could it be?
0: LA Old School.
1: Is it Circle One?
3: No, not that old school.
1: No.
3: I'll give one more hint. It's not really old school, but it's old school in its mentality. It's done the right way.
1: Okay.
3: It's done the old way. The way it should be done.
1: Right.
3: That's what I mean. More philosophically old school. Which is, you know, I might have thrown some people off.
1: Is it Destroy LA?
3: No, it's not.
1: Okay.
3: Good band, though.
1: Huh. Man, I think we're just going to have to
0: Is
1: not
0: it
1: know.
0: Hoax?
3: All right, how about this? How about you show up show up to Oblivion on October 23rd, and you'll find out if it's hoax or not.
1: Okay.
0: Okay.
1: That's enticing.
3: No, I can't leave him with that. out of respect for the members of Hoax, I can't. It's not Hoax. But you should pull up anyway, and you
1: Are
3: should
1: you
3: come
1: sure?
3: see.
1: Because I've heard a lot of people say.
3: Oh.
0: Maybe. Yeah.
3: That's just wishful thinking.
0: Oh, is it Locke?
3: Is it Locke? No, it is not Locke.
1: Okay. Huh. I guess we'll just find out.
3: Wishful. I mean, you can guess as much as you want. Actually, I think that's where we should call it. Also, don't like go and DM any of these people in any of these bands anything. They're just trying to like live their lives, and they might just be at the fest and might just be hanging out. Don't bug them. You'll find out. October 23rd at Oblivion. They'll probably no. I'm not even gonna tell you when they're gonna go on stage because you know I just want you to pull up. First thing, see all the bands. So just pull up. We might or might not release and announce the band beforehand. We'll see. I don't know. It just depends on how we're feeling that day.
1: I know who it is.
0: Oh, are you going to say?
3: I'm all ears.
1: It's a band called Secret Guest.
0: Oh.
1: That's the only explanation.
3: You know.
1: They're on the flyer.
3: Could be. It is. Secret Guest. Yeah.
1: So cool.
3: It could
1: I'm
3: be.
1: Excited.
3: Yeah.
1: They're great.
3: Awesome.
1: Cool. I guess we're nearing the end. We have one more song for you guys. Do you guys have anything else you want to say before we sign off?
3: No, other than just like tickets are on sale and thanks for listening. Thanks for calling. We really appreciate you being a part of everything we do, whether it's like engaging in discourse online over the fest, whether it's like hating on the fest, whether it's like cheering on the fest, whether it's like, I don't know, slamming, coming, I don't know.
2: Yeah, just show up.
3: Yeah, show up.
2: Support the local bands and bands from out of town. Support the local community. Just have fun.
3: Yeah, that's what this is about.
0: That's all you need.
1: That's what it's all about.
3: Yeah, and maybe bring a costume or two, you know? We might judge them. But it's like also all, yeah, maybe two costumes. Yeah, you know, just come have fun. It's gonna be a good time.
2: Yeah,
3: that's what punk is all about, having fun with
2: and
3: your friends.
2: DM us about the mosh cam.
3: Yeah, no, for real.
2: To put it out there again,
3: dude, for real. If
2: please.
3: We can have somebody DM us for a mosh cam, that'd be cool. But then otherwise, yeah, we've stated it so many times tonight. Yeah, just send us your mosh videos. We'd love to see them.
1: Perfect. And yeah, we've been off the air for a little bit. We'll be back next week. We're all of October, it's gonna be, you know,
0: Halloween
1: themed, so
0: we're gonna
1: be taking ghost story, paranormal stories, so get those ready.
3: Oh yeah.
1: Call in next week, week after, and the week after that.
3: I'll be calling. I actually have a ghost story that I'll tell you guys that happened today, but I'll tell it next week.
0: Perfect.
3: Yeah,
0: perfect.
3: Yeah. I got some fresh ones ready to go.
1: We're going to leave you guys with one more song. What are we going out on?
3: We're going to go out with Burnout by the Romeos, or by, I would say, Romeos, off their latest record. It's awesome. I can't wait to see them play. It's going to be cool.
1: Cool. Also, I just want to say RIP Israel from False Confession.
3: Oh, yes, absolutely. RIP. Legendary.
1: Yeah. All right. Bye, everyone.
0: And thanks so much for joining us.
2: Thank you for having us.
3: Bye-bye.

he resides now. We heard Light Triads from the release Unborn, as latest it came out in July on Kosliff, which is a division of Cosmic Leaf Records. And it has a harder edge to a lot of releases on there. DJ Rum before that is Felix Manuel from London doing Psychic Video. This is from a release that's coming out later this month called DJ Kicks. And before that, Atypical, a duo from Athens in Greece doing an excerpt of their Cosmonauts podcast number 005 from back in 2021. And before that, Algorithm, who's from Subotica, which is in Serbia, and he spells his moniker with 0 for O and 1 for I. Algorithm with Suburban Territories off the release Neoterix came out in August of 15. Kiosh and Trilo before that. Kiosh is Eric Oswald from Dubnica nad Váhom in Slovakia. Trilo is from Varabel in Slovakia, and they did Peaceful Night, a single track from 2012. And two pieces before that by Inigo Kennedy from London. In his two latest releases, we heard Silver Linings from The Unbending, came out in August. And then Breakthrough started us off in our second hour of Alien Air Music. This is off his latest that came out last month called Lingering Thoughts. If you'd like to reach out to me, my email address is info@alienairmusic.com. 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And this is KXLU Los Angeles, 88.9 FM, KXLU.com, coming to you from Loyola Marymount University. And as I said, Dawn with 55 Shades of Blue is coming right up. Keep the dial tuned right here.

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Tin Liquor is a Dutch electronic music group from Utrecht who will be playing at the Wiltern Theater Friday, October 9th, 2026 at 7 p.m. Here's a mix by Tin Liquor.

spell since before I could breathe. I've been under spell since before I could see. I've been under spell since before I could fight. I've been under spell since before I could write.

I've been breaking spells since I could breathe. I've been breaking spells since I could see. I've been breaking spells since I could fight. I've been breaking spells for the whole of my life. No more overthinking.

been breaking spells since I could see. I've been breaking spells since I could fight. I've been breaking spells since I could write. I've been breaking spells for the whole of my life.

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You can reach me at mysticpete.com and Mystic Pete on social media. We just finished a mix by Justin Paul. Before that, Ricardo Torres. And we started the evening with a mix by Tin Liquor, who will be playing at the Wiltern Theater Friday, October 9th, 2026, starting at 7 p.m. We'll be back next week with the very best of the DJ community. Mystic.

0: right, let her go, boys. Good evening, Mr. and Mrs. America, from border to border and coast to coast and all the ships at sea. 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We're putting some bluegrass wattage, boom, directly into your cottage. 3,000 watts of banjo, mandolin, fiddle, and guitar, and dobro. And tonight, ukulele. A lot of ukulele. You know, like gobs and gobs of ukulele. More than you probably have consumed in the last year. Maybe. I don't know. According to the New York Times, a killer bluegrass country and Americana program. I'm your host, Uncle Mike, everybody's favorite Georgia tree farmer. 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Mitch also produces the Slack Key Guitar Festival. One more time, is that right?
1: One more time, January 2027.
0: And that's it.
2: Right on.
1: That's it. Year 20. We didn't skip a year.
0: Oh, in COVID. Boy. Didn't even skip a COVID year. Whew.
1: We live streamed it that year.
0: And the Flamenco Festival. You still doing that?
1: On a hiatus right now, but yes, would love to bring it back.
2: Cool.
0: Cool. Busy man. Putting music in people's life. God's work. New Twang Saber producing in-house fiddler DJ Meeks is here.
2: Mm-hmm.
0: The manufacturer of Lemon Squares, which this place was built on.
2: Yeah.
0: Emily Lewis.
2: It's your Roman Empire.
0: It is. It's built on solid ground.
2: Yeah.
0: And sugar. And lemons.
2: And butter.
0: And butter.
2: Lots of butter.
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0: Emily Lewis makes us look good on Facebook Live and Instagram. You can listen to us and watch us at the same time if you got the stomach for that. Jessica Babin produces Local Twang every week. We are volunteer staffed and listener supported. Appreciate that. Deeply rooted in a tradition, but not bound to it. Absolutely no AI was involved in the production of this program. Coming up, we have some Sam Bush, Dolly Parton, the Price Sisters, and the father of bluegrass, Bill Monroe. Bill's birthday was Sunday, I think. He was, if he was still with us, he would have been 115 years old, born September 13th, 1911 in Racine, Kentucky. We're going to be giving away a pair of tickets to see the incredible Billy Strings September the 26th at the Kia Forum. Stay close to the radio for that. Shout out to listeners, the Savannah crew. Sethro, Sarah, Connie, and Jessica, the dog park, Dennis Danziger, and George. I'm not related to Ted Nugent. I never know if George is listening in Seattle or Portugal, so his new home. He's back and forth. We have a hot one for you tonight. I mean, whoo, really hot. Tonight's artist, Sho Humphries is going to be first, then Conrad Kamen, then Zoe Bestel from Scotland. Yeah, Glasgow. But she's not a Ranger follower. I don't know. My buddy that's got the Rangers logo tattooed on his back, he would have to have a long conversation with her. Last week, David Elsenbrook was sitting behind the desk. I just punched a few buttons here to let him get a feel back here. We had Tristan Lake LeBeau, London Boots, and Allie Mills, who played the next night at Venice West. Really, really. We program authentic American music, the best in bluegrass, newgrass, classic country, and Americana. What's more Americana than ukulele, right?
2: Yeah. Absolutely.
0: So, you graduated from college.
1: I graduated from the University of Hawaii.
0: Music school.
1: Music department, yes.
2: Oh, nice.
1: Also want to mention that I graduated from Roosevelt High School on the island of Oahu. You know who went to Roosevelt High School?
0: I'm going to take a wild guess and say Barack Obama.
2: Mm-hmm.
1: No, close, but Bruno Mars.
0: No joke.
2: Wow.
1: Who's more famous, Barack Obama or Bruno Mars?
2: Oh, gosh. I don't know, but funny enough, I was in the studio yesterday and I just covered a Bruno Mars song.
0: Oh, yeah?
2: The artist I was playing with.
0: Which song?
2: It was one of his most recent ones. I think it's called Risk It All.
0: Mm,
2: it's
0: cool.
2: Off of his latest album.
0: Were you friendly with him? Did you know him?
1: Oh, he's way younger. But I do like to say we were in the same band together because
2: wow.
1: the same, he was in the school band, I was in the school band, and when he was there, when I was there, we both had the same band director. So I like to say we were in the same band together.
0: Even though not at the same time.
1: Yeah.
0: Little. Hey.
1: Stretch it.
0: Everybody wants to get a piece of that fame, you know.
1: You know, Yvonne Elliman went to my high school as well.
0: Really?
1: Famous singer, you know, from the 70s.
0: I don't know who that is.
1: Jesus Christ Superstar. And,
2: oh, nice.
1: Part of the Saturday Night Fever soundtrack.
0: Bette Midler is Hawaiian?
2: Yeah, she was born in Hawaii.
1: She went to Radford High School.
0: Yeah.
1: Radford High School, yeah.
0: It's unbelievable.
1: And her brother lives where I grew up in Manoa. Arch.
0: That's great. That's great. A lot of famous people over there. Love Hawaii.
2: Yeah.
0: We got hammered in Kauai last week. I mean,
2: hammered. Oh.
0: Lowell's nobody's friend over there. Nobody's friend over there. Fortunately, our place didn't get hurt, but the little town there, Poipu. Ooh.
1: I hear the Kapa'a Poi factory got hit really hard, too, and they need some support over there.
0: Yeah, well, our buddy Will Lydgate, another fine musician, he owns a chocolate farm over there, Lydgate Chocolate. Very good chocolate. They got hurt bad. A lot of their trees got damaged. So, anyway, if you have a desire for any real Hawaiian chocolate, Lydgate Farms. That's not a call to action, is it? I don't think so. We're the broadcast component to the live artist from the...
2: burgeoning.
0: That's the word, Los Angeles scene. We're in the Crack Factor section of the show now. Farm Report. Ooh, it's hot as a Carolina ghost pepper pod down south in Dixie. 90 degrees most days. Add in rain 5 days out of 7, and you have a sauna bath. You can break a sweat taking out the garbage, no doubt about it. Soybeans are trading at $12.85 a bushel, all things considered.
1: Yeah.
0: 5-year high was $17.69 in 2020. That's down 27% from the high of 5 years ago. Cotton's trading at 84 cents a pound, down from $1.55 in 2022. That's down 46%. Input costs are up significantly, fertilizer and diesel particularly. It's not a good time to be a farmer. Tonight's Barbara Gussick, Dr. Barbara Gussick, I always leave that out, Dr. Barbara Gussick, PhD quote of the week is, quote, every time an artist dies, part of the vision of mankind passes with him. Happiness lies in the joy of achievement and the thrill of creative effort. That's from one of our great presidents, Franklin Delano Roosevelt. News of the world. Mitch, these are stories that you probably, they didn't make the front page of the LA Times or the New York Times. You may have missed this story. I gleaned through a lot of documents to come up with this stuff. So, Natalie Payne, a French horn player in the New Zealand Navy, may be the first musician ever posted to Antarctica. When Payne learned that military members were stationed there to support scientific research, she asked her instructor if a musician could go. And he said, sure, why not? Payne said she's now a communication operator monitoring radio, phone, and emails at New Zealand's Scott Base in the Ross Sea. She also serenades the crew and provides live music for ceremonies using a lighter, more compact beginner's horn that is less likely to freeze in her hands. Have you ever watched French horns player? They're always in the back row, you know. So if you're sitting down in the orchestra, you can't really see what they're doing. But if you sit up in the cheap seats...
1: You mean because their hand is inside the horn?
0: Well, that's one thing, but they... During the performance, they take the horn apart and sling the spit out of it. I mean, it's a nasty, nasty instrument, you know.
1: They all have spit valves, trombones.
0: No,
1: trumpets.
0: This is not a valve. They take the thing apart and sling it.
1: I wonder why.
0: I don't know. I don't think there's a valve on a French horn. They just take one of the pieces off and nasty, nasty stuff. Well, we got a hot show for you. Stick around. We're going to start with a little foundation music here. We have a guy named Joseph Eade, who has been on the show a couple of times. Meeks, you remember Joseph Eade?
2: Yeah.
0: Yeah.
2: Yeah, I do.
0: He he sent a CD in here 2 weeks ago, and I was listening to it, and I was like, wow, this is really good. So we're going to start off with Joseph Eid, and then we're going to play something by Irene Kelly and the Kruger Brothers. This is called Watch It Fall from Joseph Eid. Here we go.

0: All right. Well, we've awakened the French horn community in Los Angeles. Rachel, a French horn player, called to say that that's not spit that's in the French horn when they take them apart. It's condensation, right? I think, Rachel, that's what...
1: Maybe it's both.
0: I think that's what spit is, but hey, I may be wrong.
1: It's probably both.
0: What's it she said? If they were playing a clarinet, it would just go straight out the end.
1: Yuck. So,
0: thanks for calling, Rachel, and clearing that up. Well, let's go down the hall and see what Joe Humphries has in store for us.
1: Okay.
2: All right, my name is Mitch. We are here with some of the artists from this coming weekend's Los Angeles International Ukulele Festival in Torrance. And we want to introduce you to the diversity and the versatility of the instrument. We're going to start off with some original tunes that the next artist has writes his own music, and his name is Joe Humphries.
3: Hey everyone, Joe Humphries here. Grew up in Austin, Texas, but I'm here based in LA now. I'm so excited for the festival this week. Thanks for having me. I'm gonna start you all off with a ukulele instrumental of mine called Making Summer Memories. I wrote this as a kid, super excited to have summer break off to play the ukulele as much as I wanted without any homework or teachers to stop me. The instrument, as cool and crazy as it can get, is also just like super fun and super low stakes. So the song is all about that fun, and it's also like you're gonna hear like a riff, and then you're gonna hear like a little exploration of sound, and then the riff and some exploration again. So hope you enjoy. Go something like this.

0: That was awesome.
1: Thank you.
0: Yeah. You were shredding.
1: Appreciate it.
2: So just to clarify, that was not a Hawaiian song, right?
3: Mm-hmm.
2: So for cool. those people listening,
0: it was funky.
2: That was performed at an ukulele. But I think what I wanted to showcase in this festival is just the, like I said, the diversity, the versatility, actually the DEI, the diversity, equity, and inclusion
0: yes.
2: of this instrument. Oh. And, you know, tell us a little bit about what inspired you. Well, any particular musical ideas or influences, like bits and pieces of songs that you've heard that kind of helped you put that together?
0: Yeah.
1: Well, so if you've heard anything about the ukulele recently in the last 20 years or so, you've probably heard the name Jake Shimabukuro. And he was a big influence of mine growing up. I went to every concert. I watched every video. So I would definitely say that's a big one. Also, growing up in Austin, Texas, I was kind of nurtured by like the rock scene there. So you probably heard that in all the bends and stuff I was doing.
2: I heard some flamenco rasqueados in there.
1: Yeah, it's just, I don't know, Austin is such like a melting pot growing up. I think I grew up around all of that and some more, for sure. Yeah.
2: Now, you went to Berklee College, the School of Music.
1: Yes, that's correct.
2: And would your music now be different if you hadn't gone?
1: Probably. Though this is the kind of music I was writing before. Actually, if you want to listen to 13-year-old me play that song I just performed, it's on Spotify and stuff. That's when I wrote it. everything else you'll hear today, I wrote after. So you will hear that difference pretty clearly, I think. Yeah, for sure. I think I got a little bit more into like more pop, more songwriting, more lyrics and stuff like that. Recently.
2: So you started off self-taught on the ukulele?
1: Absolutely, yeah. It's not like piano where you can exactly just like go to school exactly, you know, and there's like a classical method. You know, I'm sure there's people that are figuring that out right now, but there's a lot of YouTube like help videos, like how to get started, advanced techniques on the ukulele. And also there's like these tab books. And I'm part Japanese, get to that later, but especially in Japan, there's this culture of like tab books on the ukulele. My mother collected a bunch of those, so I would read those and build up some skills in arranging and that from following those two.
2: Do you have a website with any of your original music written out in tabs that people can download or?
1: Not yet, but that's something I'm working on. Appreciate you asking.
2: Yeah. So what do you want to do next?
1: Yeah, so this next song is my most recent release, so kind of bookending it here. This one's called Sagami Ono. It's named after the neighborhood in Japan that my family lives in. It's kind of on the outskirts of Tokyo. You could take a train into like Shinjuku in about an hour. But I grew up spending a lot of summers there, and you know, I really fell in love with like... you know, I would just be so enchanted by my time there. And as I grew older, I came to realize that what I loved was like the family I had there and how much they looked after me. And I also, you know, being like a third culture kid growing up in this country, but with such strong ties to another, it was like the time I had to reconnect to it. So the last proper visit I had, I was like laying there late at night because, you know, jet lag. You'll hear one of the artists today was also, she was complaining in the dressing room about jet lag too. I feel her. It's like 2 in the morning. You're supposed to be really quiet in Japan. So I was being really quiet while writing this, but I was feeling really inspired and feeling just all these emotions. So this song is called Sagami Ono. If you like it, it's out with some more production, but hope you enjoy the stripped back version.

0: Hell yeah.
1: Thank you so much, guys.
0: We got a comment from the live feed saying, sign this guy.
2: Oh.
1: Yeah, let's do it.
2: So Okaeri means welcome home. Yes, welcome back home.
1: Right at the top of the second verse there, that's like welcome home. Yeah. Mm,
0: cool.
2: So now that was another song that was, you know, obviously your style and your approach to ukulele. Do you want to, just for the fun of it, say anything about the musical construction of it?
1: Or? Yeah, so... especially my time in Berkeley, I met my now like collaborator and girlfriend of 4 years, Ayushi there, and we've definitely influenced each other a lot. She got me really into like the delicate singer-songwriter stuff, like In Your Feels, like Pen to the Paper, and definitely I was inspired by that. If you don't know, like recent alumni from my school are like Lizzie McAlpine, Leve, if you've heard their music. That was kind of some of the influences behind that. But I was also inspired by like modern virtuoso guitar playing. I really like Matias Asato. And of course, I love rock music. I love distortion and stuff. If you see me on Saturday, may or may not be engaging that. No promises. But it was just like kind of a fusion of my kind of bluesy rock playing and the energy and the like raw passion and the more careful in the feels songwriting, I would say, is where that song came from.
2: So you mentioned something that's kind of might be interesting to people who are starting to build up a repertoire of songs, you know, so you are obviously you have enough of material where you could go up to a microphone and maybe play something that you weren't planning to play. Mm-hmm. And, I feel like this. I feel like this in the moment. I'm going to not do song A, but I'm going to do song B. And so, anything you want to say about that to people who want to, like, build up their performance chops?
1: I mean, just go out and do it. It's the main thing, right? Like, the festival, I know, has, like, open mics and stuff. And
2: that's
1: if you're
2: right. We have open mic at the festival. It's a really, really popular thing. I mean, that thing fills up fast.
1: Yeah. And, you know, being in LA, there's tons of open mics and stuff. Even if you're not in LA, even if you're in a small town, there's usually some sort of open mic or jam or meetup that happens where people from around the area get together to share whatever they've been working on. And those are really excellent opportunities to get up in front of an audience, even if it's just like 10 people who are kind of paying attention, everyone else is just like chatting. Like, that's honestly better, right? Because you need to perform a lot and you need to get comfortable with it. And like, honestly, that's making it harder than it is. It is fun, but you also get in your head. So you just have to do it enough to where you're like, okay, I know how to do this. Because you made the song, you've been practicing, you know how to do it. Yeah.
2: And you know, you used some dynamics mm-hmm. in that performance.
0: Yeah.
2: And dynamics can, you know, when you get quiet, you can really make the crowd go quiet.
0: Totally.
1: Yeah, I mean, I think that's the Jake Shimabukuro in me. I really loved mm-hmm. as a kid going to concerts and hearing like a pin drop whenever he was in his quiet section. So I think that's always influenced me. Yeah.
2: So by the way, so this weekend on Saturday is the Los Angeles International Ukulele Festival in Torrance. The marketplace area is free. We have vendors, you know, ukulele makers, we have manufacturers, we have independent builders, we have food, shave ice. Mm-hmm. And at one of the booths, the Ohana booth, the Ohana ukulele company, which is the model that the show is playing right now. And they're here locally in Signal Hill, Long Beach. And at their booth, they have an open mic. And so people come to that too. They come and sign up and they just, you know, people just want to share. And it's really, some people take it really seriously. They come to the festival and they're like, well, you know, I wanted to take some classes, but I was really focused on my performance. Like, well, at the open mic, okay, you know. But they practice a lot for those open mics. And it's really nice, you know, just the fact that people want to share.
1: So,
2: yeah. So in Japan, you know, ukulele is huge.
1: Yes.
2: It's been huge for a long time. I have old issues of Ukulele Paradise.
1: Wow.
2: You want them?
1: Sure.
2: Yeah. Why do you think it's so popular in Japan?
1: Well, I mean, I think in actually both here in Japan, ukulele seems to be really popular with this target of people who like thought they weren't good enough to do music. Like, I don't know, maybe someone bullied them when they were younger. Like, I didn't sing for a really long time because like, honestly, like, I don't think like I really believed in myself as like a kid, and then I had access to vocal coaches and people who really did believe in me at school, so that kind of gave me a second chance. But I think for a lot of people, ukulele is their second chance, and I think that attracts a lot of people in both Japan and here, yeah.
2: I feel like Japan was, I might be wrong, but I feel like it's the first country outside of the U.S. / Hawaii where ukulele really, really got big. That's what I feel. I might be wrong, but...
1: You know. I do believe, I mean, you know, this is a little before my time. If you're not looking at me right now, I'm like a 2000s kid, 23. So I wasn't around for a lot of this, but I do believe that Herberto Sr., Hawaiian ukulele performer, who was active like starting in like the 60s and stuff, was regularly making stops over there. He also befriended the bassist of the Southern All-Stars, a huge rock band in Japan. And I think the two of them together had a lot of influence in Japan. So I believe that's the story there. Yeah.
2: Nice.
1: Yeah.
2: And so the other thing I wanted to mention about the ukulele really quick before you do your next song is that it is like a gateway to just the musical experience, the starting the process of making your own music. You know,
1: absolutely.
2: Who cares if you're too shy to go to open mic, but you write poetry and you want to put your own lyrics to music in privacy of your own bedroom? That's cool too, you know? The ukulele is a very non-confrontational instrument. And like I said, I think it's it lends itself to, you know, that kind of self-discovery.
1: Yeah, absolutely. Though, fun fact about me is I did not start on the ukulele. Ukulele is like the third instrument I tried. My mama does some piano teaching on the weekends and stuff. She's a very skilled pianist. So she tried to sit me down and teach me her classical piano training, which I really did not vibe with. And then I started into the guitar, being a rock kid, you know, learning like Smoke on the Water and a bunch of stuff that I don't think I'm cleared to play right now. But I didn't really stick with that either. Ukulele was the third thing I tried after just seeing some other people do it. Austin, Texas has a really big ukulele society called the Austin Ukulele Society. You should check them out if you're ever in town or have a YouTube. And I think the combination of those things got me interested, and that's what made me stick with music. It was like the third try. So
2: nice. Oh, by the way, so the website for the festival is ukulele.la, U-K-U-L-E-L-E. Proper spelling, ukulele.la. Show is going to be teaching two classes at the festival. One is performance enhancement, but it's not drugs. It's performance enhancement, you know, in terms of building up your chops, taking what you have from the beginner level as well as the intermediate level, and just making it better, enhancing it. You know, he's going to show you these tips and tricks. And if you go to the website, go to the 2026 artists page, and then you can learn about all the other artists as well as show, and click on those links and go to their websites and learn about what people are doing with the ukulele. So let's, you want to do another one?
1: Yeah, let's do another one. So I'll do another recent song. This one is unreleased as of now. I'm still in the studio with this one. This one's a bit of a sad one, but I lost my grandfather on the Japanese side, and that was my most recent trip to Japan. Actually, it was like I kind of dropped everything and flew over to say goodbye. But it was like kind of in the aftermath of that, and like processing the grief, and like almost feeling like that previous song was like the trip before that was when I had written it, and this song almost felt like. I don't know, if the previous song was appreciating the dream while still alive, now I was like kind of grieving like a childhood that has passed. If you don't know, you can do sad stuff on the ukulele. So hope you enjoy. This one's called A View in Yesterday.

0: I like the lyric about the crackers and the beer.
1: Thanks. Yeah, fun fact, I was thinking of like Japanese rice crackers, like the little like arare or like stuff like that. Yeah.
2: You guys call it kakimochi or arare?
0: Kakimochi.
2: See kakimochi in Hawaii.
1: Yeah, I think arare, but
2: I never heard that in Japan though.
1: Yeah, I honestly, I don't know. I grew up here.
2: Oh, yeah, okay. So I guess really quick before you do your last song, that ukulele that you're playing, I don't know, what do you look for? What kind of qualities do you like in the ukulele that you play?
1: Yeah, well, I mean, there's kind of two things. One is like, I just wanted to have like soul. It's hard to quantify that. I want it to click with me. Always, like, if you can, try before you buy with any instrument. Because sometimes really nice instruments you won't really click with. And, like, really not nice instruments you might like, and vice versa. But with me also, I want it to be, like, you can't see this ukulele, but it has, like, a cutaway. It's, like, very compact, but, like, If I lay my like fingers down on like the first four frets, it's like exactly the size of my hand. So it's like something I just prize comfort, I guess. And then after that's like, you know, this uke is like made out of mahogany. I use pretty warm strings on it. So I just want like a warmer sound to maybe to take the edge off of my more aggressive playing a little bit.
0: You could see it if you're tuned into the live stream.
1: That's true. Yeah, if you're tuned into the live stream. Hey guys.
2: So yeah, Sho is going to be performing and teaching at the Los Angeles International Ukulele Festival this coming Saturday at the Torrance Cultural Arts Center, ukulele.la. We have free beginner classes, so for those of you who've been listening to us talk a little bit about getting out there and playing, open mics, etc., come, you know, get started. Not only playing ukulele, but learning how to make music, you know, or rediscovering making music. And we also have a little presentation on choosing and customizing your ukulele. And so, yeah, you want to, let's do one more. And
1: yeah, let's do one more. So I'm my uke in a open tuning for this.
2: Oh, and then, you know, where can people find you online and maybe performing around town?
1: Yeah, well, if you want to find me online, I'm Sho Humphries. That's Sho Humphries. You can also often look up Ukulele Sho. That's spelled with two U's, and find me there. Yeah, I have music out. I have social media. I have more music that's not out, like the one you're about to hear. As for performing around town, it's a little bit of a stretch, but I may or may not be playing a festival in Oceanside next month. So that's my next coming up on the books for now. All right. So this next one is, I'm kind of in the middle. So often as a songwriter, I try to take whatever approach is easiest. Obviously, as a longtime instrumentalist, there's a lot of instrumental ideas that come to me. So this is one of them. This is a kind of a full-formed instrumental idea that I'm kind of toying around with lyrics with right now. But I like the instrumental so much that I've been performing it around this summer, and I've been really enjoying it. So I don't even have a title for it yet. Hope you enjoy.

0: Thank you very much.
1: Michelle Humphries.
2: Awesome.
1: Thanks for being here. KXLU.
0: Yeah, thanks for having me.
3: All right, Pops, back to you.
4: All right. Let's play some Dolly Parton. Can never get enough Dolly Parton.

0: That was Nancy Griffith. I love that song. TJ's in here. He's going to be on the show next week. He was saying, I was playing that song. He was like, oh, really sticks with you, that song. Meeks, let's go down and put Conrad Kamen on, would you?
1: Okay.
0: All right, here we go.
1: Okay, we are all set.
2: Just set, okay.
3: We are here at KXLU.
1: Oops.
3: With artists, three of the artists from the coming weekend's Los Angeles International Ukulele Festival. Ukulele.LA, and it's in Torrance at the Torrance Cultural Arts Center. We had Sho Humphreys come up and do his original music just a minute ago. Now we have Conrad Kamen.
4: Hello.
3: Who has a little bit of a radio DJ history himself.
4: I did college.
3: He'll tell you more about it.
4: Yeah, I did college radio way back in the mid-90s. A couple of years of professional radio, but mainly board op stuff. But yeah, so being in a station again with CDs and vinyl all over the walls is making me very, very happy right now.
3: Yeah, he says he's a kid in a candy store right now.
4: Absolutely.
1: Oh, yeah, it's fun in here.
3: Conrad has his preferences for the kind of music that he likes to perform and sing.
4: Yeah, it's very much attuned to this show. I lead my own New Orleans jazz band, and our repertoire is usually like 1900s to 1930s.
5: That's cool.
4: So we do a lot of that. And outside of that band, I do love all the old Americana. I love old roots blues and roots country, Jimmy Rogers.
5: Wow.
4: And, you know, all the Big Bill Brunzi and all the old blues guys, all the old country guys, when it was all crossing over.
5: You fit right in.
4: Yes.
5: And I hear you're close friends with David Elsenbroich.
4: Yes, I've played with David Elsenbroich, who was here guest DJing, I guess, last
5: yes.
4: week.
5: Yes, yes.
4: I've played with Nathan and Jesse, who were on a couple of months ago.
5: Oh, yeah.
4: And Cully and Eva are also good friends of mine.
5: Oh, yeah.
4: So, yeah,
5: they're
4: lots
5: great.
4: Of my friends have been on the show.
5: Lovely people.
4: So
3: let's hear a tune.
4: Yeah. Okay, let's hear a tune. Let's start with one from 1919. It's a tune that I learned in New Orleans. It's called Blue or Breeze, not Blues, Breeze.

0: Okay, jitters out, jitters out.
1: You ever play that song with upright bass and like some brushes on the snare?
0: I have. Ooh. I play this with a random combinations of instruments. So
1: the ukulele really shines in that combination.
0: In that era. Actually, especially because of the World's Fair, the one that was held in San Francisco that introduced the ukulele to the United States, the ukulele became a craze in the 1920s. So all the sheet music that you can buy from back then still has the ukulele chords. Nice. In there. So, and then you had celebrities like Ukulele Ike, who was the voice of Jiminy Cricket in Disney. He was an ukulele player. George Formby in the UK. So the ukulele is very tied to 1920s, 1930s music.
1: It's perfect.
0: Right?
1: I mean, I love that sound. I love that sound. So what is it? How did you get into ukulele?
0: How did I get into ukulele? Kind of by accident. I did start on baritone first because I had heard, oh, it's the top four strings of a guitar. Sure, I'll try that out. And then I was subbing for a friend who was teaching at UCLA in the guitar class. And eventually I talked to the boss and I said, hey, do you have an ukulele class? He goes, no, we don't. Do you want to teach one? And so I did not have an ukulele at the time. So I ran down to my local music store and picked one up off the wall. And I said, it's a beginner class. All I have to do is crash course and get like enough to teach.
1: What a resourceful guy.
0: So, right.
1: Yeah, bills to pay.
0: Right. And now here we are years later. And ukulele is one of my favorite things to play.
1: Do you still play baritone or do you?
0: I don't play the baritone as much. I'd probably end up playing guitar if I want the baritone sound and those lower notes in it. But yeah, sometimes. I guess that's the proper answer there.
1: What's your second choice for the song that you would want to
0: play? Second choice for the song. Let's see. How about something from 1928? Sorry, I have my notes here. This is one that fits perfectly for this show. It's called I Get the Blues When It Rains. It's been covered from everyone from country great Jim Reeves to blues man Big Bill Brunsey to Judy Garland and even the Ink Spots, the 50s.
1: But it never rains here, so you're in a good mood all the time.
0: But we're going to get rain this year. With the super El Nino coming.
2: Oh, yeah, it's supposed to come the weekend of, like, later this month.
0: Yeah.
2: Oof.
0: And it was actually, the rain came in pretty hard last weekend. So I Get the Blues When It Rains from 1928.

0: You know, if you did a medley and you paired that with the other song, It Never Rains in Southern California, it's like a happy ending.
1: There you go.
2: Oh, yeah.
1: Right.
2: I was thinking about that song.
0: So when you play with like a trio with a bass and percussion or something, do you strum the chords with your thumb or do you stick with the strumming with your finger?
1: Depending on the venue. If it's really loud, I'll even use a pick. What I prefer will usually be the back of my nails just to get kind of that pick sound. I get a lot of stage fright, so I get really kind of jittery. So when if I was to do some of the intricate finger picking, I would be so sloppy and be embarrassed by it. So I tend to play a lot of chord melodies to kind of cover up for my insufficiencies in finger picking.
0: Oh, by the way, you play bass too. So
1: I do.
0: You're going to be teaching a ukulele bass workshop. Yes, there are ukulele basses out there.
1: Yes.
0: In the world. And you're going to be doing a workshop at, I think, 1 p.m. on Saturday. Again, that's ukulele.la. Actually, I hate saying ukulele, but I have to say it like that so people understand me. Being from Hawaii, it kind of hurts my ears, but yeah. ukulele.la is the website, and the festival is this coming Saturday at the Torrance Cultural Arts Center, the Los Angeles International Ukulele Festival. On Sunday, speaking of things that you don't hear on ukulele, Sunday afternoon, we have a concert with the Langley Ukulele Ensemble coming from Canada. Thus, we have partly fulfilled the international part of the festival's name. And they're putting on a Sunday afternoon concert at the James Armstrong Theater. And, I mean, you hear high school kids in an ensemble playing stuff like Entrance of the Gladiators or the... that's the circus song that we think of as a circus song, but it's sped up for a comedic effect. But you know it when you hear it. And William Tell Overture, yeah, that one, exactly. And then we have a wide variety. The festival is really about showing off the diversity of the instrument. So Sho, who was here earlier, playing his original songs, his own style. And we have Conrad playing these songs from that time period that he loves. And... I mean, you can do anything. We're going to have a singer-songwriter named Zoe Bastel coming up soon. And I think there's something for everybody when it comes to ukulele.
1: Yeah, absolutely. On to another tune.
0: Yeah.
1: Actually, I have a question for you, Mitch. What year number is this for the LA Ukulele Festival?
0: Chronologically, it's number 10.
1: Number 10.
0: Number 12. But we skipped 2021 and 2020 and 2021 for some reason. I can't remember. But this is... in succession, year number 10.
1: Ah. Yeah. Okay. All right. So this next song comes in from 1927. So it turns 100 years old next year. Another one that I learned out in New Orleans, it's called Dreaming the Hours Away. And what I found interesting is that in these old trad jazz circles, you'll hear songs that are played on the East Coast or on the Midwest that are not played on the West Coast. And then sometimes the East Coast plays certain songs in a certain way that's not the same way that we play it out here. But... beyond all that, this is a tune that I learned out in New Orleans called Dreaming the Hours Away. Sorry, my mouth got dry all of a sudden.
2: You're fine.
1: And you guys can walk in front of my camera, don't worry about it. When evening comes along, the nightbird sings its song. Yeah. It makes me sad and blue.

0: All right, yeah. Conrad Kamen.
1: Thank you.
0: What do you call that thing that you do at the end of the song where you kind of repeat the last line?
1: A tag. Mm-hmm. Yeah, it's called a tag.
0: And how do you learn that kind of stuff?
1: I actually learned through adult jazz camps. So there was one that was up in Sacramento. I had gotten divorced in 2010 from my first marriage, and I started discovering some local music and kind of fell into this world where they played this old jazz stuff in the swing dancing world. And one of the instructors had on their website that they were teaching at this, the Sacramento Traditional Jazz Camp, which was up in the woods, kind of by Lake Tahoe. I had 4 weeks of vacation saved up. I was working corporate and said, you know what, I'm going to take a week and head up to the woods and learn at this camp. And I absolutely fell in love with the music and how the music was created. So that started, you know, a several-year journey of taking a bunch of these camps and then eventually heading out to New Orleans and learning the tunes and shedding and then eventually sitting in New Orleans and starting my own band out here.
0: When you say sitting in, do you mean how so? Like,
1: when you go to New Orleans, you bring an instrument and then you ask the band leader if you can sit in. They'll usually let you up for a song or two as long as you don't suck. And you're expected to hold your own. So that was a huge thing for me when I finally hit that milestone. I was like, oh my God, I just sat in New Orleans.
0: Nice. Did you do open mics before that and also after that?
1: I did a few open mics. I'm still horrible at open mics. I still get nervous. When I have the whole band behind me, I'm fine. But yeah, when I'm
0: playing by myself. Well, that's because it's like a safety blanket.
1: Exactly. Right? And I get the horns to solo and I don't have to solo as much. But yeah, I'm much happier. That's why I love playing bass and being upright bass, because you're really not supposed to be the spotlight in most genres. And I get to hold down. I get to be a part of the team. I get to support. But my job is to not be the flash up front.
0: Yeah, but on bass, you have to be on beat one. You can't come in after the beat and play the wrong, in case you were wrong about the chord.
1: Right. Well, one bass teacher told me that even if you play the wrong note, it's going to go by pretty quick and they're not going to notice. But if your time is off, that's when when people start to look down on you.
0: That's a big thing for people out there who want to do open mic. You know, you can make mistakes and play the wrong chord or sing the wrong word, but if you drop the beat, that's when people notice.
1: Yep.
0: You know? And the two most important parts of the song that you perform is going to be the beginning
1: and the end.
0: And the ending. The ending for sure is the most important thing.
1: I had another teacher who said, if you all end on time, no one's going to care.
0: Oh, and by the way, I have some something I want to, kind of a pet peeve of mine for open mics. If you go to an open mic to perform, and then you do your thing and you leave right after that, that's not cool.
1: Stay in support.
0: Yeah, people supported you, so you should support the people that come after you. That's my soapbox thing.
1: Yeah, but I definitely encourage people to do open mics. If you're at the point where you have played in your living room like I did for 20 years before actually playing out, open mics is one of the first places that you can go out and perform in front of strangers. Maybe start with friends around a campfire and the beach or something, or house party where you know everybody, and then move up to open mic. But definitely open mic is part of the progression of playing out, I would say.
0: So for me, the reason why I do the Los Angeles International Ukulele Festival, my philosophy and mission behind it is, you know, to show off the accessibility of the instrument. It's very non-confrontational, and I want people to come and learn how to play, not just for the sake of playing ukulele, but kind of discovering, kind of rekindling maybe that desire to make music. And I don't know, what do you say about that?
1: Sorry, my brain went out there. Can you repeat the question, Alex?
0: Well, it's not really a question, but I guess, you know, when you talk to people who want to, maybe they had a bad experience when they were kids, you know, maybe from their band teacher. Or

0: or piano teacher, and maybe it turned them off to music, and, you know, what would you say to encourage them to come out?
1: Absolutely try it. It's never too late to learn. I think one of the coolest things about the ukulele community is the large amount of retirees that make up a lot of the patrons of these festivals. Ones who constantly, the story comes up, it's, I never got to play music, or I started when I was a kid and I stopped, and then I worked and I raised a family, and as they retire, they're like, I want to learn music. And they pick up an ukulele because it's four strings, four fingers. It seems less intimidating than learning guitar or piano. And I love that, that
0: you know,
1: jumping out and trying it.
0: I think it's the camaraderie is really important too, because I know there are guitar festivals out there, but it's not like they're all sitting side by side playing as a group, because you know, there's only so close that you can get to somebody with a guitar neck in your face. Mm-hmm. Ukuleles are much smaller. So I think physically it gives that, that lends itself to more intimacy, I guess. And by the way, when you were working at that place, was that where you were working at with Gene?
1: Yes, correct.
0: So tell us who Gene is.
1: That's a great story. I had worked corporate 25 years ago at a little independent or mass consumer packaged goods company that did framed artwork. And I had left that job, and then for 20 years I had not run into this particular coworker. I went to one of Mitch's festivals a few years ago, and I heard my name called, and I turn around and it's that coworker from 20 plus years ago. And I said, "What are you doing here, Gene?" And he said, "I lead an ukulele group now." So as he retired, actually he's not retired, he's still working, but at a different company. We both left that company eventually, but the ukulele also reconnected me with an old friend and coworker.
0: And what's he doing as far as ukulele?
1: He is leading a group in Los Feliz that meets the second and fourth Saturdays. They're called the Pluckin' Strummers. Starts at like 9 a.m. in a church in Los Feliz, and yeah, every second and fourth Saturday. I will be teaching on October 10th there. I think I'm going to do 70s and 80s power pop for them. And they kind of focus on a different genre each week.
0: And that's, you know, something that people discover at the festival is that they might take a class or a workshop or just be sitting next to somebody doing a performance, and they get to meet other ukulele players, and they're like, "Oh, wait, I live in Atwater Village. There's a club over there." And, oh, so it kind of keeps it going, you know, and yeah. It kind of...
1: there are ukulele groups all over the world now.
0: Yeah.
1: Chances are you don't live too far away from one.
0: Yeah, so come on down. They're called the Plucking Strummers at Water Village at the Christchurch something. But you can look them up there. I have a Facebook page. And then, so Conrad Kamen is here. He's going to be at the 2026 Los Angeles International Ukulele Festival this coming Saturday, teaching a bass ukulele workshop. And he is here with us performing his favorite era of music, the 20s.
1: 1910s through 1930s, yeah. I would say.
0: All right.
1: But we're sticking to public domain, so we're going up until 1930.
0: All right. Let's do one more before we bring out Zoe and Grand Finale.
1: Cool. I'm going to go right to the limit to 1929 for public domain. This is one that a lot of people know, the up version that was done by Louis Prima and then David Lee Roth. It's called Just a Gigolo, but they don't include the verse, which really kind of changes the whole feel of the song. So it's about a German soldier who went to World War I and comes back and can't find a job, so he gets a job as a gigolo. And it really kind of changes the dynamic of this. Was in a Paris cafe that I found him. He was a soldier, a hero of the war. But war was over, and now that peace had found him, a few medals to wear and nothing more. And every night in the same cafe he shows up,

0: one without me.
1: Conrad came in.
0: Thank you, everybody.
1: All right, you're right. I never heard that before. Right. I mean, that version. And each night, a heart betraying. I didn't know that's what he was saying.
0: Yes, because they changed it to... Oh. Louis Prima made it more comical.
1: To what?
0: What are they saying, I think.
1: Oh,
0: I
1: think that okay.
0: If I can remember. I'd have to sing through it to get that version on there.
1: So, ukulele.la, look under the 2026 artists page. You'll see all the artists that are going to be there this weekend. And you can click on each of their... pictures and go to their websites. So your website and your social media is?
0: Conrad Kamen Music or conradkamen.com.
1: Thank you for being here.
0: All right. Thank you, Mitch, for having me. And thank you, KXLU staff. Love it.
1: Are we going back to Uncle Mike?
2: Yes, we are.
0: Going back to Uncle Mike. KXLU 88.9, Los Angeles.
3: That guy's been on the radio before. He gave the call letters illegal. Unbelievable. ID, great. I like having artists like that on. I know it's not their first day at the rodeo. We're going to play some old-time music by Wendy Hill. This is one of Elsenbrook. He came up with this playlist that had about 60 records on it. And of course, we only get to play about 12 every night. But so I'm going to be pulling from his list for the next 3 months. So anyway, What's the Matter with the Mill by Wendy Hill.

0: That was Bill Monroe, the birthday boy. 115 years old last Sunday. Unbelievable. Been gone for a while. I didn't look up who's playing what Bluegrass Boys were on that, but if I bet a dollar to a donut, that was Lester Flatt and Errol Scruggs playing with Bill Monroe. I mean, everybody's played with Bill. I mean, he's the father of bluegrass, but Reno and Smiley, Vassar Clemens, Mac Wiseman, I mean, everybody has played with Bill Monroe. Unbelievable. We're going to give away these Billy Strings tickets. So the first person that can call me and tell me Billy's real name at 310-338-2866, you got yourself some tickets. So give us a call. Meeks, let's go put Zoe on.
1: Okay.
2: Okay. We are live.
3: Hey.
2: Welcome.
4: We are here at KXLU with the artists, three of the artists from this coming weekend's Los Angeles International Ukulele Festival. Check it out at ukulele.la. It's happening at the Torres Cultural Arts Center. We're going to have performances, workshops, food, shave ice, open mic, beginner classes, advanced classes, and all kinds of fun stuff. So come on down, check out the website. And when you're there on the website, which is, again, ukulele.la, go to the 2026 artists page and see who's coming and click on each of their photos to find out more about them. We have Zoe Bestel with us right now. Arrived in LA yesterday at 4 a.m. Scotland time.
3: Yep.
4: And we went to CBS today, and on the drive over, I showed her the Capitol Records building and the U.S. Bank building that got blown up in Independence Day, and
3: all the important things.
4: It was pretty fun. She did a song as part of the segment tease that she is going to do for you right now. Zoe is a singer-songwriter. And, you know, she's playing a baritone ukulele. Conrad and Sho were playing the kind of more, quote-unquote, normal size ukuleles. And the baritone ukulele, for those who don't know, is tuned like a guitar.
3: It's true.
4: Concert, soprano, and tenor ukuleles are as if you capoed the fifth fret of the guitar and chopped off the fifth and sixth strings. Baritone, you also chop off the fifth and sixth string of the guitar, but the rest of it is the same.
3: Yeah,
4: tuning
3: pretty
4: as a guitar.
3: Much, yeah.
4: The top four strings.
3: Yeah.
4: And so Zoe is a, like I said, a singer-songwriter. And do you want to do the song that you did?
3: I'm actually going to play that last, Mitch.
4: Oh,
3: grand
4: finale.
3: Yeah, sorry. Okay. Yeah, that is my finale song, but I will be playing it. So I'm glad that you mentioned it. That's good.
4: How does someone from Scotland start playing ukulele?
3: Great question. I've always been a musician, but I was a singer and I was a woodwind player and a writer separately. I loved writing stories. I grew up in Scotland's national book town, so there's like 14 secondhand bookshops where I grew up, and I got really inspired by stories. And it wasn't until some family friends that gave me a new unusual instruments, that was the one that stuck out mostly. I realised I could write and I could sing and also play at the same time, and that's why the ukulele stuck. And I guess everyone else plays guitars, so I was quite excited to not need to do that. And I've just championed it since, really. Yeah, so that's why. Yeah. I'm going to play a song of mine. This is called All the Love. It's a new song, and it's got some fun harmonics in it. So I hope you enjoy.

0: you. Oh, thanks.
1: Put me to sleep.
0: I'll sing myself to sleep in a minute, actually.
2: Oh, I'm jet lagged.
0: Oh, thank you.
2: Yeah. Singing on stage at the Los Angeles International Ukulele Festival on Saturday at the Florence Cultural Arts Center, ukulele.la, and she's going to be teaching two songwriting classes, cool. Same topic twice, but what's the preview of, like, maybe a tip or something that you might...
0: Oh, okay, there aren't any rules. There's no rules at all, and what I'm teaching you is literally just to give yourself time and space to be creative, really. That's what I'm doing. With maybe a couple of little points.
2: Yeah, you will provide some guidance.
0: Oh, yeah, of course, but, you know, the main thing is that I'm showing that, you know, it's giving you the time and space and hopefully boosting some energy for you to create and be creative. Yeah.
2: Was it kind of a process for you to kind of figure out what topics you tended to prefer to sing about?
0: That's exactly what I'll be teaching. That's a great question. But yeah, I'll definitely be showing you how when you're stuck or you don't know what you want to write about, or you're trying to figure out, you're already in amongst it all and trying to figure it out, I've got some techniques that'll help you, guide you in the direction that you want to go. Hopefully, yeah. Yeah.
2: And I like the fact that you're playing a baritone ukulele, which is different from, you know, the two previous artists, Sho and Conrad.
0: Yes.
2: And
0: yeah.
2: I can't imagine that you're surrounded by ukuleles in Scotland.
0: There's a couple of players, but no, there's not that many. No,
2: yeah, it's not prolific or anything. Yeah, so I like the fact that you basically found your vehicle for, you know, expressing yourself and
0: definitely.
2: The way that you would like to. And you've kind of... I guess, like, a lot of people stumbled onto it, right?
0: Yeah, pretty much. I think it was quite lucky that is the case. And I just also being able to find a scene was really nice, and just other players that, you know, it's a many of these people that play ukulele. It's I was saying this to you earlier, actually. You know, the one thing about ukulele festivals is that it's a festival celebrating the instrument rather than a specific genre. So there's so many people doing so many different things, and you can really be inspired by so many. You did actually say that it was DGBE was the tuning that I used, but I love also tuning in DABD.
2: So, DABD.
0: Yeah, okay. And I found out it's an old mandolin tuning. I've not met anyone that plays with that yet, but I love it. It's kind of like a bunch of open stringed.
2: Yeah, and the open strings, like, with those
0: dadgad, you know, vibes.
2: Yeah, with those resonating strings, kind of. I'm sure it inspires you to
0: mess around. And come up with other and new stuff. Yeah, it's good. Yeah.
2: So no rules, right?
0: Exactly. There's no rules. There's definitely no rules, especially with ukulele. If anyone tells you that, they're wrong. That's the one rule. The one rule is no rules.
2: And if you've been watching and listening, you know, from Sho through Conrad to now Zoe, then you've seen obviously a big difference in the styles and the things that they choose to do with the instrument. And that's what the festival is all about, really, is, you know.
0: Yeah.
2: That's why I love to have singer-songwriters and instrumentalists. So let's hear something else.
0: Cool. So this is my latest single, which you can find wherever you listen to music. Or even on my website. But yes, this is called Dear Jury, An Ability to Read. It's actually called What Do I Deserve, if you're looking for it.

0: Thank you. Oh, thank you. Thanks very much.
1: Yeah.
0: Right, another song? Do you want that?
1: Yeah, cool.
0: So, I wrote this during lockdown. I was in a top floor flat of a tenement building in Glasgow. And I was really craving being outside, and this song came to me. It's called Witchy, and it's about this smelly woman that lives on a cliff in a hedge. And I sent it to my friend, and I said, what do you think this is about? And he said, oh, it's obviously you. I was like, oh, cheers. Thanks for that, guys. But he said, backtracked. He said, no, no, no, it's your creative spirit. And I thought, well done. You saved that. But, yeah, this is my elusive creative spirit that tends to run away from me quite often.

0: All right, Zoe Bestel. As a reminder, she will be performing on stage and teaching a songwriting workshop at the Los Angeles International Ukulele Festival this weekend on Saturday at the Torrance Cultural Arts Center. For more information, go to ukulele.la. And I know what you're thinking. You haven't heard any Hawaiian music yet, but there will be a Hawaiian trio named Ke'olu at the festival. We're going to have a jazz trio. There's going to be a rock band, believe it or not. There's going to be Zoe here, singer-songwriter. We have just a real wide variety of stuff going on to show you and surprise you with the diversity and the versatility of the ukulele.
1: Yeah.
0: Which comes from Hawaii, but it's just known around the world. Zoe here is from Scotland, and you may or may not hear any of those kinds of influences in her songwriting, but we'd love to hear your song that you teased the LA viewers this morning with, and tell us a little bit about it, and let's hear it.
1: Okay, cool. Also during lockdown, I grew up in a rural area in Dumfries and Galloway, which is southwest Scotland. And I fell down a rabbit hole, as you do, about regenerative agriculture. during lockdown, that was my deep dive. That was my special interest, but particularly permaculture and just as a kind of society, what we'd benefit from our food systems being a bit more local and a bit more thought about. And I ended up coming up with a song that basically is kind of a mantra for, well, my mantra for a better world, which is, it's called Utopia. But this is one of my older singles. You can find this wherever you like to listen to music. Thanks so much for having me on here, guys. This has been really lovely. Yeah, what an amazing place and space. Thanks for keeping it alive and cultivating something cool. This is Utopia.

0: Thanks so much. Cheers, guys. Thank you, Zoe.
1: Zoe Bestel, thank you, Conrad Kamen, thank you, Sho Humphries. These are three of the artists that will be at the Los Angeles International Ukulele Festival this Saturday, ukulele.la. And if you're in Southern California, come on down, see them in person, performing, learn something, take a free beginner class. If you're not in the area, go to the website, ukulele.la, and click on the 2026 artists and learn more about everybody who's going to be there. And thank you so much for playing for everybody tonight.
0: Yay! Woo-hoo.
1: Thanks, Uncle Mike.
2: All right. Zoe from Glasgow. She's not a Rangers fan. She's not a Celtics fan. She made that very clear. She's not on either team, so nobody can be angry with her. I have a friend that's a Rangers fan. He has got the Rangers logo tattooed on his shoulder. It's unbelievable. I love it when artists that appear on this show go on and do great things. And this week I was listening to Bluegrass Junction, and I was driving around, and I was like, I wasn't looking at the screen to see who was playing, and I hear this familiar voice, and I was like, wow, I know that voice. And I looked down at the screen, and it was Cowboy Kenny Feinstein, the guy that helped me start this show again 3.5 years ago, and playing a Peter Rowan's tune, Lonesome LA Cowboy. So I'm going to play that, and then I'm going to play Abby Posner, another artist that appears on the show often. And who just played at the Americana Festival in Gandara Park on Sunday. And this song she's recorded is with Water Tower as well. And Paula Fong. And so we're going to play these three tunes. So let's get started with that.

0: So I went to see Abby Posner at the Americana in the Park on Sunday. And saw Paula and Phil Glenn, her violin player, and Alyssa, the bass player. I can't remember the drummer's name. He's a drummer. It doesn't really matter. We're tough on drummers are here. Anyway, Paula looked like someone had tied a chain around her ankles and drug her there. She had scabs all over. And I was like, what on earth is up with you? And she said, oh, I fell off of a mountain bike. Okay, folks, we're going to try this one more time. Write this phone number down, or at least remember it. 310-338-2866. 310-338-2866. Billy Strings, September the 26th at the Kia Forum. First person to call gets a pair of tickets to this show. I don't care if you know his real name or not. Meeks, why don't you do local twang?
1: So nobody was able to answer, like, what was Billy Strings' real name?
0: Yeah.
1: What?
0: Well,

0: Conrad said he knew.
1: Oh, then why didn't he say so?
0: Well, he said his real name was William Strings, which is wrong.
1: Well, what about his... Oh, oh.
0: Up, up, hold
1: we're,
0: on.
1: We're getting a call.
0: Get a call. Yo. Hello? Hold on, hold on. Okay, we have a caller here. He goes, I don't know his real name, but I just want the tickets. Me, you do local twang while I get this young man's information here.
1: All right, so every Tuesday night is always is Bluegrass Night at Bigfoot Lodge. There's the Colorado Bar in Pasadena, hosted by Tommy Drinkard and The Remedy. There's a jam there tonight. There's Two Step Tuesdays at Club TG. There's the Bluegrass Jam at Project Barley in Lomita. There's Bluegrass at Jug Band Coffee in Long Beach every Wednesday. And then that same day, the Hi-Fi Honey Drops play at 1642 in Filipino Town. There's also Cowboy Karaoke at Desert Five Spot. And Writer's Round at Universal Bar and Grill. And the Bluegrass / Old Time Jam at Lawless Brewing in North Hollywood. Every other Wednesday, Common Folk has a showcase in the back patio of Senor Fish in Eagle Rock. 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Every Thursday is the All-Star Review. This Thursday is supposed to be really fun. It's a tribute to Dolly Parton, and it's hosted by the Doohickeys. Every second Saturday is Second Saturdays with Jason Luckett and friends at Architect Yoga in Pasadena. Every Sunday is Grand Ole Echo at the Echo. And there's a Bluegrass Jam in Culver City every Sunday, but you got to get on the list. Every Monday, there's a singer-songwriter open mic night at Kulax Woodshed. And we have Minglewood Mondays, a Grateful Dead-inspired event at the Barrel Tavern. And we have Angel Crest String Band. Not String Bland, at Little Joy in Echo Park. Every other Monday, there's Bluegrass at the Barclay in South Pasadena. Tonight, Eva Luna Smith has her residency at the Vine in Long Beach. And we have live music at Senor Fish in Eagle Rock, hosted by Sam Cogan. Sorry if I got that wrong. And Allie Blake. And we have Sid Sidney and Brendan Willing James at the Fable. We have Blues Night at Gold Diggers featuring Kirk Fletcher and Luca Neroni. We have Valley Porno People at the Airliner. We have the Sincere's at Amoeba. Tomorrow we have a Songwriter's Salon Showcase at Soho House hosted by REL. And then we have Greg Garvey and P.O. Gabriel at Bigfoot West. On the 17th we have Line Dancing at the Venice West. We have Jolene Dixon, Tashi T, and Tori Leppert at An Urban in Santa Monica. We have the infamous String Dusters at the Troubadour. David Askew plays at Bar Lubitsch. And the Wild Honey Pie Party with Lucius at the Eden in Santa Monica. Do I have time for more?
0: You do.
1: All right. And we have the Bakersfield Songwriters Soapbox featuring Jody Ray and Genevieve LaCourte at Harvard and Stone. September 18th through the 20th is the Los Angeles International Ukulele or Ukulele Festival at the Torrance Cultural Arts Center. Also on the 18th is Serafia, Jackie Straw, Leroy from the North, and DJ Max at Bigfoot East for Americana Joy.
0: I love it when you give these multiple acts that are on these nights. And 70% of them, 80% of them have been on the show before.
1: It's
0: great.
1: On the 19th, we've got Desert Dogs at Dog People in Santa Monica. And the London Boots, not the London Boots, London Boots at the Good Night.
0: Is that the London Boots that was here a couple
1: weeks? Yes, they were here last week, actually.
0: Yeah, fantastic, fantastic.
1: We have Marionette and the Puppets at Lucky Strike in Hollywood. And the 19th and the 20th, Fine Folk plays at the Mill Pond World Music Festival. September 20th, Lizzie Passion and the Cowboy Assassins at Malibu Food and Wine. September 22nd, Eva Luna Smith has her residency at The Vine. And we have the Spring Owls at Time Out, Apex Arts Studios in North Hollywood. Huh? Oh. Keep going?
0: Mm-hmm.
1: Okay. September 23rd is a celebration of Glenn Hansard at Lodge Room. That sounds fun.
0: Yeah, it does. I wonder who's going to be doing the sound that night.
1: Yeah, we'll see. The 24th, we have Les Green and the Swayzes with Dominique and the Diamonds at Three Clubs.
0: DJ Meek's brother does the sound at the Lodge Room. That's why I brought that up. So,
1: so he'll have to do sound on his birthday, maybe?
0: I hope so.
1: And then also on the 24th is a tribute to Dolly Parton at the Lodge Room. We have Allie Mills and Lizzie Passion at Meisel. I'm sorry if I keep mispronouncing things. Vineyard Estate. The 26th, we have Silver Lake Jams at In the Meantime. And then we have Exercise, a house show with Valley Boy, Pat Burke, and Sterling Kavinsky. One more?
0: Sterling Kavinsky.
1: Govinsky.
0: Oh, not related.
1: Plus, it's pronounced Kovansky.
0: Oh, okay. All
2: right. There you go.
1: One more. Okay. On the 27th, we have an open mic jam session at the historic Canyon Country Store in Laurel Canyon.
0: Cool. So on the show, I often mention the Savannah contingencies because we have some fans that listen in Savannah. I say Seth Rowe and Sarah down in Savannah. And Seth Rowe walked into the station tonight from Savannah. So half my Savannah listening audience is not listening tonight. Well, they're not listening, but they're here. Welcome to the show.
2: Well, thank you. Yeah. Nice to be here.
0: Good.
2: You had a very small instruments this week.
0: Yeah, tiny instruments. Tiny.
1: Yeah.
0: So Savannah is known for parks, right?
2: Its nickname is Tree City.
0: Right.
2: It was the first planned community in the United States. There's 33 or 4 squares that were created. And it's beautiful. If you guys want to come out, I recommend it. Just not during the summertime unless you like heat, humidity, and
0: heat, humidity, and mosquitoes.
2: That's right.
0: Other than that, it's wonderful, yeah. Right? Well, welcome to the Wild Flower Radio Hour, Seth Rowe. We're going to play, let's play some Everly Brothers stuff here. And then Larkin Poe, another Georgia band. And then Danny Burns. I'm going to play this Danny Burns song for Lori Nashin. So listen up, honey.

That was Get Up John by the Price Sisters, one of my favorite bluegrass bands. And before that, Danny Burns, doing Fisherman's Blues by the Water Boys. Mike Scott, the great Mike Scott, wrote that one. And before that was Larkin Poe, Deep Stays Down. And let's see, what do we do before that? Oh, the Everly Brothers. Love the Everly Brothers. Well, folks, it's time to move the caboose down the track here. So we're going to close out for the night. We sincerely appreciate you spending time with us this week on the Wildwood Flower Radio Hour. And every Tuesday night, 7 to 10 p.m. on KXLU, 88.9 at KXLU.com. If you missed anything on tonight's show, our shows are archived on Spinatron for 2 weeks. You can go there and listen or copy. That's what we do when we miss something. We just go back and get it over there. KXLU management, in an absolute stroke of genius, has decided to rebroadcast the Wildwood Flower every Tuesday morning at 4 a.m. Pacific Standard Time. I know that sounds early, but if you live on the East Coast like Sethro here, that's 7 o'clock. So as he's waking up and having his morning coffee, he can listen. It's good. It's good. Thanks to tonight's artist, Mitch Chang, who was my co-host tonight. And great, great. And Show Humphreys was amazing. Conrad Kamen, who's played with a lot of different acts that have been on the show before and who will be coming back to appear on the show. And Zoe Bestel, who came all the way from Glasgow, and she's not a Rangers supporter or a Celtic either. My co-host, Mitch Chang, who can get you tickets to the Slack Key Guitar Festival and a mortgage at the same time. DJ Meeks, New Twang segment producer and in-house fiddler. Emily Lewis, Steadicam operator, making us look good on Facebook Live and Instagram. Jessica Babin produces local twang every week and is our social media maven. Lori Nafshin books the Wildwood Flower Radio Hour, a Herculean task that she does with grace. Mystic Pete is our spiritual advisor and rabbi. Tonight's sound engineer, Wes, tell me where you want this microphone, Masenic. Quinn the Eskimo, it's the Wildwood Flower Radio Hour intern of choice. If you want it, Quinn has it. If Quinn doesn't have it, he can get it. And if he can't get it, nobody's got it. Quinn also was very lucky tonight. He got a slot on KXLU 88.9. He's going to be on the air. He's going to be behind the desk on the microphone. He's a one-man delivery service. I can't wait to listen to his show. The Wildflower theme song, Wildwood Flower, was recorded by our friends Wild Rust. Lastly, I want to say thanks to all my co-workers at the Wildwood Flower Radio Hour, KXLU, Loyola Marymount, the listeners, and particularly the artist community for allowing me to be your Uncle Mike. It's a privilege and an honor to do this show every week. Performing next week, August Gladstone, Jimmy Gordon, Allie Blake, DJ Reed came in here tonight to see what it's like to co-host, and he will be co-hosting next week. Tonight's show is brought to you by the International Ukulele Festival, September 18, 19, and 20 at the Torrance Cultural Arts Center at 3330 Civic Center Drive in Torrance, California. You can look that up at losangelesukulelefestival.com. We'll holler at you next week. Y'all come to see us and keep on keeping on. Remember, we're only here for a little while. We're going to play out with a gospel song by the father of bluegrass music, Bill Monroe, singing this out to all the shut-ins out there. And after the gospel song, we're going to play A Friend of the Flower. And we're going to play Kimo West, Jim West, who's always on the Slack Key Festival. I thought Mitch is driving home. He'd probably like to hear this. Who cares about the clouds? But don't touch that dial, because the Molotov Cocktail Hour is coming right up live from the world-famous Mahi Mahi Room in Encino, California, right off Ventura Boulevard, the Gaza Strip of the Valley, across the road from the Baklava Factory, next door to the Lily Bridal Shop. Cyrano, Special Agent Lotus, and Senor Amor awaiting in the wings to light up your night. So here we go. Let's play this Bill Monroe song here. You're Drifting Away.

Good morning, folks. It is I, your good buddy, the Rattler, here on your favorite station, KXLU Los Angeles, 88.9 FM. That last song you just heard, Flipper with Sex Bomb. Sex Bomb. We're dropping the Sex Bomb on you here on KXLU Los Angeles, 88.9 FM this Tuesday morning because it is the Zoo Crew. It's time for your favorite show. It's time to wake up and rise and shine with the tunes that you crave. It is thebomb.com, some people are saying, because you can listen at KXLU.com anywhere you might be around this whole crazy mixed up world. You can log on to the information superhighway, KXLU.com, listen to the show wherever you please. We've got a fun show today. It's going to be fun. I promise it's going to be fun. We're going to try to keep it light. But later on in the program, we have got the creators of a very funny new musical called The Tuna Bomber. The Tuna Bomber. I told someone that we were having the guys from The Tuna Bomber on the show, and she asked me, what does he blow up a fish? No, it's like about the life of Ted Kaczynski, the Unabomber, but it's, I guess, if he were in a Broadway musical singing show tunes, so he's a Tuna Bomber. So we have got the Tuna Bomber guys coming on later on in the program, and they have got a pair of tickets to the Tuna Bomber this weekend at the Lyric Hyperion to give away to one lucky listener. How are they going to get the tickets to you? I don't know. They're going to mail them to you? I don't know how you get these tickets, but you're going to get the tickets. It's going to be fine. So stick around. Stay tuned for that. We've got a lot of explosively exciting tracks for you on the program. We're going to be contemplating industrial society and its future here on the Zoo Crew. This is truly a radio show that has been a disaster for the human race, but we're going to power through. We're going to power through, okay? We're not, you know, they didn't do experiments on the Rattler back when I was at Harvard. So, you know, I'm not going to have to retreat into my cabin in the woods. I'm able to make it. I'm able to make it with all of you other sick, over-socialized people out here in our depraved modern world. We're going to have a fine time here on the Zoo Crew on KXLU Los Angeles 88.9 FM. Make sure to follow along with the show on Twitter, on Instagram, at ZOO_CROO. That's at ZOO_CROO. I want to hear from you out there in radio land. Now, I was picking songs for the episode today. I was trying to think, you know, oh, I should play Splendid Isolation by Warren Zevon, because, you know, the Unabomber, he went and lived out in his cabin. He had to be isolated from all of the degradations of industrial society, how the techno-industrial complex had robbed us of our humanity, etc., and so on. So he went and he lived out in his tiny cabin in the woods, and he had Splendid Isolation. I was going to play Splendid Isolation by Warren Zevon, but I was listening to the rest of that album, Transverse City by Warren Zevon, and it's honestly, the whole rest of the album is like basically the Unabomber Manifesto, which wouldn't come out for another 5 years after the album had been released, but it's just the kind of thing people were thinking about. So I thought I would start things off on the program. Obviously, most of it is just a song is going to have the word bomb in the title, and that's how you're going to know that it's part of the joke, okay? So we're not going to make it too hard for everybody. It's not going to be too much. You're not going to have actually read the Unabomber Manifesto, Industrial Society and Its Future. It's not great. It's only, you know, only parts of it are that good or that interesting. You're not going to have read it to understand the jokes on the show today, but we will start things off with Run Straight Down is the name of the song. Run Straight Down by Warren Zevon off of Transverse City, fantastic album. We're going to play that one for you here on the Zooker on KXLU Los Angeles 88.9 FM. We're contemplating the horrors of the techno-industrial regime under which we live, holes in the ozone layer, pollution, etc., and so on.
So here comes Warren Zevon on the Zoo Crew on KXLU Los Angeles 88.9 FM. Stay tuned, because we have got your tickets to the Tuna Bomber coming up later.

Good morning, folks. It is I, your good buddy, the Rattler, here on your favorite station, the Zoo Crew, KXLU, Los Angeles, 88.9 FM. We got a little gremlin in the booth. This is your favorite show, the Zoo Crew. It is frequently in stereo. You can occasionally hear this program in stereo right here on KXLU. You can hear it live online anywhere around the world at KXLU.com. That last song you just heard, okay, you know, the theming of the episode, I don't know if it's going to be this strong throughout, frankly. I don't know if it's going to be this strong throughout. I think, like a lot of inexperienced bomb makers, I might have blown this one up a little too soon. We might have, you know, gone off in my parents' townhouse like I was in the Weather Underground, you know, but that's okay. That last one you just heard, the B-52s, okay, you know, that's kind of a stretch. You know, that's more like a plane that drops a bomb out of it. That's not really very Unabomber themed, but, you know, you get the idea, kind of. There's explosives in the mix. You know, something's getting blown up. That's the B-52s here on the Zoo Crew on KXLU Los Angeles 88.9 FM. The name of that song, 6060842. Your number's been disconnected, much like the left channel of that input on our mixing board here in our super state-of-the-art KXLU broadcast studio. Your number's been disconnected. Before that, Susie and the Banshees, Fireworks. Okay, see, now we're back, Fireworks. We get that why that's on the theme. I hope we're all on the same page with that. Before that, Bombers by Tube Way Army. Again, solid, strong. People get that. People get the connection. Before that, Peter Gabriel with On the Air. This one was also a bit of a stretch, but if you listen closely to the lyrics, if anyone was able to hear the lyrics because of how things sound on the mixing board today, if you were listening closely to the lyrics, it's about a guy who, like, lives alone in a cabin. He builds a cabin because he's so frustrated with the state of the media and stuff. So that's very Kaczynski. So I feel that's straight up the middle. Started it off, Warren Zevon, Run Straight Down by Warren Zevon here on the Zoo Crew. Fluoride, you know, hole in the ozone, genetic engineering, all that stuff squarely in the Kaczynski mental space. I feel good about that. Here on the Zoo Crew. If you're just tuning into the program and you're wondering why is the Rattler going on and on about this high-profile FBI case from the 80s and 90s, the reason is later on in the program, we've got the creators of a hot new musical called The Tuna Bomber coming on the show to give you a pair of tickets to the Lyric Hyperion this weekend to go see this musical, The Tuna Bomber, which, again, is not about a guy who blows up a fish. It is about Ted Kaczynski. But if he were on Broadway, I guess if he were on Broadway, The Tuna Bomber, show tunes, he's, you know, et cetera. You know, now I feel like I'm kind of bombing a little bit, but that's okay. We're going to move on. We're going to keep on having fun right here on the Zoo Crew on KXLU Los Angeles 88.9 FM. We're going to hand things over to the DBs, and we're going to see just how many of these songs there are, because there's a lot. I think people are kind of fascinated just by the power of explosions. And then they kind of work backwards to their rationale for better or worse. They work backwards to the rationale from there. So we're going to hand things over to the DBs. Here comes Dynamite on the Zoo Crew on KXLU Los Angeles 88.9 FM, live online around the world at KXLU.com. 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That's @Zoo_Crew. Here come the DBs. Here comes Dynamite. Let's see if we can hear it on the Zoo Crew on KXLU Los Angeles 88.9 FM.

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Good morning. You're listening to the Zoo Crew here on KXLU Los Angeles 88.9 FM. It is I, your good buddy, El Ratlero, the Rattler. I'm writing to you on my typewriter from my cabin in Montana with all of the explosive hits that you crave on a Tuesday morning, because we are celebrating is not the right word. Commemorating is not the right word. But this is truly one of the episodes in the poorest taste in the history of this program, which is really saying something, which I do feel like might constitute an accomplishment in its own way. But we have the creators of a hot new musical coming on later. We've got a pair of tickets to give away to you to go to the Lyric Hyperion Theater this weekend to see the new musical, The Tuna Bomber. That's right. It's not about a guy who blows up a fish. It's not about a guy who blows up a fish. It's about Ted Kaczynski on Broadway. And we have got tickets for you to the Lyric Hyperion, so it's going to be a lot of fun. And we are playing some, some bangers, if you will. If you will. Because, you know, imagine there you are. You're the guy who, you know, you did the press release for the Exxon Valdez. And there you're opening your mail. And then, it's not great. We're not celebrating. Not celebrating here on the Zoo Crew on KXLU, Los Angeles, 88.9 FM. That last song you just heard was the Game Theory doing their version of The Letter. Before that, Pretenders with Mystery Achievement. Not really bomb themed at all. Not really Unabomber themed in the slightest, but I like that song. And so, you got to figure, okay, there's people out there who say that really, if Ted Kaczynski had just been born a few years later, he would just have a blog, he would just be a blogger, and you would just read him on Substack, and he would be kind of a low to medium tier popular Substacker. He'd be kind of like, Paul Kingsnorth kind of guy. Paul Kingsnorth sort of guy who, not many of you know who that is. And I don't know if that's true. I think he really had a certain kind of bloodlust. I think he was truly criminally insane. So there's that. I don't know why I got off on that. Oh, because his manifesto, something like 50,000 words, 60,000 words, there's some padding in it. Okay, so we're not going to get through this episode of the Zoo Crew without a little padding, without some digressions, without the Rattler repeating himself, without, forgetting what I was saying at the start of the paragraph and kind of wrapping it up on a completely different topic. That, that happens a few times in industrial society and its future as well. Truly, this episode, this air break has been a disaster for the human race. Before that, you heard REM with Sitting Still, Tragedy by Wipers, to remind all you people that this stuff is a tragedy. This, it's not good. It's not good to do this stuff, all right? Do something else, do something else with your life. Don't move into the woods in Montana and then go on a one-man crusade against the techno-industrial complex. Even if people wind up writing funny musicals about you later, it doesn't pan out. You gotta, he had a crush on that girl from the library. You should have made it work with the girl from the library, Ted. Anyway, Tragedy by Wipers. I mean, it's a tragedy for everybody else. It's not as much of a tragedy for him. Let's get that straight. Or is it? Certain romance. Before that, The Replacements with Answering Machine. What does that have to do with it? Trying to breathe life into a letter. Those are the lyrics. Work backwards from there, people. Work backwards from there. Soft Boys, I Want to Destroy You. Pretty straightforward there. The Smiths, Panic. That makes sense. We're on the same page with that. And then, really, no points for guessing this one. Dynamite by the DBs. Dynamite by the DBs. Here on the Zoo Crew on KXLU Los Angeles, 88.9 FM. I'm sorry. I wish I hadn't said all that bad stuff about Paul Kingsnorth just now. I've enjoyed some of his Substacks in the past. I gave someone that book for Christmas. I didn't read it myself, but people seem to like it. People seem to like it, and I really do have a lot fewer followers on Twitter and on Instagram than him, at ZOO_CROO, at Zoo_Crew. So who am I to talk? Who am I to cast stones? I'm living in a glass cabin in the woods and throwing stones here on the Zoo Crew on KXLU Los Angeles, 88.9 FM. Stick around. Stay tuned
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Here comes Explosions by Devo, Devolution. You know, these guys, you know, this is close. See, if you have this kind of impulse, what you should do is you should start Devo instead of becoming the Unabomber. That's my opinion. That's one man's opinion. Here on the Zoo Crew on KXLU Los Angeles 88.9 FM. Here it comes. 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

Good morning, all you citizens of the computer age, all you victims of the techno-industrial complex. You're tuning in to a special episode of the Zoo Crew, direct from my cabin deep in the woods of Montana. The reason it sounds this way is that I'm typing this episode on a typewriter. We're typing this episode on a typewriter. You know, ironically, of course, a product of the Industrial Revolution, but I don't know if Ted engaged with that. I don't know if Ted engaged with that. We're playing songs, you know, that are reminding us of the Unabomber this morning on the Zoo Crew on KXLU Los Angeles, 88.9 FM, live online around the world at KXLU.com, because coming up at the next air break, you're going to have the chance to win a pair of tickets to the hot new musical, The Tuna Bomber, at the Lyric Hyperion Theater. It's a musical about the life of Ted Kaczynski. It's Ted Kaczynski on Broadway, and we've got tickets for you coming up. So that last song you just heard, Computer Age. Before that, Grace Jones with Demolition Man, The Human League with Seconds, which I thought was about bombing, but I think it was about the Kennedy assassination. Also bad, for the record, also bad. Anti, here on the Zoo Crew, we disavow. We are against, here on the Zoo Crew on KXLU Los Angeles 88.9 FM, at that song, Seconds by the Human League. Before that, Heaven 17 with Let's All Make a Bomb. New Order with Everything's Gone Green. And started off that set of music, Devo with Explosions, here on the Zoo Crew on KXLU Los Angeles 88.9 FM. It's an explosive episode here on your favorite station. We're having fun here on the Zoo Crew. We're at, you know, as much fun as a guy can have alone in his cabin in the woods for 20 years, writing angry letters. Not a lot of people know this. Obviously, you know, Ted Kaczynski was not a rock music fan. He was not a synth punk fan. You know, Kaczynski was obviously operating contemporaneously to a lot of the music that you hear on the Zoo Crew, but not a fan, not a huge fan of all the synthesizer stuff. You know, he liked the real thing, but there was a college radio station that he could hear from his cabin that had a classical music show, and he would write angry letters to the DJ on the... I mean, you know, obviously not the angriest letters that he ever wrote. You know, he would write a normal letter complaining about this show to the station because they didn't play, you know, music that he enjoyed. And so, you know, just like some of you do, perhaps, you know. But yeah, Ted Kaczynski was writing some unhappy letters to his local college radio station over their classical music program. So go figure. I mean, just a normal letter, though. Just a letter like, you know, I wanted you to play, you know, more Anton Bruckner. I wanted to hear more Bruckner and less Schubert. That kind of thing. Here on the Zoo Crew on KXLU Los Angeles 88.9 FM, if you want to hear more Bruckner, if you want to hear more Schubert, you can let me know at ZOO_CROO. That's at ZOO_crew. At ZOO_crew. There is actually a package for me in the mailroom right now. And now I feel like this episode is in such poor taste. And now I'm like tempting fate. I'm not sure if I should open it or not. I think it's from Pet of the Month Club. I think our friends in Pet of the Month Club have sent in some more records to give away on the show. So maybe next week we're going to give away some more Pet of the Month Club records. But I'm going to be opening it very carefully here on the Zoo Crew. So Pet of the Month Club, if you're listening, I think we have your package, and I'm looking at it through a closed door, just in case, here on the Zoo Crew on KXLU Los Angeles 88.9 FM. In the meantime, why don't we turn it over to the Ramones? Here comes Time Bomb. No points for guessing. No points for guessing while we're playing this one. Here comes Time Bomb by the Ramones on KXLU Los Angeles 88.9 FM. In the meantime, we're going to listen to some more tunes, and when we come back, we're going to have the creators of the new musical, The Tuna Bomber, The Tuna Bomber, with tickets to give away to the Lyric Hyperion this weekend, so that you can see this fun musical, this incredible musical, about what would it be like if Ted Kaczynski were a Broadway star. We might even have the worldwide radio debut of one of their original cast recordings. So stick around, stay tuned for that. You know, you wanted Bruckner, you wanted Schubert, you're getting the Ramones, you're getting show tunes about Ted Kaczynski, you're getting a lot of weird stuff on the Zoo Crew on KXLU Los Angeles at 88.9 FM, and this is the only place you can get it. 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

0: 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And this morning, your good buddy, the Rattler, is dropping a bomb on you, so to speak. That last song you just heard, we got the Neutron Bomb by Weirdos. Before that, A-Bomb and Wardour Street by The Jam, Homicide by 999, Warhead by UK Subs, Cherry Bomb by The Runaways, Spanish Bombs by The Clash, Stiff Little Fingers with Suspect Device, and started off that set of music, The Ramones with Time Bomb. And if you're just joining the program, you might be detecting a certain theme. The wheels might be turning in your mind. You might be thinking all those songs have something in common. That's right. They're all about bombs. That's for our guests on the program today, the creators of the hot new musical, The Tuna Bomber, a musical about the life of Ted Kaczynski. Thank you for joining the program, guys. It's a pleasure to have you on.
1: Hey, it's a pleasure to be on. Thanks for having us.
0: Okay, so guys, why don't you introduce yourselves to the listeners? You know, tell them, who are you? You know, what's your Broadway background? What got you into the Unabomber?
2: I'll start, Mike, if you're all right with that. My name is John Lampe. I am a writer and an actor, occasional director here in New York. And we started this project because I was drunk at a bar one time, and I texted Michael, would it be funny if the Unabomber had wanted to be a cabaret singer called the Tune-A-Bomber? And that was it. That was the whole genesis of the joke, which we wrote a song for that, and it made us laugh and made a couple other people laugh, so we just kept writing songs, and then next thing you know, we had a show.
0: Fantastic stuff. Fantastic stuff. What about you? Was that John just talking there? Sorry.
2: Yeah, that was John.
0: Okay, so Mike, what about you? What's your Unabomber background?
1: Oh, man. Well, you know, I knew the name, and I knew, you know, okay, it's that guy who lived in the woods and sent bombs, but that was sort of it. And I was, you know, I got that text from John, his pun on Tune, T-U-N-E, Tune-A-Bomber. And I was like, oh, that's kind of funny. And I was drunk as well and said, yeah, let's write it. And I'd been living in New York for a while trying to be the next Stephen Sondheim, you know, trying to write these serious things, and it just wasn't happening. And suddenly this joke made me laugh. And I was like, well, you know, I'm doing this concert of songs. What if we write one song for this concert and see how it goes over? So we wrote a song called Blow It Up, which is unfortunately not in the show. We replaced it with a different song. And we did it this concert, and the audience had no idea what to make of it. They weren't sure if they were supposed to laugh or not. And we were like, oh my God, that was the most incredible audience reaction we've ever had. We're like, they didn't know what to do with this thing. So we said, let's keep going. Let's write the whole show. And of course, in order to do that, we had to learn a ton about Ted Kaczynski.
0: Okay.
1: Maybe too much about
0: Ted Kaczynski. Guys were not like industrial society and its future guys beforehand. You were not, you know, you were living normal lives. You weren't living in the woods. You didn't write this musical to get the word out. You know, that's not where you're coming from.
2: No, and I think for me at least, I mean, neither of us are in the woods yet. We both still live in New York. And for me, like Michael said, I kind of knew just the basics of Ted's story. You know, I was aware of the manifesto, which I wouldn't have, I think, even at the time known was Industrial Society as Future as a full title. So I kind of knew about that. I knew about, you know, I had seen the famous police sketch, but that was pretty much it. You know, you see some of the photos of the arrest when Ted was arrested that get kind of passed around a lot because they're objectively kind of crazy looking pictures, but that was pretty much it. So like Michael said, we did a ton of research. Then we realized that, you know, maybe the better part for our show is not to be this super well-researched, historically accurate portrayal of Ted's life, because we've got plenty of those. But instead giving us our own kind of spin on it, you know, what if Ted wanted to be a cabaret star? And that's kind of our jumping off point.
0: Okay, so, you know, because every few years, I feel like every few years, kind of Ted Kaczynski's, you know, the manifesto gets kind of reappraised and reappropriated for sort of different niche internet ideological arguments. You know, I think most recently it was kind of left wing. I think the, you know, the Ted argument now is sort of being loaned to, you know, anti-data center stuff. Previously it was more, you know, back to the land. His stuff about, you know, the over-socialization of left-wing activists was very hot in other circles, you know, a few years before that. I mean, do you feel like, do you get people who are Ted Kaczynski fans who come to your musical? And are they kind of, are they disappointed? Is it not for them? Is it more for musical fans than it is for, you know, for weirdos in trench coats?
1: We've had, you know, our audience has sort of run the gamut. We've, from people who, you know, don't know anything about the Unabomber all the way to, we like to call them Ted heads. People who are like, you know, big Ted K fans. And we've had people bring copies of the manifesto to, you know, show us and talk to us about. And the people who are like hardcore, you know, Ted Kaczynski fans have just as good a time at the show as people who, you know, maybe don't know as much or are unfamiliar with the manifesto and Ted.
0: Interesting. So it's real. Is this, I mean, would you say this is a family show? I mean, could anybody go and see the Tuna Bomber, or would you say it's a little PG-13 or a little R? Where would you put that?
2: Oh, famously, I think you can only drop one F-bomb in a PG-13 film, and I'm pretty sure I say it more than once in the show, so probably R-rated, but not
0: okay,
2: terribly,
0: so that's the reason not to bring your kids to the show, not the Unabomber stuff?
2: Yeah, exactly. We just want to make sure the kids aren't out there swearing in the streets. We're looking out for society.
1: I actually think people... you mind if I jump in here, John? I've told people,
2: no, go ahead, buddy.
1: Teaming up is usually sort of where, if you know, if you're, because we do get a lot of teenagers that come to the show in New York, and really enjoy, because it's, you know, Ted Kaczynski has become sort of this online, I don't want to say, you know, celebrity, but he is, you know, somebody that they've memed him. He's a meme now, and so we get a lot of teenagers that come because of the memes that they see.
0: Uh-huh. Okay. And so I guess that's sort of my question is, you know, oh, this is a question that I have for what do you think about it now that you've been steeped in the Ted world? A lot of people now say that, you know, he was right. He was doing this terror campaign because he wanted people to read the manifesto. And, you know, famously in the 90s, he started sending these Freedom Club letters to the Washington Post, to the New York Times, saying that he would stop the bombings if they published his manifesto in full. So there's people who say that, you know, if he had been born later, he would have been just a blogger, just a Substacker. You know, what do you make of that hypothesis?
2: Well, I think it's interesting because even in the mid-90s, sending out, you know, a typewritten at the typewriter manifesto to, you know, various publications might not have been the best way to get the message out, you know, to the most amount of people. Obviously, it worked, and we're, you know, 30 years
0: later. And you made the musical about it. Yeah. Well, I guess I...
2: Yeah, exactly. Yeah,
0: I don't know how much I subscribe to that thesis, frankly, because he did carry out a very targeted campaign of assassinations at the beginning. Whether or not that would advance his plan either, obviously it didn't. But I guess the question that I have for you is, you know, do you guys have a dream of, you know, going from kind of the, because you started at Edinburgh Fringe, right? You know, do you have a dream of going from the fringe to the mainstream? Of going from your kind of typewriter manifesto musical to, you know, Broadway touring companies, you know, ice show, you know, what's the plan for you guys?
1: you know, I tell you, this show is not the kind of show that plays on Broadway. And we've known that since we started writing it, that is like, this is never going to be a show that, you know, gets a Broadway audience. And we did this amazing event last year called Broadway Shark Tank in New York, where, we were chosen with some other musicals to pitch our show to some Broadway producers.
0: Fantastic.
1: And get their feedback. And we went in knowing that they were not going to, you know, nobody's going to produce us on Broadway. And so we've always known that since we started writing, but what we've found is that we've had a lot of success in comedy clubs, and we've been playing these comedy clubs and cabaret venues for the last couple of years, and that seems to be the you know, sort of the
0: right
1: home
0: scene. Well, do you have like other kind? Do you have like a Layla Khaled, you know, Broadway thing in your pocket? I mean, have you got like a kind of you know, Black September musical ready to go, you know, something like that? Have you got other kind of, you know, Carlos the Jackal, something like that? You know, have you got something ready? You know, what's, you know, have you got kind of eyes on, you know, more accomplished, you know, murderers?
1: We actually, we took our target to a corporation. And then the next show that we've been working on is about Boston's Great Molasses Flood.
0: Okay.
1: And
0: the Great Molasses Flood. Okay.
1: Yeah, this is a real thing that happened, where a company, United States Industrial Alcohol, had built this poorly built, this shoddy tank that held molasses in Boston's North End. And in January of 1919, it burst and dumped over 2 million gallons of molasses onto the Boston's North End, which was a neighborhood of immigrants and, you know, the poor working class. It was a terrible disaster.
0: So this is like the Irish Pompeii, is what you're saying.
1: Correct, yeah, a very sticky Pompeii.
0: Okay.
1: It resulted in one of the first class action lawsuits in the United States. And of course, because it's us, we've turned this into, you know, a musical comedy, but we've made sure that, you know, the mustache twirling villain is this corporation.
0: Okay, well, that's fun. That's nice. That's fun. I guess.
2: Well, and the if I can just wrap up that point, the one of the great things for us that this company did in real life was try to blame a group of Italian anarchists for the tank failing. Which the anarchists in this particular instance didn't actually have anything to do with the tank failing, but it allowed us to write some more
0: kind of bomb throwing material. Yeah, I guess that's something that I wanted to get your guys' take on, because in a way, I think, you know, what do you think the reason that there's so much romance around Ted Kaczynski compared to other, you know, I mean, you know, it's obviously a lot more sympathetic than a lot of other bombers, but why do you think that is?
1: Well, I think people have... No, go ahead, John. You go ahead.
2: Well, I was just going to say, I think the fact that he left industrial society in its future, and that was such a key component to who not just Ted was as, you know, as a thinker, obviously that was his manifesto, that was, you know, his trying to distill his thoughts into one place, but also as who the Unabomber was, kind of as a character. And as we, like I was saying, when we were, you know, starting work on this show, what we knew about the Unabomber was generally the manifesto and, you know, kind of these external images, the police
0: sketch
2: or, you know, an SNL sketch about him, that kind of thing, where he kind of broke pop culture containment there. And I think, you know, obviously the manifesto was a big reason for it. I think Ted as a person is fascinating. You know, the fact that he had been a college professor, he'd been a mathematician at a kind of scholastic academic level. He had he came from, you know, an interesting, pretty middle class background. And then when he was arrested, he looked like this kind of wild hermit. But then you see these photos from, you know, specifically from the trial, and, you know, with his beard trimmed and his hair combed back, he just looks like he could be anybody's uncle or anybody's neighbor. You know, there's sort of this everyman quality to him that I think is really romantic and has kind of captured people's imagination.
0: Okay, now what do you make of the MK Ultra stuff? You know, supposedly while he was at Harvard, he was, I think he was still in high school, and but he was doing something at Harvard, and he was subjected to these experiments by Dr. Murray. I think that's one of the songs in your musical, actually, is about these experiments. You know, what do you make of the MK Ultra stuff? Because that's obviously very popular, you know, with conspiracy people. You know, what do you make of that?
2: Mike, if I may.
1: Yeah, please.
2: Okay. Just because this is one of the topics, like Michael was saying, I feel like we did so much research on TED. And part of that was reading this really great book by Alston Chase called Harvard and the Unabomber that goes into a lot of the specifics about Ted's time at Harvard. He graduated high school early. So by the time he got to Harvard, he was still really young. He was really, kind of socially immature. And he was easy pickings for Henry Murray and this experiment that was, you know, not, I think, in terms of, like, the technical classification, it wasn't exactly part of MK Ultra, but was obviously adjacent to that. I think a lot of that CIA stuff, the early CIA days in the 50s and 60s, where we're still getting information coming out about these LSD tests that they gave people and, you know, all sorts of wild stuff that they were trying out. But then to see that they kind of perfected this interrogation technique, which is really what they were doing to Ted and to the other kids in
0: that experiment,
2: program at Harvard, that they really were working on what would become the interrogation techniques that we would see in later U.S. foreign wars. You know, like there is a maybe not direct line, but from
0: those
2: Ted
0: experiments
2: and Dr. Murray
0: to quote unquote enhanced interrogation.
2: Exactly.
0: Okay. Interesting. So that's where you're drawing the line there. You don't necessarily, you know, you're not like kind of a Program to Kill guy. I don't know if you guys know that book.
2: Yes, and I don't think that Ted, you know, even by his own admission, especially in his later writings, Ted said that, that Dr. Murray's experiments didn't end up having that much effect on him as an adult. I don't know how much I believe Ted's own assessment of himself there. Like, obviously, these experiments were
0: did something
2: pretty damaging.
0: Are you guys are not Harvard guys, are you? And you're not defending the alma mater, or you know, what's your background? You know, what tell us about yourselves, I guess. Were you ever experimented on at Harvard?
1: I'm a college dropout. So I'm definitely not here to defend Harvard.
0: Okay, fantastic.
2: No, and I did finish college, but it was at a much, much smaller and much less fancy school than Harvard. So I've got no, particular affinity.
0: All right,
2: Harvard,
0: so you're okay. So this represents your honest assessment of it. Okay, fantastic. And let me ask you this, because it is sensitive. I mean, people were murdered. People were murdered. We can't dance around that. Do people, do you get backlash? Do you get, do people give you a hard time about it? What, has anybody said, what are you guys doing?
1: We have had a few people, especially, when we have a video online that does well, we'll get comments that, well, people died. I'm like, well, yeah, people died on the Titanic, and we've got a Titanic musical. When we started writing the show, we made sure that the joke is never on the victim.
0: Yeah, well, an important metaphor with the Titanic as an example is that the moral of Titanic is not that every ship should sink, by the way.
1: Right. Yeah. Correct. It's that, how do we avoid, tragedies like that? And that the target, in Titanic, the target is, the upper class that allowed this disaster to happen. That the safety precautions that, weren't taken that should have been taken, et cetera. With the tuna bombers, it was important to us that, we not make fun of the victims, because that's not funny. People died.
0: Yeah.
1: And So usually once we explain that to people, they're a little more on board. And I guess we should explain the concept of the show.
0: Yeah, well, I guess, you know, yeah.
1: 20 minutes.
0: Tell them what it's about.
1: So the concept of the show is that it's set at a parole board hearing. And Ted, who famously, you know, was sentenced to life in prison
0: without parole, yeah.
1: He would not have had a hearing. So we've devised this, you know, it's a parole board hearing. Ted and his attorney have broken out and they have taken over this parole board hearing. The doors are locked. The alarms have been disabled. So he has a captive audience. And he presents the one-man musical that he's been writing in prison. So I don't know if you know this, but he actually spent a lot of his time in prison writing his autobiographies. He wrote four of them.
0: Uh-huh.
1: And so we thought, okay, well, what if instead of writing an autobiography, he was writing a cabaret act? He was writing his one-man
0: show. He's writing his autobiography as a musical.
1: Correct.

0: escape industrial society, they build it as a rehearsal studio.
1: Uh-huh.
0: So that they can practice dance. So there is like a one-to-one analogy of where the show business stuff fits in.
1: Okay, so this is like a one-man show, basically, but it's one of you's on the piano and one of you, which of you is the tuna bomber and which of you's the pianist? You know, how does that shake out? How does your kind of creative partnership shake out, I guess?
2: So we started, when I texted Michael, I was just looking for something to do. I was an actor between gigs, and I needed something to work on. So we had started it initially as Ted's kind of one-man show with a piano player, and then realized that Michael is very funny, so it really helps for me to have somebody on stage to bounce off
1: to of. Play off
2: so
1: of, yeah.
2: While I was playing Ted, Michael kind of takes on, in addition to playing the piano, he takes on a bunch of these bit parts. So we see him play Dr. Murray, and we see him play David Kaczynski, Ted's brother, and we see, yeah, kind of a host of other characters as well.
1: I'm honestly, so Michael kind of I cannot wait to see this show. I'm so thrilled that I'm going to go see the show, and I'm so thrilled that we have a pair of tickets to give away to the Lyric Hyperion. This is for Sunday night. You're only doing four shows in LA, right?
0: That's correct. Yeah, we do a monthly residency in New York, but we like to get out to LA, you know, every once in a while so that we can, you know, perform for the fine folks out there.
1: Okay.
0: You know, the weather's much better, so we're looking forward to that too.
1: Okay. Yeah, well, it should be cooled off. It's going to be 100 degrees every day until Sunday, so we'll see. Hopefully it'll be cooled off. But okay, so you're doing four shows. They're almost sold out. So if you want to buy tickets for this, where do you go to buy tickets?
0: Yeah, you can go to our website, thetunabomber.com. That's TuneAbomber.com, or you can go to the Lyric Hyperion's website and select the dates. We're there October 10th and 11th, two shows each day, and that'll direct you to the ticket links.
1: Okay.
0: Pretty cheap. You know, one of the cheapest nights out you're going to see. It's $20 a pop. So it's not a bad way to spend a weekend in LA.
1: Okay, well, we've got a little trivia right now. You guys have very generously provided a pair of tickets for one lucky listener out there. And this one's going to go to a Ted head, as you call them. This one's going to go to a Ted head. This is for somebody who's, you know, up to speed on Ted Kaczynski's biography, his CV. We were talking about Harvard. A lot of stuff about the mind control experiments at Harvard, you know, et cetera, with Dr. Murray, part of the musical. But actually, the Unabomber got his master's and his PhD from a different university. So call in to 310-338-5958. Don't call at the song that you're about to hear. We're about to hear a song from the musical. This is the worldwide radio debut of this song from the Tuna Bomber. So that's the song we're about to hear. Call at the end of that song. Call it the second song of this coming set of music and tell us, where did Ted Kaczynski, popularly known as the Unabomber, get his master's and PhD, what university? And you will win tickets to the Lyric Hyperion for Sunday night to see the Tuna Bomber, to see this incredible show, the Tuna Bomber. And I mean, I'm looking forward to it. I hope you're excited. And if you don't win the tickets, buy the tickets because they're going fast. Guys, why don't you tell them just a little bit about the song, and then we're going to get the calls. The board is lighting up. I can tell people are excited. People want to demand their hardcore double shot, but tell them a little bit about the song before we play it.
0: Yeah, so this is the title song, The Tuna Bomber. So this is the end of the show. This is Ted sort of wrapping it all up, saying, you know what? No, I don't want to be a terrorist anymore. I just want to be a performer. Please let me out of prison. So that's what this one is.
1: Fantastic. Well, I listened to it, and I was giggling. I was chuckling while I was listening to it before, so I'm really excited to play it. All right, well, guys, as you know, this is the beginning of the hardcore double shot countdown. When the Croonatics listening out there call in and demand their hardcore double shot, the seven-song block of hardcore punk rock, we have a very special hardcore Unabomber-themed hardcore double shot coming up. We've got There are bands that are called the Unabomber. There's bands called Unabomb, which was just what the FBI case was called. There's bands called MKUltra. I mean, for whatever reason, these hardcore punks seem to be really into it. So we've got a hardcore punk Unabomber block coming.

0: up that the people want to demand, but would you two like to be our inaugural double shot demanders of the morning here on the Zoo Crew?
1: Oh, it would be an honor.
2: Give me my double shot.
0: Oh, fantastic.
1: Give me my hardcore double shot.
0: Outstanding stuff, guys. Thank you. Stay on the line. We're gonna get some calls, and then we're going to see. We're going to play your song, and we're going to get the winner. But stay on the line. Let's see who else out there, and let's see who wants to hear their hardcore double shot. Hello, caller. Good morning.
3: Some of my funniest thoughts happen when I'm drunk, so I can relate to this Unabomber play. Hey, man. Hey. Stay drunk and avoid
0: hangovers.
3: Double shot.
0: There he goes. Hello, caller. Good morning. Hello.
4: Hi, Rattler.
0: Hello.
4: You're the bomb.
0: Who are we talking to?
4: You're the bomb. Okay. Give me my double shot.
0: You got it, buddy. Hello, caller. Good morning.
5: Hey, it's Rodney on the ball.
0: Rodney, what can we do for you? This is an impersonation of Rodney Bingenheimer. Thank you, Rodney. What can we do for you?
5: I'm calling to request my double shot.
0: You got it, buddy. Hello, caller. Good morning.
6: Good morning, Rattler. This is Iggy Pop calling you from South Florida. How you doing?
0: Iggy Pop calling me from South Florida. I did not know that you were a Florida guy now, Iggy, but I guess it makes sense.
6: Oh, man. Coconut Grove, baby. Everybody's doing punk in Coconut Grove. Listen, where I grew up, I never went to college because they didn't really accept me where I'm from.
0: Okay, so, Iggy. Okay, Iggy.
6: Your audience.
0: Just say, give me my double shot, Iggy.
6: Give me my hardcore double shot.
0: Hello, caller. Good morning.
7: Good morning. This is Ted. I wonder why my manifesto has been turned into a musical.
0: I mean, it's fun, and it's catchy, and it's fun, and you're going to be so proud. People are going to be humming along to your words, Mr. Kaczynski, Dr. Kaczynski.
7: Well, I'll be there. Now, give me a hardcore double shot.
0: Hello, caller. Good morning.
3: Bobby De Niro.
0: Oh, Robert, he's crying. He's crying. He's tearful, weepy Robert De Niro.
3: I would have loved to be in this Tuna Bomber play. Can I be a stage extra?
0: You'll have to get in touch with them directly, Bobby. Hello, caller. Good morning.
8: Give me my hardcore double shot.
0: Okay. All right. Hello, John and Michael from the Tuna Bomber. You still on the line?
9: Yes, sir.
0: Okay, we're about to play your song from the Tuna Bomber musical, which you can go see this weekend at the Lyric Hyperion. And if you want to win tickets for Sunday night, we're going to play the song and then call it the second song at 310-338-5958 to tell us where did Ted Kaczynski, the Unabomber, get his master's and his PhD. What university did Ted Kaczynski get his master's and his PhD? Tell us at the end of the song, and you will be winning tickets to the Tuna Bomber for Sunday night. Isn't that exciting? Guys, thank you so much for coming on the program. I'm a bit of a Ted head, as you might have deduced, so it's been a real fun for me to get to talk to you guys and just play all of these bomb songs.
9: Hey, this has been a pleasure. Thank you.
0: Okay, well,
9: good shout on Spanish Bomb. That's my favorite song from that album.
0: Oh, fantastic, fantastic. Well, stay on the line because we're going to get a winner in just a minute. But ladies and gentlemen, this is the worldwide radio debut of this. Would you say this is an original cast recording, I guess, because you guys are the entire cast? Or what would you say this is?
9: Yeah, the original cast recording, which is out on October 16th.
0: Okay, so can you pre-save this on Spotify already?
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0: 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Let's hand it over to the Tuna Bomber, guys.

I knew what I had to be. That's why I'm here tonight, to show you what I could have been if I'd been given my chance. And if you grant me parole, I swear the only killing I do will be when I'm on stage and I knock them dead and they're rolling in the aisles night after night. I don't want to be the Unabomber anymore. I want to be the Toon-a-Bomber.

to please me. You could look and you could even have a little tease me, please me. 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When I go down

0: Good morning, folks. You're listening to the Zoo Crew here on your favorite station, KXLU Los Angeles, 88.9 FM, going out live online around the world at KXLU.com. Congratulations to Jake S., the winner of our Kaczynski Trivia Challenge. He knew that the university where Ted Kaczynski received his master's and his doctorate was none other than the University of Michigan. Go Blue! Hail to the victors, the champions of the West. Go Blue, people. You know, Harvard, they take all the credit. They take all the credit over at Harvard, but it goes to, you know, one of America's great state institutions, the University of Michigan. That last song you just heard, Kate Bush doing Pull Out the Pin. Before that, Count to Ten and Run for Cover by The Teardrop Explodes. And of course, we started off that set of music with the worldwide radio debut of The Tune A Bomber by our guests on the program this morning, John Lampe and Michael Weisong. Guys, thank you for coming on the show today.
1: Thanks so much, Rattler. It's been a pleasure.
0: It's been great having you on, and I've this project, I find it so funny, and I'm really looking forward to getting to see it, and I'm really happy that we were able to get you on the show and get this giveaway going. So thank you guys so much. If you have any kind of final, you know, valedictions, any thoughts, any little nuggets you want to share, you know, let them know, and then tell them where to get in touch, where to follow along with you. Or don't. Hello.
1: Oh, I was waiting for John there. See if he'd jump in. Happy to.
2: Oh no, sorry.
1: No,
2: go ahead, buddy.
1: We're so excited to be in LA this weekend. Congrats to Jake. We can't wait to see you on Sunday. And if you want to follow along with us, best place to do that is Instagram. Just at the Tune A Bomber. Again, that's T-U-N-E. Tune like a song, the Tune A Bomber, and not like the fish. We've still got a few tickets left for some of the shows this weekend. So you can get those at the Lyric Hyperion's website or our website, thetuneabomber.com.
0: Okay, thetuneabomber.com. That's TuneAbomber. thetuneabomber.com. Check it out. Thanks again, our guests, Michael Weisong.
1: Thank you so much.
0: And John Lampe. It was such a pleasure to have you guys on. The musical is called The Tune A Bomber. It's playing at the Lyric Hyperion. This weekend, get your tickets while they're still out there. Fantastic stuff. Thank you guys for coming on the program today.
2: Hey, thanks, Rattler. Thanks for having us.
0: Okay. All right.
2: It's been a pleasure.
0: Well, let's go back to see who else wants to hear their hardcore double shot. We're going to get that Unabomber double shot on for you any second now. Let's see who's out there. Hello, caller. Good morning.
3: Hi, Rattler. I bought a pound of tuna and I have an M80. Should I go to the show? And go to it?
0: He's got a cherry bomb and a pound of tuna salad, people. This could get ugly. This is not Gallagher, okay? This is not Gallagher. We don't want to see this.
3: Anyhow, give me my double shot, please.
0: You've got it, buddy. We do not want to see any improvised sandwich devices at this thing, okay? Hello, caller. Good morning.
4: Hello.
0: Hello?
4: Hey, this is Big Dom Mikey. Did you know Pomona College kicked Ted Kaczynski out? We recognized right away he was up to no good.
0: Okay, so Pomona College, they booted the Unabomber, but they kept Big Dom Mikey. Interesting.
4: Yeah, I graduated from there. I told you that, right?
0: You have. You've mentioned it, mate. You're a proud Pomona alum, and we salute that.
4: That's right. Hey, can I have a double shot?
0: You can, Big Dumb Mikey. You can. What's Pomona's mascot?
4: Pomona's mascot?
0: Yeah, what's the mascot of Pomona?
4: Yeah, it's the Angry Muskrat.
0: The Angry Muskrats. Well, a better an Angry Muskrat than a Wolverine, according to Big Dumb Mikey here on the Zoo Crew. Hello, caller. Good morning.
5: Hello.
0: Are you calling from a machine shop? Are you calling from a crowded factory?
5: Yes, I am.
0: Okay. Well, just say, give me my double shot.
5: Off the radio, I'm a welder, and I want my double shot.
0: Okay. Well, on the radio, you're a welder, too. It's insanely loud in there. Hello, caller. Good morning.
6: Here's the deal. This is Joe Biden. My jitterbug's at 2%. I'm stuck in a riptide of Rehoboth Beach, so I'm going to need my hardcore double shot.
0: Okay, right. Swim sideways. Don't swim in. Swim sideways in a riptide. Hello, caller. Good morning.
7: Good morning, Rattler. It's me, the Joker.
0: Good morning, Joker. How are you?
7: Good. It's a little hot. But anyway, give me my hardcore double shot. Yeah.
0: You've got it, buddy. Hello, caller. Good morning.
8: Hey, man. I just got home. I told you about my episode in the cornfield in Kankakee, Illinois, right, dude?
0: No, I don't know. You had an episode in the cornfields of where in Illinois?
8: Kankakee, Illinois, dude. I hitchhiked all the way home, dude. I just got back last night, man.
0: Okay, well, welcome back, Scuzzer. Welcome back.
8: Hey, how's our Dodgers doing, dude?
0: Just say, give me my double shot, Scuzzer.
8: Give me a double shot, dude. How's the Dodgers doing, man?
0: They're playing in Atlanta tonight, right? Let's see how they do. Fingers crossed. Hello, caller. Good morning.
9: Good morning, Rockwell. Morrissey here.
0: Good morning, Morrissey. Good morning, Morrissey. It's a pleasure to have you on. We played Panic by your former band, The Smiths, on the show earlier. I hope you enjoyed that.
9: Yes, thank you, Rockla. That was very nice of you, very kind. And the only thing that would beat defeat is the hardcore double shots.
0: Okay, well, we'll get it on for you, Maz. Thank you for calling. Hello, caller. Good morning.
10: Good morning, Rattler. This is RFK Jr.
0: Good morning. Okay, we've had calls from former President Joe Biden, and now we have our current Secretary of Health and Human Services on the line. What can we do for you, Secretary Kennedy?
10: Well, I just wanted to call because I don't know if you know this, but Ken and I go way back to Harvard. We used to party together.
0: Oh, really? You were at Harvard together? I did not know that.
10: With Dr. Murray, and that takes me back to the simple electrodes and intense psychological trauma.
0: Okay.
10: But also, I've also been to his cabin in Montana.
0: Because you're an avid outdoorsman, actually, yeah. Secretary Kennedy, what do you think of this plague outbreak in Russia? Are you monitoring the situation with that?
10: I'm loving it. It's nature's way of clearing the debris.
0: Okay. All right. Anyway, well, just say give me my double shot.
10: I will, but I just want to tell you, Teddy's where I got my recipe for raccoon puree. You have to ferment it on the windowsill. Although it can attract some bears.
0: Okay. Nowhere. You want a hot fermented raccoon puree. That's the recipe. Hello, caller. Good morning.
11: Good morning, Rock. It's Peter Murphy once again.
0: Peter Murphy from Bauhaus. Thank you for calling, yeah. Peter. Are you ready for your double shot?
11: Yes, but first I'm thinking about becoming a radio presenter myself.
0: Oh, really?
11: Can I try a little material out of... Here it is. Good morning. You're listening to BBC Radio 3. This is Peter Murphy from Bauhaus to your house. What do you think?
0: Yeah, from Bauhaus to your house. Yeah, that's fun. Yeah, that's fun. Except people listen. No, here's the problem is people listen in their car. People don't listen to radio in their house anymore.
11: Here's the rub. Here's Peter Murphy from
0: Bauhaus to your car. That's not great.
11: Yeah.
0: All right. Well, go back to the drawing board, Peter. Thank you for calling.
11: Very well. Can I have a double shot, please?
0: Okay. Thank you. We're going to take one more. Let's see if this is a good one. Hello, caller. Good morning.
12: This is Smokey Stover.
0: Smokey, just say, give me my double shot.
12: Real quick, though. It's Rock Up on
0: Real, real quick.
12: My hand. You know they don't make splits anymore. He really stocked up. Give me a double shot.
0: Okay, we're going to take one more. Hello, caller. Good morning.
13: This is Una Elmo.
0: Una Elmo. Okay, we've got a manifesto coming in straight from Sesame Street. What can we do for you, Una Elmo?
13: Well, you know, homicide's okay by me. Except for sometimes.
0: Okay, Elmo. Wow. All right. The views expressed by Elmo on this program are not those of the host or of the station. Hello, caller. Good morning.
14: Did you see that fool Kevin Hart with?
0: Oh my God! Just say, give me my double shot.
15: Man, that's ignorant. I don't need a double shot right now. I need some love. It's a beautiful morning.
0: Hello, caller. Good morning.
16: Good morning, folks. Good morning, Rattler.
0: Good morning, Rattler. Rattler, if you're me, you must know how much I want someone to just say, give me my double shot, so we can just play
16: it. Being me. Would likely understand if you're also me. I have a double shot, please.
0: Okay.
16: Double shot, anyone?
0: You got me in the logic trap there. Hello, caller. Good morning.
17: giggity, giggity, giggity, giggity, giggity, my double shot.
0: That's, oh, that's, I don't like, let's go to a good one. Let's go out on a good one, please. Hello, caller, good morning.
18: Dear Lori, I just got out of the loony bin. I'm going to do the bad boy boogie all over town. Give me a double shot.
0: Okay, the bad boy boogie all over town with Peter Lori. We're going to take it, people. Listen, if you want to hear it, there's only one way to listen to it. This is your special Ted Kaczynski edition hardcore double shot in honor of our guests on the program. John Lampe and Michael Weisong, the creators of the new musical, The Tuna Bomber, which is this weekend at the Lyric Hyperion Theater. Get your tickets now. 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Now, if you want to hear your hardcore double shot, there's only one way to do it, and that is to turn your stereo all the way up and roll your windows all the way down. Place your hands on the steering wheel at 10 o'clock and 2 o'clock and prepare to swerve violently and dangerously from side to side, turning our roadways into metal mosh pits of chaos and destruction. You demanded it. You got it. Here it comes. This is your hardcore double shot.
19: For life in prison without the possibility of parole from Theodore Kaczynski. The Unabomber's career is over.

Oh my goodness, there it is, people. You demanded it, you got it. That was your hardcore double shot Ted Kaczynski edition in honor of our guests on the program this morning, John Lampe and Michael Wizong, the creators of the hot new Tuna Bomber musical that you can see this weekend at the Lyric Hyperion Theater. Congratulations to the winner of our trivia challenge once again. It's going to be a great evening. It's going to be a wonderful night at the Lyric Hyperion. If you didn't win the tickets, go on to thetunabomber.com and get them while they last. They're selling like hotcakes, people. That last song you just heard, Nightmare at Hanging Rock with Unabomber. Before that, MK Ultra. Hooray for the Unabomber. Apartment 213. I'm the reason why. Parentheses. Hail to the Unabomber. Code 13. Free the Unabomber. These punk rock guys, they like the Unabomber for some reason. Code 13. Free the Unabomber. Unabomb. BATF, which for them stands for the Bureau of Assassins, Torturers, and Fascists. Before that, Unabomber, all the way from Parma, Italy. Unabomber doing mass media, and started off with Chicago's own Vortis doing their song. No points for guessing the title. Unabomber. If you want to know all the songs that you heard on today's program, make sure to follow along with the Zoo Crew on Twitter and Instagram at ZOO_CROO. That's at ZOO_crew. Now stick around. Stay tuned. Abby is here. Dear Diary is here. It's going to be a fantastic episode of Dear Diary. So stick around. Stay tuned for that. In the meantime, we're going to listen to a little song by Jimmy Buffett called Waiting for the Next Explosion. We're wrapping up this playlist. Of course, what other Jimmy Buffett song could it be than Waiting for the Next Explosion? Oh, you know what? I'm plugged in on the wrong thing. Do you mind if I plug back in, Abby? Thank you, Abby. Thank you. That's very gracious of you. I apologize, Abby. But someone's going to listen to this song. Someone's going to listen to a song eventually here on the Zooker. It's been a morning of technical difficulties. You can understand how people get frustrated with technology when you do something like this. Anyway, follow along on Twitter, on Instagram, at ZOO_CROO. That's at ZOO_crew. Stick around. Stay tuned. Dear Diary, another great episode of Dear Diary coming up. And see you all Sunday night at the Lyric Hyperion for the Tuna Bomber. Thanks again to our guests from the Tuna Bomber. Here we go. Take it away, Jimmy.

Good morning, good morning. You are currently listening to KXLU 88.9 FM Los Angeles. Good morning, everyone. My name is Abby, and you're currently listening to Satellite Star on KXLU 88.9 FM Los Angeles. Today's going to be a great show, as the Rattler was saying earlier today, just a couple minutes ago. I hope you guys are going to be enjoying this show. I'm going to be playing some good Midwest emo for you guys to start it off. But later on today's show, I am going to be giving away one pair of tickets to the Royston Club show, which is on Friday, October 9th at the Moroccan Lounge. So if you want to win a chance to go to this show, keep tuning in and maybe you'll win a pair of tickets. But from now on, I'm going to just be playing this next song, which is called Dry My Tears by our mutual friend. So I hope you guys enjoy. Again, though, keep tuning in for a chance to win a pair of tickets to the Royston Club show. Anyways, again, this is Dear Diary, and you're listening to KXLU.

You just listened to Louisville Slugger by the Ritonella Form. Before that, My License is Suspended, Your License is Expired by Holidays in the United States. Before that, Dry My Tears by Our Mutual Friend. And then what we started off with on today's show is called Saturday by Christy Front Drive. You're currently listening to KXLU 88.9 FM Los Angeles. Again, my name is Abby and this is Dear Diary. And I hope you guys have been enjoying the show thus far, because I know I sure have. Going back to one of the songs I played, My License is Suspended, Your License is Expired by Holidays in the United States. They just came out with an album called How to Count Five. And let me tell you guys, it is beautiful top to bottom. Literally just came out on the 2nd, October 2nd. So 4 days ago. If you get the chance, please go recommend that to any of your friends, listen to it by yourself,

whatever possible way. Genuinely, it is so good. And a song that I can't play on the show just because it is not FCC regulated is called Girl Problems. That one is definitely my favorite song off the album. But I hope you guys enjoyed the one song I did play today, because I think that one's kind of underrated in the whole album. But anyways, I digress. As I continue on to the show, what I mentioned earlier today as well is that I'm giving away one pair of tickets to the Royston Club show on October 9th here in LA at the Moroccan Lounge. It is a sold out show, by the way. So this is your only possible chance of being able to go if you feel so desired. So I will be playing one of their songs later today, and the first caller in, once the song is done, you may win a pair of tickets. But just so you guys know that in advance, so possibly you can go to a show, which is one of my favorite things about being involved here at KXLU and just like the broader LMU radio community, is being able to gift listeners and our audience a chance to go to these shows and actually experience the music for themselves live. And I think live music is genuinely the best thing in the entire world. For me personally, it's like what I tell people, it's like my lifeline. It's genuinely like my will to live. I love live music, you guys. Like, ugh. I'm going to two shows back to back, one on Thursday, then one on Friday. So I love live music and I want to go to as many shows as possible. And I hope you guys can also go to those. And if you're looking for more shows, or, you know, maybe a show got sold out that you want to go to KXLU's Instagram. We're always doing giveaways. We literally, it's the easiest giveaway to enter. All you do is like comment, follow KXLU, easy, done, and maybe you'll get picked. So shout out to the KXLU Instagram. Definitely go follow them if you have social media. But anyways, even if you're just a listener on the FM, there are giveaways that happen all the time, including the one that I'm doing today. Anyways, enough talking from my end. This next song is called Rats by Whale Fall. Again, this is Dear Diary on KXLU 88.9 FM Los Angeles.

You just listened to In Spite of Artillery by At First At First. Before that, Technique by Semi Western. And then before that, Rats by Whalefall. 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If you'd like to see the full playlist from today's show, you can go to spinatron.com/KXLU and you can go ahead and check out Dear Diary. And also, anytime, you can go ahead and check it out. Usually, whosoever show is happening at that current time is the one that you see first. But you can also check the calendar and go to other people's shows and go back very far from today, honestly, a couple of years back, probably further than that, honestly, too. So, yeah, you can check out the rest of the playlist at spinatron.com/KXLU. About one of the bands that I played, Rats by Whalefall. Whalefall is from Berkeley, California. If you have been listening to my show for a little bit, I have mentioned in the past that I'm from the Bay Area, so shout out Berkeley. I'm not from Berkeley, but I'm on the other opposite side of the bay on the peninsula. So shout out to everybody there. I know I saw something the other day about there was like a hardcore show at a Zoomies and at my local mall, and it makes me so happy that that actually happened, and I wish I could have been there, obviously, but because I don't think it really happens that often on the peninsula, at least. Maybe I need to look more into that, but that was just really cool to see online. But of course, I wish I was there in person. But shout out to all my Bay Area bands. A band I was going to play earlier, but I decided, not sure if the song was going to fit this playlist, was Taxi. They're from San Francisco as well. But shout out to them, and shout out to any other Bay Area listeners if you are listening online, or maybe you live in LA now and you moved here, which is kind of what I did too. I'm going to probably stay down here after graduation as well. So who knows? Maybe I'll continue my KXLU show forever and ever and ever. Honestly, and I hope that does happen. But I digress again. I'm going to switch on to a different song. This next one is called Bottle Rocket by Growing Pains. But again, before I actually play the song for you guys, I'm going to remind you one more time, I am giving away one pair of tickets to the Royston Club show on Friday, October 9th here in LA. They're playing at the Moroccan Lounge, and it's actually a sold-out show. Again, it's a sold-out show, so this is your only chance to be able to get a pair of tickets and to see them here in LA. They're from Wales, by the way, too, so, you know, hopefully someone will win them. But again, I was saying before, if you want to win that pair of tickets, call right after their song ends, which will be two songs from now. Wink, wink. So again, I'm going to play Bottle Rocket by Growing Pains. Enough of me talking. You guys listen to some good music. This is KXLU 88.9 FM, Los Angeles.

0: This last song you're listening to is called 17 by Cherry Holt. The one before that, The Patch Where Nothing Grows by the Royston Club. And before that, Bottle Rocket by Growing Pains. This has been Dear Diary on KXLU 88.9 FM Los Angeles. I hope you guys enjoyed today's show and you get to tune in the future. So next up, we have Don't Accept the Package. So keep tuning in, guys. It's going to be a great show from 10 to 12, right? Yes, 2 hours of greatness. So keep tuning in, you guys. Again, this was Dear Diary signing off on KXLU 88.9 FM Los Angeles.
1: 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He was a good man.

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That first track of the day was Los Angeles by Frank Black. I just like to say it like he does in the song. Obviously, that's not the correct pronunciation. But I picked that song to start off today just because it's so hot, and somehow this song just really feels like wandering around the city and just being way too warm. And maybe going to the beach. And I think that's how the rest of this playlist is looking for the day. But up next is going to be Combat Baby by Metric.

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And the songs you just heard in reverse order were Days Move Slow by Bully, Veda Very Shining by Letters to Cleo, Kim the Waitress by Material Issue, and My Summer Girl by The Rentals. And I've kind of picked out all these songs today just because, to start off, I feel like they have just a sunny sort of energy, like very bright and kind of danceable. And I think usually in my show, like, the vibes will probably change as we continue, so keep listening. And up next is Universal Heartbeat by Juliana Hatfield.

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You just heard A Witch, a Surf Punk by Chicano Mosh, Suki by Unrest, Not Too Soon by Throwing Muses, Supreme Nothing by Tiger Trap, and before that was Universal Heartbeat by Juliana Hatfield. Up next, I'm going to play Vacation by the Textones, which is the original version of the iconic song by the Go-Go's.

No, I don't care. I mean, hey, I got Penny. There comes a time in every girl's life.

knowing the situation only makes it worse. Tell him honestly, simply, kindly, but firmly. Don't make a big production. Don't make up an elaborate story. This will help you avoid a big tear-jerking scene. If you want to date other people, say so. Be prepared for the boy to feel hurt and rejected. Even if you

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Before that was Little Engine by Allure. Before that was Ether by Gang of Four. Before that was Popular by Not a Surf. Before that was Express by The Garden. And before that was Room for Improvement by Nick Normal. And if you like what you heard, stay tuned. I've still got about an hour left of my set for today.

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You just heard Maiden's Milk by Meat Puppets. Before that was Heavy Metal by Clap Your Hands, Say Yeah. Before that was Far Gone and Out by The Jesus and Mary Chain. Before that was The Skin of My Yellow Country Teeth, also by Clap Your Hands, Say Yeah. And right before that was My Amazing Saturday by Tile Castle. Stay tuned for about the next 40 minutes if you like what you've heard. I'm going to be playing stuff until noon. Up next is Hey Cowboy by Co-Stars.

I'm going to play a request that I just got over the phone. It's going to be High by The Cure. And usually I wouldn't do requests, but I'm just in a very Cure mood this morning. So hope who requested it is listening and hope everyone else enjoys.

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You just heard Strange by Galaxy 500. Before that was The Skills of the Star Pilot by Butterglory. Before that was Misery by Winter and Horse Jumper of Love. And before that was Sea Life Sandwich Boy by Horse Girl. And I've got about 15, 20-ish minutes left of my set today. I have 4 songs planned, hopefully 5 if time allows. But up next is going to be Blue Above the Rooftops by Eugenius.

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You just heard Fool by Swelt and Along the Moors by Sandpit. I've got one song left for the day. It's going to be Virginia Reel Around the Fountain by the Halo Breeders. And stay tuned after that if you want to tune in to Reverend Dan's Lunch Brigade. It's super fun and you'll hear lots of good stuff too.

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And a very good lunchtime to you. It is Tuesday, October 6th. It's like the first day we've had a temperature below 100 degrees, so hooray for us. And by the way, have a drink of water right now. I don't know about you. This weekend was crazy. I have been dehydrated since Saturday, but I keep chugging that water, trying to get myself hydrated, and you should too. And it's National German American Day, so... Yeah. Wait a second, get back.

and a very good lunchtime to you. It is 12:13 here in the City of the Angels. And you, beautiful you are listening to KXLU Los Angeles, 88.9 FM. And we are on the internet at KXLU.com. All right, it is your old buddy, Reverend Dan. Hi, a very good lunchtime to you. Did you drink some water? Would you do that for me right now? Drink a glass of water. It's hot out there. Granted, it is less than 100 degrees, and we will take that, but you need water. And it's also National German American Day. So today on the Lunch Brigade, all of the songs are going to be in the German language. Yeah, for example, in that last set, Die Totenhosen, did Jürgen Engler gib mir Party? Jürgen Engler's having a party. Okay, we also heard the Hunters doing Fuchs Gefahren, Fox on the Run. We heard Johnny Cash doing Wendt kennt den Weg, I Walk the Line. We heard the Bowman Brothers doing Bella Rosa, was Poison Ivy by the Coasters. Gotta thank Uncle Tim for that one. Remember, you can hear the Uncle Tim program, The Bomb Shelter, every Friday evening at 8 p.m. here on KXLU. All right, before the Bowman Brothers, we heard the Beatles doing Sleep Deep, She Loves You, and you heard it all right here on America's finest lunchtime rock and roll radio show, The Lunch Brigade, here on KXLU. That's a little loud. We'll bring that back. Anyway, today is also Tuesday, October 6th. Do you know anybody? Anybody having a birthday today? Because if you do, and if you want to celebrate them on this radio program, here's what you got to do. You got to let me, Reverend Dan, know whose birthday we're going to be celebrating. And you do that by going to either my Blue Sky account, Reverend Dan, or my Instagram account, Reverend Dan, KXLU. Leave me a message as to whose birthday it is, and at 1:45, I will read the list of names of people having a birthday, and then I will sing the birthday cake polka in their honor. And you know whose birthday it is today? Millie Small. Yes, Millie Small. She had a hit in 1964 called My Boy Lollipop. So, in Germany, Heidi Bockert did My Boy Lollipop.

is 12:29 here in the City of the Angels, and you, incredible you, you are listening to KXLU, Los Angeles. My name is Reverend Dan. The program is called The Lunch Brigade, and today is Tuesday, October 6th, and National German-American Day. So we're playing a lot of German language songs today. And in that last set, we heard Nat King Cole doing the German version of L-O-V-E. We also heard Cindy und Bert doing Der Hund von Baskerville. Yes, they took the Black Sabbath song Paranoid and turned it into a song about the Hound of the Baskerville. We heard Jack White. No, not that Jack White. A different Jack White. The German Jack White. He did his fine version of I'm a Believer. We heard ABBA. The real ABBA. They did their German language version of Waterloo. And in honor of Millie Small's birthday, yes, she is the lady who did My Boy Lollipop back in 1964. Instead, we heard the German version performed by Heidi Backert. And it's called My Boy Lollipop, and you heard it all right here on America's finest lunchtime rock and roll radio show, The Lunch Brigade, here on KXLU. All right, folks, did you have a glass of water yet? Get yourself a glass of water right now. I know it's practically chilly out there now that the thermometer is below 100 degrees, but still, get yourself a glass of water and drink it right now, okay? Thank you. Reverend Dan thanks you. All right, let's get back into the German language music. We're going to hear a little new wave now in this set, and we'll start things off with a band called Trio.

12:43 here in the City of the Angels. And you, incredible, powerful you, you are listening to KXLU, Los Angeles. My name is Reverend Dan. The program is the Lunch Brigade. Hey, did you have a glass of water? I know you may have had one during the last break, but have another glass of water. You need to get yourself hydrated. And today is Tuesday, October 6th. It's National German American Day, so we're playing a bunch of German songs. And in that last set, we heard Peter Gabriel doing Spiel ohne Grenzen. Yes, we heard Nina doing 99 Luftballons. And we heard Trio doing Da Da Da. And you heard them all right here on America's Finest Lunchtime Rock and Roll Radio Show, The Lunch Brigade, here on KXLU. And in 1 hour and 1 minute, we are going to be celebrating people who are having a birthday today, today being Tuesday, October 6th. So if you know someone who is having a birthday today, or just had one, is about to have one, and you would like to honor them on this radio program, here's what you got to do. You got to let me, Reverend Dan, know whose birthday we are celebrating, and you do that by going to either my Blue Sky account, Reverend Dan, or go to my Instagram account, Reverend Dan KXLU. Either of those, leave me a message as to whose birthday we will be celebrating, and in 1 hour, yes, at 1:45, I, Reverend Dan, will read the list of names of people having a birthday, and then I will sing the birthday cake polka in their honor, okay? Okay. And yes, today is National German American Day, and it would not be National German American Day unless I play this next song. You have to play one song by this guy on National German American Day. Is he American? No. Is he German? Yeah, it's Heino singing about beer, beer, beer.

is 12:59 here in the City of the Angels. And you, incredible, remarkable you, yes, you are listening to KXLU. 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My name is Reverend Dan. The program is the Lunch Brigade, and I welcome all you wonderful Lunch Brigaders to the second hour of the Lunch Brigade today. Today is Tuesday, October 6th. National German-American Day. Yeah, so we're playing a bunch of German language songs. In that last set, we heard Mitte Geisen doing a song called Inne Stadtfront. Doubtful, but I'm going to go with that. We heard Petula Clark doing the German language version of her hit Downtown. We heard Karel Gott doing his version of Painted Black, which is called Rot und Schwarz. Wolfgang Nice did Mack the Knife. We started everything off with Heino singing about beer, beer, beer. And you heard it all right here on America's Finest Lunchtime Rock and Roll Radio Show, The Lunch Brigade, here on KXLU. Drink a glass of water, okay? I know you want to drink beer. It is National German-American Day. I'm sure things are going wild over at the Red Lion. But before you start drinking beer, get some water into your system, okay? All right, folks. Also, in 44 minutes, we are going to be celebrating people having a birthday. Yes, let me know whose birthday we are celebrating. Go to either my Blue Sky, Reverend Dan, or my Instagram, Reverend Dan, KXLU. Leave me a message as to whose birthday it is today, and at 1:45, we will celebrate. Okay, back into the German language songs. This is one of my favorite German language songs because I understand the thinking behind it. This is by a band called ZK. The song is called Dosenbier. And that means canned beer. And that's all the protagonist of this song loves canned beer. Does he like bottled beer? No. Does he like draft beer? No. Does he like canned beer? Oh, yes.

just heard the Deutsche Amerikanische Freundschaft. I screwed that up, but I do not care, because it's the spirit that matters. It's DAF for short, doing a song called, what was that called? Verschwende deine Jugend. Oh, I've screwed that up even more, but what a song, and you heard it all right here on The Lunch Brigade, here on radio station KXLU. My name is Reverend Dan. The program is The Lunch Brigade, and before I go any further, I have to give a shout-out to SSJ Miguel. Yes, SSJ Miguel. He's on Blue Sky, and he just wrote this. I love KXLU and love listening to The Lunch Brigade when I'm working the line in the kitchen. Right on, SSJ Miguel. Thank you so much for listening to the broadcast. And for the rest of you out there, thank you for listening to the broadcast. We couldn't do this show without you, so thank you. National German American Day, so we've been playing some German language stuff in addition to the Deutsche Amerikanische Freundschaft. We heard Abwärts, A-B-W-A-R-T-S, Abwärts, doing Computerstadt. We heard ZK doing Dosenbier, and you heard it all right here on America's Finest Lunchtime Rock and Roll Radio Show, The Lunch Brigade. Oh, by the way, in 31 minutes, we are going to be celebrating people having a birthday today or yesterday, or is going to have one tomorrow. If you would like to add a name to the list of names of people having a birthday, go to either my Blue Sky, Reverend Dan, or my Instagram, Reverend Dan KXLU. Go there within the next 21 minutes. Leave me a message as to whose birthday we are celebrating. And at 1:45, we will read the list of names of people having a birthday, and then I will sing the birthday cake polka. Back to the German language music. Here is Peter Schilling doing Major Tom.

28 here in the City of the Angels, and you, beautiful you, you are listening to KXLU Los Angeles. My name is Reverend Dan, the program is the Lunch Brigade, and you have 6 minutes to make a birthday dedication. Yes, at 1:45, I, Reverend Dan, a list of names of people who are having a birthday today, or had one yesterday, or are going to have one tomorrow. And at 1:45, I'm going to read a list of names of people having a birthday, and then I'm going to sing the birthday cake polka in their honor. And if you would like to add a name, you have 5.5 minutes to get your birthday dedications in. Go to either my Blue Sky account, Reverend Dan, or go to my Instagram account, Reverend Dan KXLU. Leave me a message as to whose birthday we are celebrating. Do it within the next 5 minutes. And at 1:45, I will read the list of names of people having a birthday, and I will sing the birthday cake polka in their honor. And yes, today, Tuesday, October 6th, it's National German American Day. So we've been playing a lot of German language stuff today. We heard Liaison's Dangerouses. They did a song called Etre Assis U Dancer. Doubtful, but that's what I'm going to go with. We heard Nina Hagen doing the German language version of the Tubes hit White Punks on Dope. Hers is called TV Glotzer. We heard Peter Schilling doing the German language version of his hit Major Tom. And you heard it all here. You heard it all right here on America's finest lunchtime rock and roll radio show, The Lunch Brigade, here on KXLU. Okay, we need to hear some Kraftwerk. So here is the single version in the German language, Autobahn.

in some technical difficulties, so we're going to say once again, happy birthday, belated, to Joelle. Happy belated birthday, Joelle. Happy birthday to Fritz. Happy birthday to Nicholas Jones. Happy birthday, Nicholas. Happy birthday to Megan. All right, we got a little time. Let me play the birthday cake polka again for these wonderful people.

0: Yes, belated birthday shouts to Joelle. Happy belated birthday, Joelle. Happy birthday, Fritz. Happy birthday, Nicholas. Happy birthday to Megan. And a shout out to SSJ Miguel for working the kitchen. All right, so it's 1:54 right now. I got to do a little dancing in front of you right now, but it is National German American Day, and we did play a whole bunch of German language songs. If you missed it earlier, we played Palais Schaumburg doing Telephone, and we heard Male doing Zensur and Zensur, and you heard it all right here on America's Finest Lunchtime Rock and Roll Radio Show, The Lunch Brigade on KXLU. Now, here's the deal. I'm trying to time this out beautifully. 1, 2, 3, 4, 5, 6. So that the fine folks at the Sona program can start their program almost immediately. So if I time things out just about right, if I hit the, if I hit this. Okay, we'll bring in the jets. Ah, very nice. Yes, and by the way, if you like my program during the day, you might like my nighttime program. Yeah, here is the deal. The Friday night overnight on KXLU is one of the best entertainment values in the world because it's free on the radio. Starting, let's say we'll start at 3 p.m. Friday. You've got No More Heroes with Tony Knox. Three hours of fine rock and roll music. Then, at 6 p.m. Friday night, Demo Listen with Fred Kiko, playing you music you never heard before because they're all demos. Yeah! And then right after Demo Listen with Fred Kiko, at 8 p.m., it's the Bomb Shelter with Uncle Tim. He will give you such an hour of rock and roll music, your head is going to spin. Yeah! And then 9 o'clock on Friday here on KXLU, you get Ned's Mystery Machine. Yeah, with Ned Lerner. Ned does prospecting in the vinyl mines like nobody else except other people here on KXLU. And yes, two amazing hours of, we'll just say, vinyl on Ned's Mystery Machine at 11 o'clock Friday night. You get Stray Pop with Stella. Yes, Stray Pop. The institution of late night LA radio, Stray Pop with Stella. Stella comes on at 11 p.m. Friday night, gives you 4 hours of rock and roll music up until 3 a.m. And then at 3 a.m., I show up. Yeah, I do a show called Music for Nimrods, and it's now in its 30th year. Hope you can tune in. All right, I got one more song to play, and after that song, it will be time for the Sona program. My apologies about the technical difficulties. Drink some water today. Just because it's under 100 degrees, that does not mean that you cannot drink water. And also a very, very good National German-American Day to you. And, one other thing. In 1 hour and 3 minutes, the Dodgers are going to play the some other team. Anyway, so this is for the Dodgers. See you all next time. Bye-bye.
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This show is called Sona. My name is Arish Lal, and this is our weekly showcase of South Asian music and talent here at KXLU. That first set you just heard was, the theme was Diasporic New Disco, Balearic House, and Global Electronic Fusion. The last artist we heard was Anish Kumar and Barry Can't Swim performing

Farm Unakal Nani. That's a South London Tamil British singer producer who fuses Tamil Carnatic phrasing with smooth UK garage and R&B. Astral Plane was the song sung by the artist Say She She, and they are based out of New York City. And they're a discodelic soul band featuring South Asian vocalist Naya Gazelle Brown. And they were delivering a soaring 70s style vocal harmonies on that track called Astral Plane. And then we heard Jessica by the artist Surya Sain. He's a North London Bengali British producer who delivers infectious UK hip house, sampling vintage South Asian grooves. Glass Beams performed Mahal before that. And they are Melbourne-based, an Indian-Australian psycho-fusion trio that weaves hypnotic sitar, guitar riffs over groovy disco bass lines. And we open up the set with the song Bar Bar, and that is with the disco diva Asha Putli, and she was featured on that song in collaboration with the artist Dar Disco. So moving into our second set, we're going to have a feature of global Tamil and South Indian indie wave. And the first song we're going to start off is with an artist called Pradeep Kumar.

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My name is Arish Lal, and we are broadcasting live from the campus of LMU. Sona is our weekly show on South Asian music and talent. We just finished up a set of global Tamil and South Indian indie wave. And our third block is going to transition into organic indie folk and regional folk rock storytelling across Kochi, Bangalore, and Delhi. And we're going to open up with a song called Firefly from a group called When Chai Met Toast.

Welcome back to Sona on KXLU 88.9 FM. My name is Arish Lal, and this is our weekly show on South Asian talent and music. We just finished up a set of acoustic storytellers and contemporary folk rock. The last song we just heard was Tu Asak Asahe by the group Osho Jain, and that was an example of some heartfelt Hindi bedroom folk.

classical pop fusion duo made up of Pavithra Achari and Anindo Bose. We had high energy Canada English folk rock with the song Hey Bhagwan. That was from the artist Raghu Dixit Project. And the set started off with the artist When Chai Met Toast, song titled Firefly. And that is a Kochi-based Indian folk quartet with English and Hindi lyrics. So our final set for the day, we're going to focus on ambient guzzle trip-hop and neo-Sufi soundscapes. So the first song of our set is going to be from an artist called Kiran Alwalia.

Welcome back. You are listening to Sona on KXLU 88.9 FM. My name is Arish Lal, and I've been your host from 2 to 4 p.m. This is our weekly broadcast showcasing South Asian music and talent. And we ended the set with Amai Kojo by Arzine, who is locally based here in Los Angeles. Before that, we heard Banjara by the artist Gargi Verma. And she's sometimes in Los Angeles. Right now, she's based in New York. But we'll let you know when she comes through Los Angeles for a show. But a little bit of news. We are going to be switching days. So we're going to keep the same time slot, 2 to 4 p.m. But we're going to be switching to Mondays. So Sona is going to be on Mondays from 2 to 4 p.m. And Mark Farina is going to be taking over this time slot. So you are going to be in good hands with DJ Mark Farina. But I will see you guys next week, October 12th. Monday, October 12th is when we are going to switch to Mondays, 2 to 4 p.m. And as I mentioned earlier, our show is called Sona. 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

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You're listening to KXLU 88.9 FM Los Angeles, broadcasting from Loyola Marymount University. My name is Elias. This is my show, Popunky. Thank you so much for joining us here on this Thursday morning. For the next hour of my show, we're going to be exploring some cross-cultural genre fusions, some global deep digs, and just some sounds that blur boundaries from the past moment to the present decade. And a lot of this is rooted in the smooth and beautiful sounds of soul music, which you'll get a taste of if you haven't listened to my show already. But with that being said, that last track you just heard was Casanova 70 by Ruby Andrews. Prior to her, I played Glitter of the City by Ron Everett. All right, up next, we're going to be exploring some smooth rock from Zambia, jumping into some Latin soul right after that, and then sounds from Brazil and Jamaica and elsewhere after that. But that being said, we got a lot more exciting tracks for you. Thanks for joining us here on KXLU 88.9 FM. And with that being said, here is You Can Fool No One by Fireballs on KXLU 88.9 FM.

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My name is Jackson. I just got in the booth today, and my partner in crime, Gigi, will be coming in just a couple minutes here. But I'm going to get in some more music, and I'll talk to you when she gets in here. We'll say what's up. Hope your Tuesday's going swell, and thanks for listening.

0: 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Thanks for tuning in. That last one was Major Blue Empty by At.
1: Yeah.
0: We listened to Erase Rewind by The Cardigans.
1: Yeah.
0: And Air Supply by Sweet Trip.
1: Okay.
0: And I got Gigi in here now.
1: Hello. My name is Gigi, and I am playing here every Tuesday with Jackson from 4 to 6. I was a little late because I was lollygagging. But yeah, just had a good old time.
0: We're just here to hang out, you know.
1: You know. But there's a lot of new releases.
0: There are.
1: Things
0: I got one next.
1: To play.
0: I've got one up next. You got some more for me that we can play today?
1: Yeah, I want to play the new Holidays.
0: Oh, okay. Very cool. Sounds good to me. New Greg Freeman is out. New Greg Freeman album as of a few days ago. I like Greg Freeman. I'm going to play a song right now.
1: We still need a name for our show.
0: I know, we still need a name for our show. We're lacking, everyone. It's new. We've had our individual shows for so long. We're lollygagging today.
1: And so much time has passed. Jackson's moving right now.
0: Yeah, we're busy. We're busy, and the name has escaped us so far. So you let us know. You call and let us know.
1: I don't know who I am. We don't know who we are.
0: I think we know who we are. This next song, it's called Indu, I-N-D-U, by Greg Freeman, off his new record, All Set the Bone. And I like this one. Thanks for tuning in. Talk to you in a little bit.
1: Bye.